0: 4525, copy arrived, 2003.
1: 3801 status.
2: I-705.
0: Point of information regarding road rage. The area of East Genesee Street and Academy Street in the village of Fayetteville, caller reports that an erratic driver almost hit them. They were in a white pickup, New York registration of 114687 Nancy George. They also flashed a knife at the caller. Vehicle left and caller doesn't wish to meet. It was last seen headed toward East Genesee Street, 2003. 5705.
3: No need.
2: Did the caller wanted an interview?
0: 2003. The caller does not wish to meet, no.
4: 3910, I'll check the area for that.
2: Copy.
0: Copy, I'm going to see if I can figure out the correct plate on it. 4525. Copy.
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1: Four five two four, copies that.
0: Cleanup, it might be 14687 Nancy George. 4524.
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1: Be on Maple Road at Morgan Road with Dopley Alves.
0: 2005. 4522 clear, channel 5 units, point of information for reckless drivers, John Glenn Boulevard, Kings Park Drive, Town of Sunlina, color reporting 3 vehicles, a gray Acura, white BMW, and a black Tesla, traveling at a high rate of speed, cutting off other vehicles, almost caused an accident, last seen headed eastbound on John Glenn, end of point, 2005.
3: That does come back on a white 2021 Chevy Express van to Spencer Heating and Air, 1452 Burnett Ave. 3404, clear.
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1: 543.
2: 36317.
0: 63. 36317. 2007. 63, stretch code towns 543 to notice 2801 Valentine Road off of Girard Empire. 85 is going to be a Joan Gray. It's out to you at 2007.
1: 543, I can handle that by myself. Thank you, though.
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0: Got you clear. I have back out. Some noise complaint. 102 Sternard Ave. With Bellevue Ave. 35.2209.
1: 4302 on a stop. Driscoll and Charles Ave. 2009.
2: Be copy.
1: 4512. Be advised. I am showing a Tommy Davis in shares showing 32 dangerous. And a second Tommy Davis with a file 5, unknown if one of the same.
0: Tommy, thank you.

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1: May 18, it's apartment 816 for a 66-year-old male and 20-ton.
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2: Myself and 3401 will be relocating to number 919 Sunnycrest Road. 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That's going to be the area to attempt to code 12. We'll take status if you ask for it.
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5: And send a suspicious vehicle. Took care of that and then head to the accident following.
3: Received. It's going to be the end of the ramp, exit 91, 481 to Colima Road at 2011 hours.
1: 3400. I'm just about arrived on the suspicious vehicle with 04. Can take the other.
3: 04 copy.
5: 04 copy, 79, send the accident.
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1: 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Walberta Road, Dennis.
0: 3400. Three 3403, clear, 2012 hours.
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3: 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Three 3403, control.
2: 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Parkside Commons 104, Crowley Street, Deakin, apartment 102. 85 is going to be a Denathy Gray. It's out to you, 2013.
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0: 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Seizures. 545 North Helena Street, Francesca's Cucina. Between Butternut Street and Prospect Avenue. Mini 12. Seizures. 545 North Helena Street, Francesca's Cucina. Between Butternut Street and Prospect Avenue.
1: 3204, Claire.
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9: 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I'm out with 12.
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0: 463 copy. I'm missing juvenile, 320 Taft Ave, apartment 903, 320 Taft Ave, apartment 903 off of Beacon Road. Caller is a Wanda L. Herman. Regarding your granddaughter, Zaya Hanna Elrahiman Rivera, 15-year-old black female, wearing a white sleeveless shirt, jean shorts. She has black hair with green highlights in it. She speaks English, stating that she left about an hour ago and does have a history of mental health issues. She was last seen heading towards Shop City. She had an argument with her and then walked out, 2018.
1: 3102 in the area of 2064 Forsyth Street. Callers calling regarding two black males and one white male riding mini bikes around the neighborhood. It's an ongoing issue, last seen 15 minutes ago. The caller does want to meet at 2064 Forsyth Street, meeting with Thomas Irwin.
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3: 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Do we know if she tried to go after her or just let her walk out?
0: I believe she just let her walk out.
3: Okay.
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1: 3631. 10-5 units, point of information for a missing juve, possibly in the area of Shop City. Call reporting her granddaughter, Zayana Rivera, 15 year old black female, in a white sleeveless shirt, jean shorts, 5 foot, 110 pounds. Black hair, green highlights, possibly in the area of Shop City. Left her home around an hour ago at Eastwood Home Apartments. End of point, 2020.
0: You can return me on a 1 in the other end of town.
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3: 433, copy a lewd complaint, James and Catherine.

0: 433 Jason Road. 463 copy. It's going to be James and Catherine. Callers state that there's a 30-year-old black female with no pants on, touching herself in the corner, wearing a yellow shirt, no weapon seen, possibly intoxicated, on the wheelchair ramp to the church.
1: Nova Phi Transporting University.
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0: 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Copy.
6: 911.
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0: 3002 en route. 3911, it's going to be in the area of Old Fremont Road and Fremont Road. It's a yellow house near that intersection. Caller reporting there's a barrel fire unattended, not spreading currently. 2024.
7: Copy.
2: 3910 control.
3: An off fire for an outdoor fire in the area of Old Fremont Road and Fremont Road intersection. Will be near a yellow house. Caller's reporting a barrel fire left unattended, not currently spreading, not near a residence. 2024.
0: Go ahead.
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0: 593, 440 is requesting an ET, 121 Spring Street. Unit 453 arrived. Unit 463 arrived.
1: 4501 on a stop, Port Street and Darlington Road East, Town of Salina, 2025.
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7: Clear, 453.
5: I'll be back out on a verbal domestic invest at 1524 South Ave between West Colvin and Eastman Ave, 1524 South Ave, meeting with a Marisha Spenson. Regards to son's father, Quantrell Jones, not on scene, but if you interact with him, he's signal 32 for resist.
0: Unit 453.
7: Anyone want to meet?
0: We copy. 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

0: 300-2 to control. 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
0: Copy.
1: When did you arrive? Three 4 0 2, copy your notes. I know RP 37 en route.

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1: 2029-3102C, watch log down, 3002 clear. 3910 arrived, 2029. 3902 arrived as well.

0: Point of information from Madison County headed into our county. They had a trooper, correction, a motorcycle take off on their trooper. They are not currently pursuing. Driver's going to be in red pants and a red sweatshirt. Last seen Filer Road headed toward our county at 2030 hours.
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0: Unit 453.
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1: 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Louis 25 series 615-555, 25615-555. I will be meeting Cortland County at the 81 South Preble exit.
0: Copy. Did you want me to clear you off the loop complaint?
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2: Be en route to 8744. 8744 Flowers Road, Town of Brutus, for the 75-year-old male sick person. 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
0: You're going to 212 North Townsend Street, 212 North Townsend off of Burnett Ave, meeting with Mutaz Harris, showing 32 resist. Also on the notes, JMDT, 2030.
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1: 3-8-0-1 on Estapas. We go straight in Vine Street in the village, 2032.
2: 4506 clear, 2032.
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4: 63. It's going to be a hand call. Applying for a 224, Crippen Ave, Crippen Place, South Lina Street. Was a call from a cell phone, the mail in the background, so you may be in a wrong phone call. Had a female in the background being verbal. It is plotting near a domestic. It's already loaded. However, the phone number that is coming back in chairs is not related to anyone in the domestic. Watch out, 2033.
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3: 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Pedro, close the call for Manila, 2033.
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6: 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I'm going to be en route to 169 Goldenrod Lane in Warners. All set. I'm checks.
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1: A1 southbound, mile marker 72.9. I was Pennsylvania registration, Mary Young, Robert 9580, MYR 9580.
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3: 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Oswego Street and Vine Street in the Village of Liverpool.
4: 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I could advise caller's PIC. I'm familiar with her.
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0: Road between Collins and Kelly Road. Cynthia Statham's calling. Said her father, John Roberts, 70-year-old white male, is currently on scene. There is an order of protection against him, apparently. I am showing signal 32 for PIC on a John Maines at the address. Possible intoxication on the male, possibly on meth. No weapons. The caller does sound PIC.
1: 450, copy route.
0: Have both units en route at 2043. Caller also stated that her father obstructed her airway approximately 15 minutes ago as well.
2: 450, sir, in control. Can you have me that?
0: Okay.

0: Correct, you're right. Mini 5 arrived. Engine 5 arrived, 2045.
1: Hi, 705 in the stop, Route 5 in Hamilton Road in Elbridge, 2045.
2: Nova 1 at the hospital.
3: Got 2 to 5.
1: Five 705, are you clear to copy?
4: But
1: expired, Reg.
4: Thank you.
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1: Car is pointing responding to a hemorrhage call, 201 Scott Holm Boulevard off East Genesee Street in 2046. Go ahead.
0: Are you attempting to locate the mail house?
1: Permanent.
0: Before you get too much further south, I have a call taker on the phone with him. They're adding notes, but he's up on South Edwards. 4507 en route.
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3: Copy, you said South Edwards?
4: Mini 10. Leaving. 201 Scott Holm Boulevard. Between East Genesee Street and Scott Avenue. Mini 10. Leaving. 201 Scott Holm Boulevard. 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
0: Any of her police information, Restmore Drive, Lysander. Affirmative. The call taker will add some more notes soon.
3: Copy that. You can change your location. We'll be en route.
0: Receive.
5: Mini 10 for an 80-year-old male. 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In 2046.
1: Hey, go town 533 for a suspicious party with weapon. West Carlton Street, Midland Ave.
6: 531, I'll be logging in there a second.
1: Very safe.
7: 653 will be clearing up in a second.
1: Yeah, 531-33, I'll send it to you. It's a suspicious party with weapon in the area, West Carlton Street, Midland Ave. West Carlton, Midland, no 85. Bring three teenage black males in a white pickup truck. They're circling the area with ski mask on, saying that one of them had a unknown type handgun. I'll stand westbound on West Colvin Street, towards south. Which out of 24-7?
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0: 3204, 5824, Bartell Road and Bartell Circle, Town of Cicero. 4403 is on scene, was flagged down by a male who stated his jet ski fell off a trailer, hit a sign, and is currently in the swampy area on the side of the road.
5: Mini 10 arrived at 2049.
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1: 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They're now seeing the vehicle supposed to be a white Dodge Durango.
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0: 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Any NFR alerts need just occurred? Price chopper on Onondaga Boulevard, Tonegata.
3: Yeah, 663, your status.
4: 2674.
5: Six six three, you can dupe the summon to the domestic on Crippen. It's gonna be a 6. We talked to both parties. You can ask the call in them.
6: 4-3.
3: Where is it?
0: Unit 443.
6: Ma'am, I just drove by North Line and Dare Street for that specific person that call for, please.
0: Copy. 3614, larceny just occurred at Price Chopper 4713 Onondaga Boulevard. You're meeting with employee Sean Amico, regarding a white female in her 30s, wearing a long pink dress, carrying a large black purse that stole some seafood and some other meat, among other items. She's heading southbound on Velasco, currently on a silver and black bicycle. They do desire prosecution.
6: 440.
3: 651's going to be negative. We're no longer lane one.
0: Unit 440.
4: 14 copy. I'll be en route.
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8: 441, you can send us 705 Ash. We're almost able.
0: Copy. We also have a call for the house across the street, 704 as well.
8: We got it.
0: 4501, 4521, copy to Servants in Progress, Bruton Road and Earl Ave, Town of Salina. 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
3: 541, we're done.
0: Any unit with 3403 on a suspicious person, possible child complaint, Alta, Harry Boulevard. 450121 in Rue, Bruton Road, Earl Ave, Town of Salina. Call reporting a 30-year-old Hispanic male, any 30-year-old female, arguing, putting hands on each other, male in a white shirt, dark shorts, female in dark clothing. Female looked like she was the one attacking the male. Said they were in the grass near the Big Lots on Bruton Road.
9: 3100 control.
0: 3100. 3403, I got your route. It's going to be at the Alta.
9: Can you give the complainant and a call back on that traffic complaint on Forsyth and just let her know it's going to be a while before you have an officer available to meet with her? Can you clear me a 10 and copy a detail?
0: Sure, go ahead.
9: You can just use my PD. I'll take a detail with the DR.
0: Received. 5701 on a stop on Ragley Parkway, Joe Griffin Drive, Town of Salina, 2055. At 3409 Erie Boulevard, across the Bridge Street. Caller didn't want to meet. States that she saw a 20s white female with a dark colored tank top and gym shorts who was there with a small child, had previously been driving aggressively in the parking lot and then got out and went into Alta, appears intoxicated. It's agreeable though, your registration of Britzold, that's Boy, Robert, Ida, Tom, Sam, Ocean, Lincoln, David, 2055. 4512 arrived. Engine 5 clear. Any unit code 10? Mini 5 and service.
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0: A couple was last seen westbound through the parking lot, unknown from there, probably back to Orchard Estates.
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3: Car is point information out of the county. Got an emergency just occurred. The price offer Western Lights, 4713 Ithaca Boulevard. The suspect's supposed to be a 30s white female with a long pink dress on, black purse. The proceeds are going to be seafood and meat product. So I assume heading south on the west, going to the city on a silver and black bicycle. And point 2101.
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0: 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It's a park fight corner of West Bryan Ave, Midland, West Bryan, Midland. One caller on it. Saying five people are fighting in the roadway. No mention of weapons. 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
9: 441 on a person in crisis, 208 Ludington Street between Caleb and Burnett. It's going to be apartment 4, 208 Ludington. We've got Liberty on scene now requesting for police to respond. Non-priority, the family would like to speak with you. 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
0: Gabby.
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1: 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Attention, West Zone units. Point of information for reckless drivers. Long Branch Road and Stinson Street, Town of Geddes. Callers reporting multiple vehicles speeding up and down Long Branch Road in front of the park. End of point, 2108.
4: Attention, all units. EMS responding for a bleeding problem at Brookdale, Liverpool, Long Branch Road, Town of Salina for an 88-year-old female, conscious and breathing. 2108.
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4: Any unit for harassment just occurred in the area of Stepping Stone and Vine Metal Road, Ton of Clay?
9: Copy. I'm Route 5 West now. I'll wait for you guys.
4: 5760 on a stop on a Dog Lake Parkway.
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4: Hi, 712, you're meeting with Jessica Barbado at the corner of Stepping Stone Lane and Vine Metal Road, Ton of Clay. Reporting a Carson, 18 to 19-year-old white male, who's threatening to beat up the caller and rob her. The suspect was riding a mini bike with Kermit the Frog on it in the area. No direction of travel, no weapons, possible intoxication involved. The caller does sound intoxicated and is uncooperative. A cop here en route.
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0: 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We have an alarm. Speaking to a Mary Beth Sparglada. Stating someone's trying to break in.
4: Please went into hospital.
0: The alarm company is trying to reach out to her to have her call 911 directly. 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
3: Alright, if you can make contact to see if there's a description of individual.
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0: Received.
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3: 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North Beaver Street, cross of Water Street, Village of Jordan.
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3: 5705-3722, 20 North Beaver Street, 20 North Beaver Street, cross water and canal for Old Erie Place Apartments, Building 1. Caller is bystanders, thought he saw smoke coming out of an apartment there. Unknown the apartment number, but gave Building 1. No flame seen and no fire alarms here going off at this time.
4: No, sir.
2: 601 and 641, copy of dispute, 17 Stone Court. 17 Stone Court off of Atisco Street. Caller is a Kiana Padilla, a regular neighbor from 4 Stone Court, 50-year-old white female, wearing a red shirt with black pants, came over and knocked on her door twice, was asking her random questions. When she asked her to leave and not come back, she started yelling at her and slamming her door. Says her children are scared now. She's going to go to her house and get a weapon from her house, is what she said. Wasn't sure what type, unknown intoxication. States that she is currently outside with a dog with her, but has not seen any weapons at this point, 2115.
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3: 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Slate Hill Road, cross Route 20, town of Marcellus, 2117.
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1: 3201, copy or change location. 4508 logged on, 4101 clear, 2117. Any for traffic complaint in progress, Buckley and Hopkins Road, town of Salina.
3: Central Western Units, plenty of information for reckless driver. Route 31 and Old Route 31, town of Elbridge. Callers reporting a dark-colored motorcycle speeding through the area, last seen heading eastbound on Route 31. End of point, 2118. Marcel's fire for an outdoor fire, 3676 Slate Hill Road between Route 20 and Steel Road. Caller reporting a fire behind her neighbor's house, 50-75 yards away from the actual residence, 2118.
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8: 4501, other than notes on the traffic complaint.
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2: Yeah, 653 clear.
1: Two juveniles under 16 years of age driving electric dirt bikes up and down the middle of the road, southbound on Buckley.
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0: 4506.
13: Jordan Car 3 arrived, nothing showing.
0: Jordan Car 3 arrived, nothing showing. 4506, that's at Nedro Fire, South Salina Street. Caller was reporting they found a deceased cat, which they placed into a box and left it at the fire station. It does appear to be domesticated. It has a collar on it. Unknown if the owners were advised. Copier en route, 2119. 5705, copier arrived, 2119.
12: Elbridge Car 3, en route to the station.
0: Elbridge Car 3, en route to the station. Engine 3 and quarters. To a rescue, breathing problems, Delta response, 3475 Erie Boulevard East, Starbucks.
1: 4521 arrived, 2119.
2: Unit 631 arrived.
0: To a rescue, breathing problems, Delta response, 3475 Erie Boulevard East at Starbucks between Bridge Street and Kenny Road, going for a 59-year-old female, dizzy and short of breath, 2120. Jordan Car 3.
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0: Received. You had the 360. Fire control value units responding to North Beaver Street for Jordan Car 3. You could slow down.
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11: Jordan Squad on the way.
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0: Received.
7: Point of information, EMS responding on difficulty breathing, Starbucks, Erie Boulevard, Town of DeWitt, 2121. Unit 641 and 651.
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4: Marcel's car 4 on the way.
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11: Jordan Car 3 to Fire Control. We'll hold with the squad. I'm with you, with the apartment attendant now, checking it.
2: 641 and 651, copy. Robbery just occurred, 151 East Bissell Street, 151 East Bissell Street off of South Ave. Caller is in Eliza Pizarro. Say she was riding the bus home in 5-6 Black Miles, approximately 18 years old, pulled her hair and stole her Beats headphones off. No weapons, no intoxication. She just got off the bus at Centennial. The suspects got off at Crescent, 2122.
15: 641, copy.
0: Received. Fire control to units responding to North Beaver Street per car, Jordan Car 3, holding with the squad only at this time, 2122.
15: 51, we copy.
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1: Central units, point of information, reckless driving in the area, Route 31 and Bridgeport Roundabout in Cicero. Coming from Madison County, Ford Edge, driving erratically and swerving all over the road, heading westbound on Route 31, unknown registration, and the point 2122.
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0: Northwest Car 2, clear.
4: Jordan Squad's arrived.
0: Jordan Squad arrived. 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
1: 2122, 4501, clear.
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0: 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Fire control to just find a Slate Hill Road, holding quarters for Car 4.
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16: 3722 to control, there's nothing showing.
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1: Copy.
0: Jordan Car 3.
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1: That's affirmative. We have the owner of the business on the phone. 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
9: Copy. We're out with a bunch of different tenants of the building, so we're just trying to figure this out.
1: Okay. And we have Mary Beth's phone number in the notes of the call if you need to reach her.
9: Is it that 607 number?
1: Negative. It's 315-437-1291.
9: What was that again?
2: Unit 663, your status?
1: 315-437-1291.
14: Code 7.
2: Copy.
1: Did you need her to respond down there?
0: Liverpool, engine 2 clear. Fire control, close the call for Liverpool, 2124. To the rescue, 14 arrived.
7: Turn A3 to hospital.
9: Yeah, that'd be good. We're not really sure what we have.
1: Okay, she'd be coming from Canastota, if that's okay.
9: Okay, copy. I'm just trying to make contact with her, because right now we don't really have anything from her.
14: 3100 control.
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1: 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I have a point in Elbridge, that's it.
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1: 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And if not, then let us know.
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17: 653, 661 on a hang-up call. It's plotting on top of 105 Eloise Terrace. 105 Eloise Terrace, off Onondaga Avenue, dead end. There's a language barrier, Creole-speaking only caller. We connected with Voyance, and the caller was no longer on the line. On callback, it was a female screaming. Nothing further. 2127.
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1: Any units for juvenile complaint in progress? Sumac Drive, across the Billy Lane, town of Lysander.
17: Unit 630, 631 status.
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1: 5704, and unit to assist. In the area of 532 Sumac Drive, across the Billy Lane, caller is reporting a white female, last seen wearing all black, and a black male, also wearing all black, both approximately 13 to 14 years old, throwing bottles of juice and other garbage into yards, shining flashlights onto porches, both currently near the playground behind this address.
17: Six, you're all set.
14: Yeah.
18: Copy. Copy, I can advise.
0: Five, car two, log down.
1: Received. 3401, clear, 2128. Any unit for noise complaint, Regatta Row, across the State Fair Boulevard, town of Geddes.
2: 3614, you can clear my code 10 and off.
13: Marcel's car 4, fire control.
1: 3614, in the area of 28 Regatta Row, across the State Fair Boulevard. Callers reporting very loud music coming from the street for the past hour. Unknown exact address that it will be coming from.
0: Marcel's car 4.
1: 441, copy, you're clear. Going to have you back out on harassment in progress. 520 Carbon Street between Curtis and Herbert Street. 520 Carbon. Going to be apartment number 2, meeting with a Joseph Acevedo. In regards to sister's child's father, Anthony Placaro, showing 32 for armed. A 30-year-old white male keeps driving by the complainant's house, harassing him, threatening violence, currently on the corner of Mary and Carbon. No weapons, possibly intoxicated. Have it out at 2128.
2: 14 copy, I'll be in route.
13: Control burn, you can close it.
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1: Copy. 4513 and any unit to assist in a suspicious vehicle, Pickett Lane, Cicero.
2: 3-1, I can advise, I'm attending.
17: 661 arrest.
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21: 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I'll slow down for now.
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24: 571-214, can you hold me open at me to 04's call?
3: Copy. 4513, it sends a suspicious vehicle. 7954 Pickett Lane in Cicero between Pony Lane and Farrington Road. The caller is not meeting, reporting a DoorDash driver that left his vehicle partially in the street, partially blocking the street and partially blocking the caller's driveway. It's going to be a beige or brown Toyota Camry, New York registration, King Boy John 6333, KBJ 6333. The driver got out and started walking towards Pony Lane. It is a male, no further description.
17: Unit 531.
24: 531.
3: 4513 en route.
17: 531, copy a missing person on vest. 2005 East Fayette Street, 2005 East Fayette Street at Parkside Commons. Apartment 202. The complainant's looking to meet outside, meeting with Queen Mobley. Nose are sent, 213. 521, got your log on.
3: 4521, logged off.
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25: 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If 653 hasn't arrived yet, they can cancel.
3: 45S8, logged off. 4402, clear. 5760, clear. 2132.
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1: Units 521 and 541.
0: Did you end up making contact with Mary Beth?
2: 521.
3: DeWitt Rescue 14, clear. Fire Control, close the call for DeWitt, 2133.
4: Yeah, I talked to her. I think it was just a false alarm here. 541.
0: Okay, because we just got notes. She just called back again, apparently, giving suspect information of Travis Zahas, 30-year-old white male, and Jennifer Valio, 30s white female.
1: 521-541 to Hazard, northbound 81 in the area of the overpass over Martin Luther King East. Callers reporting a 16-year-old light-skinned black female riding an electric scooter northbound, wearing headphones. No weapons, no intoxication. 2133.
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4: Today's Samuel Safe Force sign Chesapeake's Charlie response 17 West Oneida Street.
0: Attention, West Oneida units, CMS responding for chest pains. West Oneida Street, Crest North Street, Village of Baldensville, 2135.
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4: 4504 to control. Can I get my DR over the air?
3: 533, Rive, 543, clear. 543, can you go again? I had a lot of feedback in the background.
0: 4504, standby. 3001, 17 West Oneida Street, 17 West Oneida Street, Crest of North Street. 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
6: You can send me Valley, sorry.
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4: 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Said her arm is tingling and numb after taking a 10-milligram edible. Also having some difficulty breathing. Northwest Fire District at 2136.
0: 4504, your DR is 337-564. 337-564. 4502, arrive, 4522, see watch log off.
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0: 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I need to wait units for a loud complaint, Stanton Drive.
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1: Do we have PD en route?
2: 04.
0: Affirm, we do.
3: 541, I got nothing showing on my end.
2: 541, copy.
4: Constant 2211.
0: Unit 461.
1: Received. Can you have everybody stage until they arrive?
0: 34010 04, request for your agency. It's going to be a loud complaint in the area of 304 Stanton Drive, cross of Oryk Road in the town of DeWitt. Caller reports that there's going to be approximately 30 people near a tent playing loud music and intoxicated. 2142.
2: 543 clear.
0: 461.
2: 2211.
0: 010 and 04.
5: Received. Fire Control 12, Seneca River units responding to Hayes Road, Sage, until police arrive.
4: There's a gentleman who's resistant to move his car by his door 3.
2: Copy, we'll set out there just a second.
0: Point of information, EMS responding on I Falls call, West Seneca Street in the village of Manlius at 2142. 461 on a trespassing in progress. It's going to be McNeely's Pub at 300 Robinson Street between Winton and Teal. 300 Robinson Street. Caller is Amy Buckley reporting a resident or former resident, Michael Sportelli, 30-year-old white male, going up and down the back of the building. He was evicted. He's trying to get into the bar, but the doors are locked. Should be trespassed from this location. He has destroyed the upstairs apartment in the past. Have it out 2142.
5: 461 copy.
0: 4513 arrived, 2142.
5: Manlius A1, Falls Rubber Spawn, 312 West Seneca Street.
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0: 461, this may be Michael Singletary into Sportelli, who's showing 32 for armed and dangerous.
6: Sorry for Car 1 responding.
5: 461, we copy. We're familiar with Michael Sportelli.
0: Copy.
5: Manlius A1, Falls Rubber Spawn, 312 West Seneca Street.

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7: VC2, one state police unit just pulling up now, several others en route.
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9: Hey, two copies.
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8: 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Old Liverpool Road, Corkins Lane, Thomas Line.
3: I've got nothing further, I'll clear you both.
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0: Manlius A1 en route. 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
8: Yeah. Last unit on 4 was at K95, can you say again?
3: Channel 4 units on point of information. Fire department's responding to a fire alarm. Price right, 611 South Ave, 2146.
11: Are they all set with units at Tiki Bar?
8: 5704, are you all set with units?
3: 5702, control.
11: 5702.
3: Yeah, we're all set. All the units 79 here. 651, clear.
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11: Copy that, 79.
3: Received.
8: Okay.
2: Seneca River, car 2 has arrived.
11: 5712 arrived.
7: 461 on scene.
0: Fire control to last Seneca unit. 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Close the call.
2: Car 1 received.
8: 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East Oneida Street and Candlewood Gardens, Village of Baldwinsville.
3: 01 and route 1. 4101 and 4102. The female half might still be on scene. The call taker can hear her shouting in the background. Caller is still uncooperative when asked about what weapons he has on him.
7: 017.
3: 3801A, watch log down.
7: 4565 to control.
8: 4565.
7: I'll be out this in Elkwell, Washington, D.C. with a couple of juveniles on dirt bikes.
3: 4523A, watch log down.
8: Cuff.
7: Marcel C2 in service and off the air.
3: 643 arrives.
0: 3002 arrived. 5708, copy, you're clear.
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13: 543.
8: 441, copy, you're clear. Have you back out on another harassment in progress? 507 Kirkpatrick Street, between Park and Carbon. Could be apartment number 2. Jordan Woodcox is your caller, reporting that now there's neighbors are sitting outside threatening her and her boyfriend. Caller has children sleeping. Ongoing issue. Have it out, 2148.
1: 543, go ahead.
0: 2212.
13: 441, copy.
11: 501-4522, copy of physical domestic in progress. East Malloy Road off Mitchell Avenue in Salina.
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7: Evac ambulance 82 assigned false Bravo response. 1000 Colonel Eileen Collins Boulevard, Syracuse Airport.
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11: 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The caller for Chestnut hung up on us. He said he's walking on Chestnut towards Allen Road, last he said.
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11: 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Colonel Eileen Collins Boulevard at Middle Ages, 2152.
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0: 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He's going to continue walking home. He lives on Park Lane. Received.
2: 57046 and 10. 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

0: Marcellus Ambulance 8 to assign sick person Charlie response 34 North Street off of Paul Street and Learner's Landing at the Marcellus Townhouses. Apartment K King, 82 male and heart failure, not talking coherently, currently stuck on the toilet, not making sense, also complaining of neck pain. Marcellus Fire District at 2157.
1: 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Copy your stop, Casson Road and Carroll Drive, Town of Camillus, Pinch Muscle Unit, CMS responding for general illness. Marcellus Townhouses, North Street, Cross of Paul Street, Village of Marcellus, 2157. 5760, clear, 2157.

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0: All right. Ambulance just coming through gate 108. We hear shortly.
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9: 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We'll be out with an e-bike, West Genesee Street, between Manchester and Orchard. All set, I need.
3: 4-3-3 on a noise complaint. It's at 536 Richmond Ave, between Liberty and Sackett. It's going to be apartment number 1. 536 Richmond Ave. Nobody to meet with, a lot of music in apartment number 1. At 2202.
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10: 3401. Put me on a 79, not involved. Old Calmer Road South and 298.
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1: 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Yeah, 3-6-3-1, status check.
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8: 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And for an 18-year-old male, has a possible broken leg. This will be in Madison County, 2203.
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2: 5702 clear, 2204.
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5: 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Callers are Christina Barana. She's here in a Volkswagen Jetta. She found her garage door open. There is no sign of any burglary. She believes it may have just been left open by her brother, but she's requesting the police to assist in checking the house.
4: 01, copy.
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2: NAVAC ambulance A3 assigned signal 80. Northbound 81 near the exit 9 on ramp.
8: NIDO Rescue, signal 80, northbound 81, just east of the exit 9 off ramp.

0: Medevac ambulance A3 assigned as soon as they signal 80 northbound 81 in the area of the airport exit. Called in by airport security. They can see a small door vehicle that hit the exit sign on the northbound side near the bridge in the area of the airport exit.
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2: 5701, 5702, copy us. Signal 80, northbound 81 at the 81 service road, Tunis, Lima.
3: 5701. 5702.
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5: Medo Rescue and Hinsdale Rescue 5 for a signal 80, northbound I-81, east of the exit 9 ramp and the Colonel Eileen Collins Boulevard Bridge. This came in through airport security. They saw a small four-door vehicle hit a sign. Looks like the driver is out of the vehicle. 2208.
2: 3661, Dennis.
4: Go for ACC.
2: 5701, 5702, signal 80. Northbound 81 into 81 Service Road, Tunis, Salina. It's a small four-door vehicle that hit a exit sign on the northbound side near the bridge.
6: 3631, they're off.
2: Okay, thank you.
1: Could you contact someone to come up here and with a map? I put a chair in a little spot from the Middle Ages. It needs to be cleaned up, please.
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0: Medevac 3 responding.
7: Noise complaint, 1000 block of South Ave between West Kennedy and Kirk Ave. No one to meet with. Callers reporting a male sitting in the driveway in a silver SUV blasting music for the last 6 hours. Unknown intoxication or weapons. 2208.
2: 441 clear, 491 clear.
3: You got me.
2: 5701, 5702, did you copy that?
3: Yeah, I got it. We'll figure it out.
2: Received. 491, I'm going to have you back out. Unit 431?
8: 431.
2: 431, 491 on a verbal domestic in progress. 535 Richmond Ave between Liberty and Sackett. Going to be in the back. 535 Richmond Ave. Caller is a Nikolai Rouse reporting her son, Akeem Jones, 16-year-old light-skinned black male, arguing with his girlfriend, Shayna, unknown last. Verbal only at this time. Caller is requesting to stay landline until we have officers there. Male is trying to pin down the female. Type it out, 2209.
8: 431, copy.
7: 491, I guess. Unit 663.
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7: On a noise complaint in the parking lot of Deb's Convenient Mart, 2419 South Salina Street. One caller, no one looking to meet, stating a party with a bonfire and loud music is happening in the parking lot. 2210.
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5: AT21. Nido Squad 4 en route. Location's going to be northbound I-81.
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7: Canon 6, I copy. 2600 Uber Boulevard East, 2600 Uber Boulevard East at the street game between Sealy Road and Lime Street. Came in as an audible west rear left door indicator. 2212.
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2: 2216, 4403, clear.
11: So we'll be on Eileen Collins at the ramp to the northbound service road. Fire can slow it down.
0: Proceed.
14: 5702, copy, please.
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5: 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You can slow it down.
14: It's going to be Missouri registration, 6 Robert 7 Adam 77, 6R 7A 77.
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2: Attention, Westland units, point of information for reckless driver, Skyline Drive, Cleveland Road, Town of Onondaga. Callers reporting a white Chevy Equinox swerving, possible intoxicated driver, last seen heading eastbound on Skyline Drive, end of point 2218.
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2: 5712, meeting with Chris Giacolone, 8721 Oswego Road, Tenerife, near Gaskin Road. 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
2: 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You're stopped. Eastbound to 690 between John Glenn Boulevard and State Fair, Town of Geddes, 2220.
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0: 3400, clear. Channel 4 units, point of information, fire department responding fire alarm, 1621 East Tennessee Street, CNY Services, 2224.
2: 51. You cut out, what was your unit number?
4: 4551.
0: Any units for a loud music complaint? Umaris Daycare, Stanton Drive, into it. Unit 619.
2: 4551, it's a parking complaint, Raphael and Boulevard Street. No one to meet with. Caller believes there's possibly a block. A bunch of vehicles parked down the side of the road, blocking traffic. People in the middle of the street, too. Would you like a 10? Because they're all intoxicated.
5: 3401, that's already been checked on. Nah, probably check with 00 on that.
0: 619. Hang up call from a creek walk phone. It's an open line, nothing heard. Copy, 3400.
4: 43.
0: Copy.
2: 4551, did you copy that?
1: 3400.
0: The noise complaint on Stanton Drive, it's the same caller from an earlier one. It's clear to 6.
1: You can hold it for 3401.
2: 3002, copy, you're clear, 2225.
5: One copy, direct.
2: 4551. Correction, any unit that can assist 4551 on a possible block party, Raphael and Boulevard Street?
4: 51, I get a buzz.
2: Received.
0: Channel 4 units, update on that. Point of information, fire alarm, 1627 East Tennessee Street. It's actually an appliance fire. 2225.
4: 4501, admit to 51.
2: 2225.
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0: 661651 on a loitering complaint, progress 3226 House Salina Street, 3226 House Salina Express Lane Mart. Caller's reporting 30 people outside refusing to leave, unknown weapons, they're all drinking alcohol, 2226.
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2: 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Thunderbird Road, ton of clay for a 69-year-old female, 2227.
1: 654. We're actually pretty close to the shots. Just came in on dead one.
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0: 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It's shots fired via shot spotter, 100 Dadlon Court, 100 Dadlon between Jackson Street and a dead end. 3 rounds plotting in the middle of Jackson Street, 2227.
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5: 4551.
0: Does the complainant want to meet on this?
10: Facing Radisson, a black male in a white t-shirt, blue jeans, white sneakers, holding what appears to be a firearm in his hand.
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10: He's aiming northbound into the grassy area, and a group of 4 or 5 people run.
0: 6, can you go to the description again? White t-shirt, blue jeans, black shoes.
10: To me, white shoes. 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And then he runs off screen westbound.
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0: 523, going to send you a hazardous condition on East Adams Street near the on-ramp to 81 southbound. East Adams near the on-ramp, One caller reporting a mid-50s black male and a late-20s black male asking for money, walking in traffic. They're acting aggressively as well. 2233. 340, they were clear.
4: Copy.
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14: Turn 92 on suspicious person.
12: 708, Vincent Corners Road, cross of Harris Road and Route 80. Caller Roger Siemens in a black portage versus a deer. Call has been sent.
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14: You can make it Twin Ponds Way if that populates for you off of North Break Street. There's looks to be two or three people out in the quarry having a fire. I'll advise.
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9: In that same parking lot, in front of Radisson Court Grass, facing northbound, a male in all black, black t-shirt, black pants, black shoes, fires a handgun at 10:25:44 in the same direction as the male in white.
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0: 3920, when you're clear to copy. ET request 100 Devlon Court between Jackson and the Dead Ends. 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
9: Car 2, copy.
18: Can you put us out on a parking complaint 300 block of Willamette, please?
8: Hey, Frim. 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
12: Fire control to Warner's Memphis fire. Additional call came in from the New York State Thruway dispatch confirming the fire alarm, stating no smoke or flames, and the building is evacuated.
8: Mini 10 and quarters.
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0: 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On the Manydale Fire for a fire alarm, 5414 South Bay Road at Candlewood Suites Airport between Lawrence Road East and Colonel Eileen Allen's Boulevard. Callers reporting fire alarm box is showing low pressure in the room. No smoke or flames seen. Operations on TAC 4, 2240.
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0: TLC medic notification for TLC ambulance starting AMR on an assist to a citizen. 145 Elton Ave off of South Salina Street and Derrick Ave for a 53-year-old male who needs assistance off a toilet. Not injured. Did not request EMS to respond. However, rescue is responding and requests an ambulance starts as well. 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

0: Fire Joint Hale Squad 4, we're arrived. Four-story. Hotel's not been showing. We'll be investigating.
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0: I need a 78 started.
1: I'm good.
0: I'm at Ferndale.
1: I'm good.
0: In the back of the...
1: Hang
0: on one second.
1: I'm good, sir. I don't need an ambulance.
0: You're going to get one. You just flipped over your bike. I need an ambulance at Ferndale. Off of Fern Road. I'm in the backyard. Kid flipped on his e-bike.
2: 431 is clear. Copy. Do we have a address or cross street on Ferndale? 461 clear.
3: 641 clear. Back on your previous 661 clear.
4: 433.
0: I don't have an address. I'm on the back. I got my emergency lights on.
1: I'm good.
0: I'm
1: here in Angle, sir.
2: 433.
0: Just follow my emergency lights.
1: I'm
0: in the backyard.
4: Pull this out. Assist the citizen 600 block Richmond.
2: Copy.
3: 531 clear.
2: Copy.
5: 3631, I'm clear. Call 6, some of that.
2: 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I'm getting it in. 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
1: Yeah, I'm here. Control, send me the dead end of Harriet.
2: The other individual, someone appears to be a firearm, be a tall, skinny black male in a black tank top with a gold necklace, jeans, white sneakers, close crop hair.
1: Copy.
0: And when we were coming down Cherry, two of them took off on Cherry. Other one took off towards like the 600 block.
1: 619, go ahead. 3911, clear.
3: Air 1, you can add it to the call for a go.
1: 619, Deb's Convenience Mart is coming back in, 2419 South Salina Street. Nobody to meet with, 651 was already out there and cleared to 6. Are we going back out?
4: We have 43.
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8: 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Originally a personal injury. Sounds like a signal lady. 111 Ferndale Road between Bronson Road and Harriet Street. Came in through a police unit reporting a child flipped his e-bike. Will be in the backyard. 2250.
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1: 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Some kind of party with a tent.
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8: Barry Trotsky, Sylvania, is responding to Harriet Street. The address has been updated. It's going to be 112 Harriet Street.
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6: 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I'll be right.
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7: 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Not looking to meet. Reporting loud music from vehicles at the Woodhaven Apartments complex. Looks like a second caller is reporting the same.
3: 4526, add me.
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6: 411, you can set that disabled. 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
0: Yeah, when he went down Salisbury, he took a left on Cherry and then one took a right on Grove.

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2: 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We checked the wood line behind, where you found the one over towards Cherry. 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
4: 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We were down clear.
5: Unit 461, we have within as a suspicious person with a weapon at 107 Boyden Street. 107 Boyden Street, cross street to Patterson and Vine Street. Caller is not on scene. States she received information third party from a friend of hers, Alicia Terry, 15-year-old black female, at this location who's at a party, who called the caller and told her that someone there had a gun. Caller has zero information and is not plotting anywhere near this location. 2300.
0: Okay.
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1: 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And 6-1 call. 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
1: 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Looks like they are on something, possibly intoxicated.
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6: Sounds like there was a MVA over at the intersection of East Adams and South Salina. 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
1: 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Any unit to assist 3404 and a suspicious person?
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8: 04A to control. 01A will be signing in here shortly.
5: Yeah, 3201, I copy your notes.
2: Any Camille's unit for juvenile complaint, Sherry Drive and James Road.
8: 3102A.
5: 3201A, be clear. 2305, 4522, no.
1: Critics be advised, the caller's now saying that if there was a female out earlier in a black shirt, black shorts, was yelling and screaming. Caller thinks she has a knife. Unknown if it's the same female.
2: 3102A, juvenile complaint, Sherry Drive and James Road. Approximately 4 teenagers in the middle of the road wearing all black with masks on in the area. Caller thinks they're trying to get into vehicles. No weapons, unknown intoxication.
1: 3920 clear, 3402, lock off.
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7: We did just a hang-up call. A female was saying there was an accident, and now they're no longer answering. They're plotting right in front of the 580 building on South Line and West Adams.
6: We turned from the incident up Cherry towards West Jenny and around the school on Cherry Road. We didn't come up with anything. You added the Camilla's call. Clears the 10.
7: Did you want me to do these together?
2: Received.
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3: 4521, you can have me that noise complaint. With 22.
0: Copy that, sir.
2: No numerics, just the corner of Sherry and James Road on Camillus.
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12: 461 arrived, would you like to hear?
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7: 461, you can go with that.
12: Copy that. Dispatch, police in the air. 441 clear.

0: AVAC 3, arrived at the hospital, 2310. Units 531 and 523.
1: 531. 523. Four five two five control.
0: 4525.
1: Can you force log me out having MDT issues?
0: Offer. Okay. 3600 arrived.
2: 51 and 523, copy hang up call. 2419 South Salina Street, Dev Convenience, 2419 South Salina off of Amherst Ave. Caller states that she's at Deb's at this location. There's multiple people arguing in the background. She's highly uncooperative. It's coming back to a Lokita, London. Once again, she's extremely verbal in the background. Something about an accident. Not sure what's actually happening. 2311.
0: 4525, logged on.
1: 531, copy.
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2: We just received a separate caller. It is looking like it's going to be a 79, but that female is arguing with the other driver. It's very highly uncooperative.
4: Rescue to dispatch. Start a second ambulance, and if you could mobile a third. We're not sure yet on the third.
1: 310, though.
5: Received. AMR does have two ambulances on the way. We'll have them mobile status the third.
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10: 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Right side or is this right side?
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2: 531, I'm going to have you back out on the 79715 Irving Ave. 715 Irving Ave off of Waverly Ave. Caller is Rachel Olds. She hit a construction pole that was sticking out into the road. Vehicle's not drivable. It's a blue Subaru Crosstrek.
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11: 541, you can add me to 531's call, please.
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11: Nigel Rescue, it's Delta Response, 6131 South Salina Street.
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0: Central Unit, CMS responding for chest pains. Colonial Laundromat, South Salina Street, Town of Onondaga. 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
0: Central units, EMS responding for allergic reaction, Champion Trailer Park Route 5, in the town of Elbridge, for 43-year-old female, conscious and breathing, 2317.
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11: 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Champion Trailer Park at Route 5.
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11: Jordan Ambulance, A3 assigned. Elbridge Rescue, it's a Delta response, allergic reaction. Going to be at the entrance to the Champion Trailer Park near Route 5. Near the mailboxes, got a 43-year-old female, tongue swelling, some type of allergic reaction, and 2318.
14: Nova A1, person in crisis, 7300 Cedar Post Road. At Pinecrest Manor Apartments, building B is in Bravo 30, between West Half Road and Roseanne Drive, for a 30-year-old female with anxiety and paranoia. In the Morning's Corners Fire District, 2318.
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6: Unit 441, copy suspicious person. 121 Peters Street, 121 Peters Street, cross streets of Butternut and Ash Street. There is no 85 and no suspect description. 2319.
4: 41 copy.
16: 3404, we'll get out with them. Lincoln George John, 1976, streaming on the southbound side to Kirkville West.
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6: 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Fire department is responding to a possible electrical fire at 321 Vine Street. 2319.
18: 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I got one stepping out.
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5: 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Used the switch, her ceiling fan sparked, and all of the power has since turned off. No smoke or fire at this time. She is evacuating. You have TAC 4, 2320.
18: Good. New York, George, Sam Henry, 1576. QCH, 1576. Send a white Passat with 2. You can start with 10. No rush. He's back in the car.
19: 4502, we can add that way.
18: Copy that, sir. 4521, have your net as well.
16: It was 4551. You can add me as well.
18: Copy that, sir. My apologies.
16: 34018 control.
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5: 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EMS responding for a fall. Sunnyside Nursing Home, Collar, Murray Road, Town of Manlius. 2321. Manola 83 en route. 2322.
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5: Mini 9 arrived. 3920 clear.
19: 4513. 4553. The person in crisis, Pinecrest Manor Apartments, apartment Bravo 30, for 30-year-old female, anxiety.
3: 4513, I got to cancel everybody else.
0: Per the original caller, this will be the...
20: Okay.
2: City units on a point of information in the area of 2649 Erie Boulevard, east in the parking lot of Store Space Self Storage, off of South Midler Ave. College reporting 20 to 25 vehicles and motorcycles racing through the parking lot up and down Erie Boulevard. Unknown weapons, unknown intoxication. Multiple callers on this, 2323.
0: Central Indiana CMS responding for a bleeding problem after a traumatic injury. Parkway Drive, Town of Lysander, 2323.
18: 4553, copy.
19: 5-3, copy. Starting then.
0: TBC2, Hemrise Bravo response. 21 Parkway Drive at New York State Community Residence.
2: Unit 521, I'm going to have you back out on the 79-211 North Clinton Street, in front of Glazed and Confused, 211 North Clinton off of West Willow Street. Caller is a Gautam Baja and a silver Toyota Corolla versus the Glazed and Confused van. Says he was hit when he was trying to pull out, but he's saying his car is completely stuck and can't move at all. 2325.
16: Copy.
14: CBAC 2, Hummer's Bravo Response, 21 Parkway Drive at the New York State Community Residence between Phillips Street and Lincoln Ave, going to the main entrance for a 24-year-old male who is bleeding from the head after having a mental episode in the Belgium Cold Springs Fire District, 2325. 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
10: We are exiting the Justice Center with one adult male via AMR ambulance headed to Upstate University Hospital with a chase car.
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19: Channel 5, units more information. EMS responding to 187 Slines Woods Circle, Village North Syracuse, for a 43-year-old female, chest pain under point, 2326.
22: 4523, copy of a suspicious vehicle.
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22: 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Lincoln David William, 3265, LDW 3265.
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6: Unit 441, have a suspicious person near the 2 o'clock store, 801 Butternut Street, 801 Butternut Street, cross streets of South Albert and Schneider Street. Caller does not wish to meet regarding 6 or 7... 10 or 11-year-old males and females that are currently chasing homeless people with fireworks going up and down Butternut Street. I have nothing further. 2327.
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14: 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Chest pain, Delta response for a 73-year-old female. Having chest pains and vomiting. 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
14: 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Albert, Albert, Albert, four is clear. Could you please, open because we have a person riding on the ambulance. Engine 1 and quarter. 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
23: Marcellus Medicar, 1 clear. Manoa 3 arrived, 2330. 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
1: You can clear a rescue. We have an EMT riding with Jordan Ambulance. Could you please leave the call open?
11: 2330.
22: 4523. Copy, two more suspicious vehicles.
19: Copy that, sir.
6: Four for one arrived.
22: Same location. First one's going to be New York. Michael Edward Nora, 1549. MEN, 1549. Second is going to be New York. Stand by. I'll get you. Play one out.
19: Yeah,
23: GBAC 2 transporting. Nova 1 arrived. 2331.
20: 4553. Can you add me to 23?
19: Affirm.
17: Mini 1. Suicide attempt. 401 South Salina Street, DEYS Centennial Plaza. Between West Jefferson Street and Harrison Street. Mini 1. Suicide attempt. 401 South Salina Street, DEYS Centennial Plaza. Between West Jefferson Street and Harrison Street.
7: Mini 1 is a 40-year-old male. In and out of consciousness after a possible overdose. Delta response. Wearing a gray jacket, blue pants.
23: 3921 clear.
19: Got the second plate for you, alright. Good. New York, Michael, Oscar, Oscar, Sierra, Edward, Edward, Edward, MOOSEEE.
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0: 3600-3614. Tend as a suspicious person. Sounds like a burglary. 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The caller, Gregory Kuhn, will meet if necessary. He saw a white female, late 30s, early 40s, maybe 5'11 to 6'1, wearing a green t-shirt, white baseball cap, had a flashlight trying the door, and then tried to get into a window. She walked eastbound on Pleasant Beach. No weapons seen, no intoxication. It occurred next door to the address at a vacant building.
19: Canine 2, I'll start for that.
11: Myself and 661 can take the domestic.
22: 3202 control, if we got nothing further, you can put this to 4.
23: 4504, same traffic.
19: Copy that, sir.
11: 3631, Abby.
22: 4525.
19: I is clear, 2333. 4522. Copy, clear.
7: Anyone arrive?
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19: 4551, copy, clear. 2333.
7: Copy, it's going to be 139 Parkway Drive, second floor apartment off of Temple Place. Caller is Cherise Davis. Originally was calling regarding her mother, Carol Baines, 37-year-old black female. Was verbal only, but was threatening for it to get physical. Stated that she has knives in the house, but nothing was threatened. We also had Carol calling on her daughter as well. Cherise is now hitting Carol with the door. Cherise is wearing a black and white t-shirt and black sweatpants with Crocs. She is requesting to stay landline and is refusing an ambulance. The advisables are showing 32 resist.
20: 4566, control. I'm going to stay here for the call.
11: 641, copy.
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1: 25, I'll be in the area.
0: 2336.
2: Three, six, one, four. Can you give me the description again? My CAD froze.
0: White female, late 30s, early 40s, 5'11 or 6'1, green t-shirt, white baseball cap, and a flashlight.
3: 643.
2: Okay, thank you.
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0: You're welcome.
4: Nova 5 arrived at the hospital, 2337.
3: Can you just let the third sergeant know that we're going to be a little late coming in?
1: 619, I got it. Three, six, zero, zero. There's in the front and the back of the building.
0: Three, six, zero, zero, repeat.
1: Is it going to be the front or the back of the building?
4: Unit 531 clear.
0: It doesn't state. She was just trying the door and then trying to get into a window and then headed on foot toward, eastbound on Pleasant Beach. I have no further.
4: 3401, 3404, status?
0: Said it was going to be next door to the Lakeland Professional Building.
1: 3401, what's
4: up? 2338.
0: Whatever the vacant building is next door to the professional building.
1: 4566 Central. I'm arrived, checking Pleasant Beach.
0: Receive.
1: 3600, I just spoke with the complainant. They were underneath the pedestrian bridge to the building 812, messing with the air conditioners. And they continued down to Pleasant Beach.
0: Four, five, two, eight. Hey, watch, love them.

0: 17, we have a loud complaint that came back in at the same spot that we just port, point in 43 to, at the store space, self-storage on Erie Boulevard East.
1: Would you like to hear? Are you all set?
2: You can hold on. You got to get back off, right?
3: VT's here, too. I got your stop. Hogan Drive South, off East Circle Drive. Thomas is here.
1: Offer.
2: Yeah, we'll stand by for
4: that. K9, come down.
5: Yeah, copy. What did we do? Point of information last time.
6: You want me to go to the front?
0: A firm and then 43 tip.
2: Yeah, for now. I think there might be somebody inside related to the unit. I'm not sure yet.
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0: So units on deployment information in the area of 2649 Erie Boulevard East in front of the store space self-storage off of Smith Street. 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
4: What's the address at 00147?
1: Currently 821 Schaefer Boulevard. Units 451 and 454. Got a dispute in progress in front of 800 Pond Street, the Pond Street Apartments. Callers are Christy Scott regarding Wilson, unknown last, 48 male, who's arguing with her and yelling at her children. She's waiting out in front of the building. 2341.
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4: 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We'll be in room.
1: Are you clear of the local law?
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1: Copy. 453, clear. K9 2 arrived.
6: K9 2, if you want to just swing around, can it be the first load on your left once you swing around?
0: Unit 651, your status.
9: We're all set. We're out with 521.
8: Jordan 83, transporting 2343.
9: 3600, pull me out with 1.
0: Copy, 651. We also had a noise complaint that was at Deb's Convenience Mart. Did you see anything? It said that there was a full parking lot full of cars.
1: 360, repeat. I can't hear you.
9: Pull me out with 1, matching the description. He's supposed to be here doing HVAC.
1: 340, do clear. All right, is that at the 821 address?
9: No, firm.
1: Copy. 451.
0: Copy. Did you want me to put you on it and clear it for?
6: Paper. Thank you.
0: Copy.
10: You guys are still landline. Can you specify in if they're in the lot off of First North or if they're out on Pond Street?
1: Copy.
6: 3614. Just to change that address, it's actually 812. 812. Is it? 00 or at.
1: Received. 51, no longer landline.
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0: Units 661 and 641, your status?
4: Full set.
0: Copy.
9: 3600, if you got anyone else coming, you can slow them down and cancel. We'll be all set here.
1: 3404, clear. Any units not arrived on Schaefer Boulevard, you can cancel. They're all set, thanks. Units 461 and 491.
8: 461.
3: Channel 5, in point of information, fire responding to the Candlewood Apartments, urgent suite for a general fire alarm at a point 2344 hours.
1: Units 461 and 491, it's a possible fight in progress at the corner of Schneider Street and Butternut Street. Schneider Street and Butternut Street, callers in Abram Dallas, who sounds intoxicated, states that people tried to steal his wallet and that they were threatening to fight him. Call taker didn't get much else, heard a bunch of disturbance in the background, a female asking him if he was okay. It sounded like a fight. That's how it's loaded. 2345.
8: 461, copy.
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2: 454 arrived.
5: Unit 541 clear at 2345.
4: It's going to be 690 westbound Thompson Road exit on your Gredge. Mary Charles Boy 162, MCV 162. I'll be all set.
2: 51 to 54. Apparently, they took a right on Griffiths going down towards Butternut.
3: Receive.
6: Copy, I'm behind you. I wasn't sure if it was the vehicle there at the corner, but it doesn't appear to be.
0: 3631 clear, 2346.
7: 3661, we'll be clear, code 10.
0: Received.
8: 3401, control.
0: 3401.
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1: 54. 54. 4 and 10. 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
5: Good.
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2: 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NAVAC 3, clear, same time.
7: 455, put 10.
2: Copy.
4: 521, can I get my DR?
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8: 3614, control. You might just do a suspicious incident. 6 and 10.
2: 521, your DR is 337803. Received.
9: Manual, car 3 off the air.
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0: Go ahead, sir.
8: Yeah, I'm Dog Lake Park at the Pickleball Courts, New York. Mary, Adam, Tom, 3286, MATE 3286, all 5s.

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1: Exeter at Parkwood with New York. David Robert 3. Adam William Yankee 3. New York. DR 3. AWI 3. Blue Mazda.
2: 531.
0: 531 and 541, copy of ShotSpotter activation. Shots fired, 100 Roberts Ave, Most Holy Rosary Convent, 100 Roberts Ave off of Bellevue Ave. It's showing 3 rounds. It looks like it's plotting right in front of that location in the street.
2: 531, copy, 10 minutes out.
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2: 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I'm assuming Street and Pearl Street in the village.

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1: Three 911 control, out of service.
0: 10IA3 transporting same time. Repeat.

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0: 340-330-2-3401, you can disregard. 3350 Erie Boulevard East in Sutton Place, vacant property. Caller's in Nishwan Ahmed, owner of the property. On his camera is watching a white male in a hat, black hoodie on the property. 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
2: 3200-3202 for child complaint. Nancy has and Lewis have. Tunnel Cicero.
0: Can you clear 4018-13 and then we'll be back on 3? 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
0: 1083, right at the hospital. 009. 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
2: 3200, 3201, 3202, it's a child complaint. 5608 Nancy Ave off of Lewis Ave and Florence Street. The town of Cicero. No one to me calls stating that there's underage drinking occurring at this address, approximately 5 to 6 white males. They were also driving a black Jeep Wrangler around the neighborhood. No weapons. It is intoxicated.
0: 3200, I'll continue.
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6: 534.
0: Unit 534.
1: 4524-5704, suspicious person, 8772 Radburn Drive, Tunnel Alexander, meeting with James McKee regarding two young white males with black masks and crazy outfits on, banging on the door several times and ringing the doorbell. Unknown who they are. One of them has no shirt on and a backpack. The other has an unknown color shirt and shorts with a beard. Unknown direction of travel or if they're still outside on the property. Unknown weapons or intoxication.
4: 3923, clear me 6 is on it.
2: 3202, I have you around. 0011.
6: 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Clear me at 10. I can take one of those louds.
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5: 3921-3923-4602, Folly Drive and Everglades Drive, Village of Manlius. Caller reporting someone banging on their neighbor's door for the past hour and a half.
0: Copy, I'll have you going to Crowley and East Genesee Street. Crowley and East Genesee Street. I'm hearing about loud music coming from an unknown house just in the area. We had two callers on it. 11.
6: Copy.
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0: Unit 541 and 531 clear.
6: 531, I'll be there with them.
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0: Copy.
1: 011.
6: 651. We can take 511 Bellevue. Pretty familiar with 85.
1: Unit 417. Can you landline the T, please?
0: Copy.
3: 417, perfect.
1: 4524 and 570. Caller stating they were possibly in their 20s and they were tall.
2: It's 4513-4561 for a verbal domestic in progress. Vine Street and 6th Street, Town of Salina.
3: 245, being wrote.
0: 012. 61. Unit 531 and 534. I'm actually going to have you start for the 2649 Erie Boulevard East, the self storage. We have four more callers on that. Off of South Midler Ave. I'll put the other one back in the hopper.
6: Copy that.
3: Copy. Sounds like the same problem.
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0: Unit 651.
6: 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They're going to need a couple more cars. You can hold us on, Alice.
3: 491. Put us back on the 800 block of Butternut with the same individual.
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0: 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Be advised, the original caller states that they saw multiple pocket knives and large amounts of marijuana when they were driving by.
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8: 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Mary Charles Henry, 6890. 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I'll let you know.
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3: I'll be out on Erie Boulevard East in front of the Dollar Tree with New York King Union Young 1730. New York King Union Young 1730. It's going to be a brown Chevy with two.
1: Ready.
4: Control to 4502. The complaint is now underneath the bridge near the road waiting.
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1: Everyone.

0: 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It's a physical domestic in progress, Cardinal Road, Breton Road, Tunis as well.
1: Unit 6-6-1 arrived.
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2: I'm able, and there's well over 100 people here.
3: Unit 441.
4: Also, no need.
3: 022.
1: Copy. Did you want me to search you a couple more units?
2: 441. I'll let you know.
0: 3-2-0, 3-2-0-1, 3-2-0-2, have you all en route. 0-0-22. Physical domestic in progress, 5696 Collinwood Road, the town of Cicero, off Amor Drive and Brewerton Road. We've been meeting with the Habibi Hassani, saying his daughter and son are physically fighting and verbally arguing. No weapons, no intoxication. Call Tigger stating it is highly uncooperative, caller.
1: Would you like to hear?
2: Sure, fine. 2-3, you can have it.
0: Have you got it, sir?
3: Unit 441, we've got a hang-up call, 2131 James Street, 2131 James Street, cross streets of Clifton Place and Mildred Avenue. Caller gave the location of the third floor, was whispering into the phone, and then we received disconnect. There was no answer on callback. Phone comes back to Ashan Masiak, who is showing PIC history, 022.
5: 531 to 534, where are you at?
2: 41, copy. I was just entering the entrance.
5: Cab, you're coming, Frank.
4: 491-417.
0: Four 17, go ahead.
4: You're on your way down.
0: Yeah, I'm just turning on Clinton now, unless you want me to meet you at booking.
1: Unit 3400 to control. 3400.
4: Yeah, booking works. We're going to cut them on 29 from there.
1: Could you add me to that noise complaint and show me in the area? Repeat.
0: Copy. I'll meet you there.
6: 04, I'm there as well.
1: Unit 664 and 544. 461. Repeat 3923, arrest.
6: 3001 to control. 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
4: 664.
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1: Received. 664 and 544, copy of physical domestic. 243 Furman Street, 243 Furman off of South Salina. Callers to Jalen Colon stated that somebody, when they were passing by, male and female, were physical with each other in a white Mercedes. Heard them say that they were boyfriend and girlfriend, and one screaming that they were over. Unknown weapons, unknown intoxication, 024.
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3: 451.
0: You can clear us at time, and we'll take 41 staff. You can keep them in service.
3: Copy that, sir. 441, you can go ahead and 79.
2: 41, we copy. Thank you, sir.
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3: 491.
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0: 337-880, 337-880, you're on the...
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0: 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Gotcha.
2: Can you have me to cut in the way?
3: Units heading to James Street. If Sean Masuick is at this location, he's showing 32 for dangerous and resist. 026.
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0: 461, a copy of clear. You'll be in and out for a 79 at the corner of Teal Ave and Short Avenue. Teal and Short, caller is Jamie Calhoun in a navy blue Mazda. She hit a dog in the street. Dog is currently stuck underneath her vehicle. She's still in the roadway, 034.
1: 461, copy. Unit 544 arrived.
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2: Level 1 clear. 035.
1: New York Reg, King William Victor, 6835, KWV, 6835, should come back to a gray Durango, unknown.
0: Units 431 and 451.
2: Would you like a 10?
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4: 544.
6: 04.
2: 544.
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0: Units 431 and 451, it's a loud complaint in the 400 block of Cayuga Street. 400 block of Cayuga Street, cross street of Avery Avenue. Original caller is an Anthony Leguiz. He does not wish to meet, but he's made threats to go handle it with himself with a baseball bat. All he stated that it was loud music. We got an additional call from someone else at 424-036.
5: 3401-04-6805, Holliston Circle and Laconia Drive, Town of DeWitt. Home belongs to a Robert Goldberg. 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
0: 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EMS responding to chest pains at 2131 James Street, 037.

0: Mini 9. Chest pains. 2131 James Street. Between Clifton's and Mildred Avenue. Mini 9. Chest pains. 2131 James Street. Between Clifton Place and Mildred Avenue.
1: Apartment number 3 for a 40-year-old male having chest pains at 038.
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0: 544 and 541, copy a noise complaint, 289 Harriet Ave, 289 Harriet Ave, off of Vincent Street. Caller states there's 20 to 30 teens having a party, walking in the road, and there's also several cars parked in the road on Vincent, 038.
1: 44, copy.
2: 541, I copy.

0: 664, I'm going to have you back out on a fireworks complaint. 500 West Ostrander, 500 West Ostrander. It's somewhere in that area off Wyman Ave. Caller states she's been hearing them for the last 30 minutes. Unknown direction, states she can just hear them from her house, 040.
1: Copy.

0: 10 units for a verbal domestic just occurred. Hamden Drive and Medford Road, Town of Solana.
1: Hey, that's 2 clear. 041.
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3: 01.

0: Channel 3 Unit 2020 is information at the corner of Nichols Avenue and Sunnycrest Road. Nichols Ave and Sunnycrest Road. Unknown vehicles are currently racing in that area. 042.
1: 0451, the verbal message secured. 125 Hamden Drive of Medford Road and Wayland Road, the town of Salina. You know, the Colin Sigrid. It said a 24-year-old white female was getting in an argument with a 26-year-old light-skinned black male. She is highly intoxicated. The male almost hit the female with his vehicle as he was leaving in a black Nissan Sentra. Female is stating that that is her boyfriend, no weapons. Unknown attacks on the male. Still getting further information.
0: 421, Rick.
2: Units 541 and 544, I'm going to redirect you to a shots fired call, 165 Harding Place, 165 Harding Place off of South Salina Street. Caller states they just heard four shots coming from closer to Colebrook down the hill. 042.
1: 450 on 452, I'll be both en route. 0042.
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6: 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White male, unknown age, intoxicated, yelling in the road, no clothing description.
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2: 651, your complainant called back stating that the subject left and is requesting to cancel on your harassment on Bellevue.
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8: Noble 1 off here, 043. 79, the call taker heard someone in the background of the call say that the patient was drunk. The call taker now said they heard a thud and no one is now answering on the line. 3404 arrived.
2: Yeah, 651 clear back on your previous.
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0: Copy.
2: 531 and 53. I have you back on a noise complaint. Crowley in East Genesee. Crowley in East Genesee. Callers reporting loud music going on all day. Not sure which house. We also have another caller stating the same.
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1: 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Just come back to a black Honda. Three occupants.
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0: 541, did the 85 want to meet?
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2: Pump House, next to Marble Farms. 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MEN 6477. Looks like a gray Audi. All of it.
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1: You got 417 clear.
3: 4522. It's a robbery invest. The Burnberry, Galeville, Old Liverpool Road, Town of Salina. We have a David Simmons. States that his coworker, Daryl Allen West, was assaulted by a female of an unknown description at approximately 2300. And the female stole merchandise.
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1: Hey, firm, I'm going to have you code 10661 for a signal 80-251 West Brighton Avenue. Vehicle versus pedestrian. We have multiple callers. Female was on top of the hood. Vehicle sped off and then ran over her. 053.
2: 5704.
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3: 524, I'm with them.
1: Copy. Retake.
5: 651 clear, so 6 on this and the other for that.
6: So a couple callers reporting a car pedestrian, one saying that the female was originally on the hood of the vehicle that then took off. She fell off the front of the vehicle and then it ran her over and left on Midland towards Newell Street. Female still on the ground, 053.
4: 4528, cover your detail.
1: Copy. He stated that the vehicle was a white Pontiac, sped off on Midland towards Newell, going southbound.
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3: 3404,
6: 9 again.
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3: Clear that fireworks complaint. Clear that as 6 on the 4. I stopped out here on Harding. Nothing found it, so you can clear this up 4 to 6 as well.
4: Copy. 3600 clear. 055.
6: Rescue one off here.
7: 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I stopped down at a noise complaint. Spoke with the resident. Let them know to keep their cars parked correctly. And no one was in the street. You can clear that also. 6.
4: Copy.
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2: 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Engine company 8, we have another caller now reporting hearing sounding somewhere in Lafayette after the vehicle took off. 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
3: 531.
4: 04 on my
2: 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Receive. I was reporting a silver sedan in front of this address, smoking, no flames showing, unoccupied, at 0100.
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7: Unit 431.
3: A point in regards to this MBC, I'm speaking with an individual who witnessed it. 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Plate's going to be BV91751, Boy Victor 91751. It's a blue plate. I don't know the state.
2: 431. 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
8: Spoke with the residents of 259 West Brighton. They're saying that the car hit her and then put her back in the car and took off.
2: Received. 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
3: 3401.
2: 3401, any unit to assist, northbound 481, mile marker 89.3, call reporting a sedan with flashers pulled over on the right side. Saw three subjects run from the left side of the highway back over, sitting in the vehicle now.
3: It's going to be a white Nissan sedan, Connecticut registration.
9: Unit 3400, you can add me.
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6: 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It.
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2: Bye, Santa Claus.

0: just a patrol base here, at 005202, a white Nissan sedan drives from Brighton southbound on the Midland and continues southbound on the Midland.
1: Mini officer, received.
2: 531DR, please.
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0: 5200, 5201, it's a noise complaint at the Hidden Harbor Marina for loud music. 5200, I have you now. 106. 5201, I'm out.
3: Yeah, 544 and 521.
4: 44.
5: 4522, control, can you run us to a larceny?
0: Affirm, sir.
4: 521.
0: Four, five, two, two, that's all set.
4: Yeah, thank you.
3: 544 and 521, I have a PIC complaint. Also a disturbance, 4 Stone Court, across the Wetisco Street. Car advised with the neighbor. It's going to be a Tammy, unknown last, 50s white female, is out front smashing plates and a television. She's having a mental breakdown, history of schizophrenia. Last week, she had a knife on her. Unknown if she has it on her today. Unknown intact, 107.
4: 44, copy.
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3: Received, thanks, guys. You can put me out with my criminal mischief on Harrison. I'm able.
1: Nothing showing on the northbound side. I'm just going to circle back and check the ramps.
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4: Units 451 and 454, the possible burglary in progress at 137 Jasper Street, 137 Jasper Street, cross streets of Highland and Beecher Street. Callers upstairs does not wish to meet. States that they hear someone possibly breaking into the downstairs unit. They're hearing noises of some kind of knocking coming from down there. 109.
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2: Channel 5 units, point of information. 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End of point 111.
1: 4526, clear.
3: 51 appears. Did anybody want to meet?
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3: Copy.
0: Appears that white sedan continues southbound until the area of Primrose, turns around on Primrose, and then either goes eastbound on the Primrose or somewhere in that area. Come, might still be in that area, so.
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4: 431 clear.
1: 6-4 arrived.
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1: 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For 83-year-old female needs help up. And Morris Corners Fire District 112. 183 off the Earth in time.

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0: 3-0. Well, it's going to be on the Oswego County side.
1: Copy that, sir. Five seven zero one control. Go ahead. No need for status.

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0: 5702. 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

0: 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Five 704 arrived. Flight 51, clear 117. Yeah, 664, your status?
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0: 661.
2: We're out with the victim at 2119, I believe it's Midland.
0: Received. Nova 7 arrived, 120.
2: She's saying that she just fell off a VO bike. She's saying she doesn't need medical.

0: 651, I'm going to redirect you for a call in your territory. It's going to be a panic alarm, 104 East Beard Ave, crosses the Salina. Complaint of Shamir Peterson advised they received a mobile assist from one of their Lyft riders at that location. It should be named 2016 Green Toyota Camry. 121.
1: 3201, 6 and 10.
2: Got that.
1: 651, we copy. We're able on Glenwood.
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3: I'll be out on Thompson Road, just south of Cary Circle, with New York 56360, Nora Frank. 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
0: Received.
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8: you. 4502-4513-4553. It's an industrial fire at the Sonic Burton Road off Wally Road and Elbow Road in the Tonic Way. Call stating that there's smoke coming from the freezer, that the door seal is melted. Advising evacuation. 4513-4553. Have you both en route? 123.
10: 452, is there anything you can send it to me? 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
8: Unit 3201-3202 for a burglary alarm, South Bay Road at the Stewart Shop, the town of Citro.
9: And North 30's fire. 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Part of commercial fire at the Sonic, 3808 Brewerton Road, cross of Elbow Road and Wally Road. Cause reporting smoke coming from the freezer. The seal for the freezer is melted. Eli's TAC 3 for operations at 124.
0: 120, I have a disturbance in front of Penny Pub, 321 West Fayette Street. Cars advisors, a black SUV with approximately 10 people in it. Correction, 10 people outside of it that are arguing, playing loud music, causing a disturbance. 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
3: Smell active fires. One of the back freezers is, it's like melting at the door and it's just smoke. I advise fire to come through the back door. Right, I'll open up.
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1: 4523, you can put me back on my other place.
0: 664 and 544, reckless endangerment just occurred in the area of Bellevue Ave in South Caddis. Caller doesn't wish to meet. Advised approximately 5 minutes ago, there was multiple subjects throwing rocks at passing vehicles. They didn't have a house number, but stated that it had a top porch with an overhang. 127.
1: I've got it back.
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7: 641, you can hold me out. 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
8: All set.
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6: Unit 534.
12: Hi. Cicero Base acknowledging. Be out momentarily.
6: 534, no sir, say that there's a van shot. He's on the ground near McBride.
3: 132. Liverpool crew on arrive.
4: Copy, we're out with a female who's on the ground, but she's not shot at Hallman and Jackson. If we can get another cop over there, just check. I'm over here with her, she just fell.
6: Copy.
12: Mini 1 Rescue 2. Shooting. In progress. 100 Stewart Court. Between Dead End and Jackson Street. Mini 1 Rescue 2. Shooting. In progress. 100 Stewart Court. Between Dead End and Jackson Street.
8: McBride and Jackson?
7: The caller stated that they were near McBride on the ground. It was a male.
13: Caller reported a male was shot on the ground, possibly near McBride Street.
7: Police are just arriving in the area. They have a group of people in the area of the overpass. No information about a patient at this time. 133.
4: Copy. 534, we got a case in Palmer, Jackson.
8: 3920, copy a courtesy transport.
7: Go ahead. Copy. 594. 594.
8: One juvenile male, en route to 8186 Old Sunridge.
7: Did you just say casing? Stay firm. Ready? Okay, you and Addis will be en route. Copy.
11: 544. Spoke to some people on McBride. It wasn't a male on McBride at all.
3: Marcus, all the companies responding to the Sonic per command, holding with North Syracuse, Matthewdale, and Liverpool. Others can secure at 134.
7: 81 Rescue 2, several police officers on scene. They have not located a patient at this time. AMR is staging.
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14: 4508.
6: A unit code 10664 for a menacing just occurred.
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13: I'll be at the parking lot of the Jamesville Reservoir with a silver Kia Soul. Got a plate in it.
0: 641, you can claim me at 4.
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0: 140, you can have me with
1: him. Yeah, 3 2 0 copy your stop. 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
6: 641 and 664, it's menacing just incurred. Card at Roland and Geddes. You're ready to meet at 145 West Beard Ave. 145 West Beard off of Landon Ave. Caller say Larry DuPont. Stated he was almost run over by a stolen vehicle, which he already reported. It was a white Dodge Ram. Before we could confirm a time frame, we lost the caller. No answer on callback twice. 135.
14: 135.
3: Liverpool truck to unseen at 135.
0: 641, copy.
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1: Four five two three three two zero three status. Mm-hmm. 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
0: 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New York Mary Charles Henry 4530. It's going to be a brown Kia with one.
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0: Sir, Leslie, there possibly had two shooters. They hopped out of an unknown SUV. He was walking from McBride up the hill.
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0: Six six four. This is not missing. It's a continuation of a prior stolen vehicle complaint. Clear to 6 and 10.
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1: Mini 3 off the air.

0: 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Advising you clear, copy.
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0: Power's a level 3. 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

0: 3402 on the South Kenny Street in Almont Drive, Tonawanda, 208.
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0: 4522, it's a noise complaint. The Lakeview townhouse is outside of building 6 in front of apartment Charlie. We loud music from a black truck. Unknown number of occupants. Possible intox, as the caller says she smells marijuana. No one to meet with. Ivy Route 210. ET 21, copy, you're clear.
1: 3614, clear. 210.

0: Unit 4521, any unit to assist. For verbal domestic in progress, the Orchard Estate Apartments, Roxborough Circle, the town of Salina.
1: 9-1. 4521. Unit 3600 Patrol. Suspicious persons.
2: 3630.
1: Three six zero zero. I'm out with 3 at Pat's Automotive. I'm watching the scene. All the best.
2: 214.
0: 4521, 4551. It's a verbal domestic in progress. The Orchard Estate Apartments. Apartment 5, 111 Roxborough Circle, off Anders at Drive, at the town of Salina. Meeting with Angela Regan. It's her husband, Willis Regan, a 26-year-old white male. Screwed the door shut and won't let her inside. Her one-year-old is inside sleeping. No weapons were used. There is a rifle inside the house. She has had one drink of alcohol tonight. 4521, I've been out. 2:14 hours. 4551, I'm out. 4521, 4551, the door code for the building is in the notes.
2: 4526, 3614, 3631, all clear.
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2: 541-664, copy. Suspicious person, 300 Vincent Street. 300 Vincent off of Harriet Ave. Caller states she sees people running in the street and are ducking behind the neighbor's house. 20-25-year-old males and females. They came from two vehicles parked in front of this address. It's a white Chevy SUV and a black sedan. Not sure how many people are in total. We do have that loud complaint back in at 289 Harriet Ave. Possibly the same as that. We have multiple callers stating that there's an active party going on at that house now. Again, after the police left the first time, 215.
0: Oh, yeah, with four. Two juvenile males, two juvenile females, I'm all set.
3: 541, I copy.
4: Channel 5, units, point of information. EMS responded 109 Ruby Road off Jewel Drive in the town's line for a 43-year-old female abdominal pain at a point 215
1: hours. 215
4: hours.
0: 664. 544, you can clear me on 41 and send me that.
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6: Go ahead, sir.
0: I can keep me on it for now.
2: Copy.
5: At Melcher Park on Stearns Road. Could be New York Ridge, Lincoln Robert Boy, 9925. Yeah, with the one.
6: Yeah, that's her.
0: Can do.
2: A loud complaint that is back in at 289 Harriet Ave. We also have the landlord stating that this is his rental property as well, Jeffrey Hopkins.
6: Can I say, have you had it?
0: 544, did the landlord go over to the house? Is he there?
1: Any unit for noise complaint, Avon Street and Kinney Street, Conduit.
2: Negative. He was requesting to meet with the police via phone or in person at 114 Shirley Drive.
7: 3402.
1: 3600 clear. 216. 3402, Avon Street and Kinney Street, Town of Wick, reporting loud music.
0: Copy, I'll give him a 7.
2: Copy.
6: Yeah, 4553, Cannon 2, Roger, you're clear to copy.

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1: 4-5-2-2.
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0: 340 to arrived.
1: 4522, it's a status check. The day's in. 430 Electronics Parkway off Daniel Drive, Thomas Lana, near the Leakia, Russo, holding a white Chevy Malibu, regarding her son, Jordan Clark, a 19-year-old black male, no weapons, male is intoxicated, the front desk would not give the caller his room number, just wanted to check on him. I have unit out, 219, 4522, arrived, 219. 5702, your status.
2: No need.

0: 3402 to control.
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0: Spoke with the homeowners. They say they'll turn on the music and we'll be wrapping up shortly. Code 6.
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0: Animal cruelty complaint is going to be at the mall. Caller is a Ty Bauer. 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
0: 3402 on a property check, 3921 on a South North Verdict Street and Wilson Drive, Tom Alias, 228. Units 541 and 544, your status. 441, verbal domestic invest, 819 Danforth, 819 Danforth, across the spring and first north. Complaint is a Bianca Mulvey Smith in apartment number 1. Units 528.
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2: Hey, Camilla's fire, St. Carbon monoxide alarm, 2053, Route 5.
0: NAVAC 2, cardiac arrest, Bravo response, 5800 McKinley Road.
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0: Copy.
4: Yeah, 3202, 3200, 3201. For a cardiac arrest, McKinley Road, Party Road, Town of Cicero.
0: 3921.
4: 3200, 3201, 3202, have your own route. It's a cardiac arrest at 5800 McKinley Road, Party Road, Town of Cicero, meeting with the Valerie McNoel. Apparently, this is an expected death for a 66-year-old male.
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1: 4504-0708-2. 4504, all logged off. 3614, property check. Michelle Yanis, fire is responding to a carbon monoxide alarm at Speedway Route 5, Camillus. 231.
2: 120, we're probably going to need an ET.
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2: 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Franklin, Wallen.
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2: 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Step up Flamingo Bowl. 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
1: Negative.
0: Any other units to start? South Franklin, West Jefferson.
3: 119, I'm heading that way. One, two, six, okay. Anything ahead of us, sir.
0: Heavy.
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0: 641 and 661. I'm just starting you for a suicidal party. 4 Stone Court off of Otisco Street. 4 Stone Court. Okay, 50-year-old female running outside saying someone come kill the kid inside of me, slamming doors and threatening people. AMR is staging. Patient Tammy, unknown last name, wearing a black dress or a red tank top with gray sweatpants, possibly intoxicated. No weapon seen. 235. 461 arrived.
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3: 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We were there earlier, she's code 4, and she's just known PIC who just stays in her house and yells.
0: Copy, unit 617.
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0: 617, would you mind taking a look at the suicidal party, 4 Stone Court?
5: 54, I'm in Catherine Willow.
4: I'm out of the car, what do you got?
2: Received, 491. Any unit for the Sister Citizen, Hartwell Ave, and East 8th Street, Village of East Syracuse?
1: 91. 3402. I'm in route, and I copy the note.
6: Orange 02, Camillus or Halla Hill, your response status?
0: 454 and 491. We have disturbance in the area of Catherine Street and East Willow. Caller's eyes, I can hear multiple people outside fighting. No further info, 236.
2: Receive, 335 Hartwell Ave, Village East Syracuse.
0: We have a Tammy, unknown last name, 50-year-old white female, running around, slamming doors and threatening people, having a possible manic episode. We do have previous calls for her regarding the same thing, PIC.
3: 3404.02. You all set there? 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
1: 491, okay.
4: Is AMR responding?
0: They're currently staging.
6: 02 at the firm. I got a key.
4: Alright. Well, let's go ahead and assist them then.
0: Copy. 641-661, you can stay en route.
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0: 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Can we get another car with a cage to come to the 100 block of Walton Street?
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1: 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Each lady Camilla sent a carbon monoxide alarm. 2053, Route 5.
3: 461 on 4.
5: 6-4 on a disturbance, 200 block of Walton, clear to 6, please.
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3: 461. 461 on 4. 461, I'm starting into the 100 block of Walton Street. Requesting a car with a cage.
1: Warriors, I request for an engine to Camillus on a carbon monoxide alarm. 2053 Route 5 across the Penance Corners Road and Angus Ranch Road. It's at the speedway. CO alarm going off. Illness is reported. Pack 4 for operations at 240.
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0: 6 and 10, I'll start for Jasper and Oak.
1: Copy, 491, are you going with them?
2: Yeah, we're in route.
1: Copy. Going to be a disturbance, Jasper Street and Oak Street. Our advisors, 3 vehicles there with multiple people yelling and screaming. 247.
3: 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One of the security guys just gave to us.

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1: 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I got 0-0 with me.
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0: Unit 541 clear. 454 and 491 arrived, 248. Avet 3 clear, 248. Units 544 and 664, your status.
1: Warriors, Memphis, second activation on carbon monoxide alarm. 2053, Route 5.
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Warner's Memphis Fire, second activation, government outside alarm, Camillus Fire District, 2053 Route 5, Cruz Independence Corners Road and Angus Ranch Road. No illness is reported, TAC 4 for operations at 249.

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0: 661 and 541, copy of stabbing just occurred. 201 South Ave, 201 South Ave. Caller states that a female appeared to have a stab wound in her leg and was dropped off at this location. No further information at this time, 251.
1: 661, copy.
4: 541, I copy.
6: Lenny 3 Rescue 2. Stabbing. Just occurred. 201 South Avenue, Spirit of Jubilee Park. Between White Street and Tallman Street. Lenny 3 Rescue 2. Stabbing. Just occurred. 201 South Avenue, Spirit of Jubilee Park. Between White Street and Tallman Street.
1: 531, could you add me?
0: Copy.
5: Caller states she just dropped off a female at this location who appeared to have a stab wound to her leg. Still working on further at 251.
0: Caller stating that she saw her near Furman and gave her a ride to this location.
1: Copy.
0: Unit 631 and 641, your status?
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0: Copy. Unit heading to South Ave, it looks like it's going to be a 30-year-old black female wearing a black hoodie, gray shorts, and no shoes.
5: 461 clear.

0: 3401-3402, copy and assist the STD Alpine Drive, Swiss Village Apartments, Town of DeWitt.
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1: Copy, Mini 3 staging for police.
0: Received. 3401-3402 en route 125 Alpine Drive, Swiss Village Apartments, Apartment 5. STD is requesting this address be checked for a Diavani Goolsby black male. Will be a code 12 for violating an order protection in addition to a file 5 for the city.
3: 6, you're on. She didn't want to meet again. Clear this before, send me a stabbing.
4: Copy. Yeah, sending the stabbing. Victim is possibly sitting near the park or the swings next to someone. Complainant's not sure. We have a fire staging for PD. States the victim is also possibly intoxicated. She smelled of alcohol. Unit 5-3 will arrive. Would you like to hear?
5: Negative. Go with it.
4: Copy.
6: Unit 3400 to control.
0: 3400.
6: In regards to that assist, is an STD unit going to that call?
7: 661, can you go with the description again?
4: 661, it's going to be a 30-year-old black female wearing a black hoodie, gray shorts with no shoes.
0: I don't believe there is an STD unit en route to the address, but SPD unit 441 is on the original domestic call in the city.
8: 441 will be at the building for a case.
0: Copy.
6: We're not going to get involved in that unless the SPD unit is short.
0: Receipt. I will let SPD know.
3: 6, you're on the guy's Seared. South in Onondaga.
0: Copy.
9: D401 in control. You can let his SP, you know, his vehicle was up there earlier in the evening. He's likely to be there.
0: Ready.
4: Units 12125, your status.
6: One, 21, I just drove by and they're all set.
0: Copy.
3: Yeah, 6, you're on that. It's local Onondaga. She's kind of walking away from us, but she's conscious breathing.
0: Copy.

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1: 12's in rescue. A gray Dodge Durango and a black Challenger. A 31 male on scene complaining of back. Trouble on many 3 in rescue 2. You're clear to enter the scene for the police.
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This is Gray Dash Durango versus the Black Challenger. 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

0: 5702 status.
1: Middle 83, so Bravo response, 155 Summerhaven Drive South.
0: Four 551, copy your stop, Grant Boulevard and Danforth Street in Syracuse, 3402 clear.
1: And Middle 83, so Bravo response on a fall. 155 Summerhaven Drive South, across the Mid Lake Circle and Orlock Circle. From now, it's a 85-year-old female. There's a garage code in the notes. And 302.
0: Central Unit CMS responding to a personal injury from a fall at Erie Village. Summerhaven Drive South in Malleus. For an 85-year-old female, conscious and breathing, 302.

0: 661. Have you got plates yet?
1: Six six one, stand by. I'm logging in. Six six one, that's a negative, sir.
0: I got 2-1. You ready?
1: Go ahead.
0: Lincoln sample 6578 LSP 6578. Should come back to a black Dodge.
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6: 661, both plates come back to the separate Dodges. Both plates are valid. I've got the RO on the Challenger as a Dio Dole, who's showing 32 for resist. 305.
5: Thank you.
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3: Just to advise, SPD is not responding to Alpine Drive.
0: Copy. No sign of either of the two vehicles he drives up here.
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0: Any unit able to go with 641 to an assault at 201 Slocum Avenue, 307.
1: Six six four.
0: 3401 clear.
1: And quit me at 10. We're all here on Slocum. Where are they sent at?
0: 3614 clear.
2: 3402 control. If you have me 00 stop and I'll be en route.
0: Units 4526 or 525 copy and I will call at Everingham Road, South Salina Street, Tomondaga.
3: 64 copy. It's saying it's 201 Slocum Avenue between Kellogg and Holland Street.
4: Fleet off here. 26.
0: 307.
1: Okay. We're here at Slocum and on the give me the rifle.
0: Four 525, 4526, 911 call, 137 Everingham Road, across the South Line on Ida Ave. The text that the caller gave the address across street, then asked, stated that they wanted to cancel and come in the station in the morning. No answer on call back, and no answer on the for further information. Phone comes back to Harvey Van Dusen from 2025. There's hits on this address for a Christopher Warning, who's showing 32 for escape risk. 4525 and 26 in row.
4: Six, hearing, put me out at Slocum. Rescue's off here.
3: 64 copy. Caller's in Xera. Carter states that she was maced by a 20-year-old black female that's outside of the residence. Caller's inside of the residence. 308.
4: 44, I'm not on Slocum.
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0: Fifty-four and 91, Berg in progress. Going to be cast in place apartment 615 James Street, across at North McBride. Complaint is a neon-y night in apartment 607. Says that there's a female trying to break into her apartment again. Kadaja Thomas, 25-year-old black female. She has multiple knives on her and possibly intoxicated. 312.
1: 54, got it. Coming from east.
2: 91, copy. Did this individual call earlier on C-Watch?
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2: Copy. Was she 43?
0: Negative. They did go out. They did clear it on an MA show. So she's possibly PIT.
2: Copy. 91 to 54. We'll just take care of it. Don't worry about it.
1: 54 copy. Thank you.
4: Units up front on Slocum. 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
0: 91, they had 43 here for the rest of C-Watch. She hasn't called back on E-Watch.
2: Copy. Any chance we can check with the supervisor on this?
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3: 3401 logged off.
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6: 6511, just copy a plate.
3: 651, go ahead.
2: 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Thank you, sir.
7: Fire control, come on, Fire 1. We isolated it to a problem with the soda fountain. They will call for service in the morning. You can close it for us.
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3: 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Unit 651, you clear to copy? Affirm, sir. Are you clear to copy?
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3: Plate does come back to the white Nissan Sentra, registered to a Jayla Jones. It is showing registration expired. 314. 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
1: I got one male on board code 12 from stop location back to the PD. It's going to be 25693.
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1: Two 923-4462, suicidal person, 207 East on C Street, Village Fayetteville, between Warren Street and Leonard's Lane. Madeline Wilden's calling about her boyfriend. She's in apartment 2. Her boyfriend, Clayton Fox, 27-year-old white male, said, I'm either going to drive to my dad's or I'm going to blow my brains out. He is on scene. There is a verbal altercation. No weapons. They're both intoxicated.
0: 125, I copy. Change location to Patrol East.
1: 4529 clear. 3402 arrived. 4562 and 3923 en route. The caller did mention that she did hit him in the face, and he's made suicidal threats before. They're separated at the moment.
2: 3404, copy ending.
1: 3404.
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1: 322.
2: Many two, you're going to apartment 914, 914, 38 male, Carson 38 female, 0322.
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1: 322.
4: And NAVAC, hey, Charlie responds, 29 Holmland Road.
1: And Charlie, yeah, TMS responding for difficulty breathing. Holmland Road, Tom Clay for 59-year-old male, conscious and breathing.
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4: NAVAC, Charlie responds, difficulty breathing. 29 Holman Road, cross of Edwards Place and Dormar Drive. North Syracuse Fire District. A 59-year-old male, short of breath. And 323.
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0: 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Clayton is currently in the same room with her now and is screaming at her.
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2: 417, just confirming that Miss Knight is going to be at 43 for the rest of the night. She's calling in again.
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0: Four 461 and 491 have a shot spotter activation, 749 CLIS, cross of Creighton and Robinson. We have one round, 325.
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1: 733. 5-4-1 clear. At the time of the shots fired, two vehicles are seen taking a left onto Teal from Robinson, and then a firework is thrown out of one of the vehicles.
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4: Any units to assist that, Mercer?
0: 4562 and 3923 arrived. 29.
4: Units arrived. Use the right side door. Should be open. 3921 arrived.

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0: Can you add me to 3923?
1: Any
0: units assist for a suspicious vehicle at Mercer Park in Baldwinsville?
2: 5704.
0: 0330.
3: Four six one. We have some just fireworks packaging out here, so it looks like this is gonna be fireworks.
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7: 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With a stab, you can make a suspicious incident. 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
0: 4526. 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
4: Need an exit garage.
0: Copy. I'm having cat issues. 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
0: Units 541 and 544, Bartlett's Inn as a shooting just occurred, corner of East Seneca Turnpike and East Brighton Avenue. East Seneca Turnpike and East Brighton Ave, right in front of the Mirabido. Caller states that he saw a female get shot at that location 5 minutes ago, and then whoever they are put her into a white sedan with tinted windows, stated they were bringing her to the hospital. Our call taker's working on further. 334.
5: 334, off that.
6: Lenny 18 Rescue 2. Shooting. Just occurred. East Seneca Turnpike and East Brighton Avenue. Lenny 18 Rescue 2. Shooting. Just occurred. East Seneca Turnpike and East Brighton Avenue.
3: Copy.
1: 541, I got.
2: 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Copy.
7: All units on East Genesee Street, Fayetteville status.
5: 21 also.
7: 334.
8: 2018, I came in as a female getting shot here 5 minutes ago. And now they're putting information on the call. The female was put in a white sedan with tinted windows, and they were bringing her to the hospital. One caller, no further information if you wish to check the area.
5: I have to run you.
0: 31 copy.
7: Not injured, I caught that. I'll be on the, I'll call it the emergency department.
0: 902, copy.
2: 661, you could be 75.
3: Any units for a disabled vehicle causing a hazard northbound 690 between Jones and Van Buren Road, town of Van Buren.
9: Five 70 all 79, take the DV causing a hazard.
3: 5704, northbound 690, a mile before exit 4 between Van Buren and Jones Road. A black and white striped Mustang in the left side, almost in the road. Unknown if occupied, called in by a passerby.
0: Units heading to the shooting. Caller is stating that the white sedan took off northbound East Brighton towards the roundabout, and also stating that a black sedan appeared to be involved with the actual shooting that was last seen heading southbound on East Seneca Turnpike.
4: 535. 541, copy. And NAVAC 2, say signal 80, in front of 3512 of Riverton Road.
7: 4561, 4522, copy. Signal 80, Riverton Road, Bell Terrace, town of Salina.
10: 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Radio Rescue, I signal 80. In front of the Aldi, 3512, Virgin Road. 617, I'm on her.
2: 23, copy.
0: 617, copy.
4: And NAVAC 2, say signal 80. In front of the Aldi, 3512, Virgin Road, across the Bell Terrace and Elbow Road. The Chevy Malibu versus a pole. And 36.
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7: 4522234561. Signal 80 in front of the Aldi's, 3512 Burton Road near Elbow Road and Bell Terrace for a Chevy Malibu. It hit a pole. The occupants got out. The vehicle flipped over and is on its roof with a lot of damage. The caller is a witness.
2: 336.
10: 4553, copy. 51, give me a 6, 10, send me the motor, give me the 80.
7: Oh yeah, it's responding to the 80. It sounds like all the occupants are out of the vehicle. We also received an iPhone crash detection as well with a male and female voice in the background.
12: 531, what gas station did they say it happened out front of?
10: 452, what gas?
0: They said the Mirabito.
12: Copy, thanks. 452, control.
3: 4525.
9: 452, summarize. We got a telephone pole leaning, wires hanging pretty low. We have to block off Route 11, so if anyone's coming from northbound, block it off on the north side. I got the south side.
12: Can you add me to the city shooting on the turnpike? Be in the area trying to locate suspect vehicle. Yeah, City Channel 4.
13: Are they sure it wasn't farther down on Brighton? Morabito would be farther down, not at West Lexington Turnpike.
9: 61, I'll block it.
3: Received.
0: I will check with the call taker right now.
7: Control, copy.
4: I'm in OA 3 in route to upstate at 338. NAVAC 2 responding.
13: The other unit going up West Brighton. If you want to check out anything up there, we'll head down to Morabito right now.
14: 4552, control, are you showing me out on anything?
7: No property check.
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15: Think our car too, in there.
3: Units on a point regarding the shooting in the city. Suspect vehicle is a black sedan. It was last seen headed southbound on the turnpike. It occurred in the area of Brighton and Seneca Turnpike. States the suspect was last seen wearing a black tank top, jean shorts, and got into the vehicle with a female driver. End of point 0339.
0: Medical car 3 responding.
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15: 544, is the caller still on scene?
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0: Caller is not on scene, and now the caller is stating that it's the gas station across from the Sunoco.
3: 91.
14: Transporting one male to CPAP, starting mileage 70847.
9: Just letting you know, I'll be sold the rest of the
7: night. 340.
0: TA just advised me that when this call was placed, the caller was plotting the 3000 block of Midland Avenue. 340.
7: 2-2. 91, go again.
16: No injuries, just going to use the ambulance for eval for 30 stand up.
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13: 5-3-1, nothing at the Morabito. We'll head back up to the mobile and come see if I can get them.
0: 31, copy.
17: I'm behind a black sedan, heading west on the turnpike now.
15: 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Police are reporting no injuries, just one to a

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4: 6-1-91, I have a hangout call. Sliding in front of 1728-1728 Burnett Ave, in front of the Regal Rexnord. We just had a text to 911 that stated help. We're trying to get further information, but they're not responding. Phone comes back to a John Keller, showing multiple Venman chairs with 32s and 55s. 342.
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1: 4528.
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4: 4528.
0: Yeah, but that Link Court Engine 1, your response to that.
1: If you got another couple units, meet me by Nut Hill. 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
4: Copy, any units that can go to Nut Hill?
7: Fire Control, Hensel, Fire 2 is responding.
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0: Hensel, Car 2 in here.
9: Control, we're waiting for him.
0: Copy.
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3: 491, just looking at the map here, it looks like 461 and 431 are together, and I'm not close if they want to take that together.
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9: Press 6 to 28.
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3: Any answer for a noise complaint? Smith Road off Tiltman Road, Town of Cicero.
4: 3200, can we attend send it?
3: Noise complaint, 6134 Smith Road off Tiltman Road, Town of Cicero. Known to me, causing there's a large party at a large bonfire. They're not sure if this is the actual address that they believe it is. Unknown how many occupants are at the bonfire.
4: All right.
1: 4-5-L-8 control.
4: 4-5-L-8.
1: 6, Ron, you got me that shooting. Can you just let me know where this county stop is, please?
5: Send me the city car, call. I'm in Richmondville.
4: Copy there on Tech 8.
2: 61, copy. They are at Knob Hill right by the light.
1: 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Baydell, car 2 to fire control.
6: 641. Disregard that they might have just had the drop off at the hospital.
7: Car 2, go ahead.
1: What were the units on the scene?
2: 41, copy.
7: Copy, units trying to Virgin Road, holding with the units on the scene.
2: 9802.
8: We just got a drop off at the hospital downtown ED, but it's going to be over in Cicero, so I'll be changing over to MRD North.
2: They're currently on TAC 8.
8: Yeah.
3: 3002 to control, copy accuracy transport.
4: 3002.
3: Be transporting one adult male from my location to the burned area on East Genesee Street.
4: Copy.
9: Rachel and NAVAC 3.
4: NAVAC 3,
9: sir. Are you intending to go to the VA?
5: 5704 to 3002. If I give you my number, can you call me after you drop him off just with his car?
2: We already got a hold of him.
0: 733.
3: 504, can you repeat that last bit?
9: All right, so they just called and said they do not have any cardiac.
2: 733. Yes, I'm talking to them.
9: Copy.
5: What's the name of the guy you got? Because it's a DV we got here. He's living on East Genesee Street.
0: I just want to confirm, they said that drop off with the white sedan is from the CLP, not the one we're working on.
10: Fire control, Lincoln, Engine 1 back in service.
7: Mike Gore, Engine 1, clear.
8: 902, that's affirmed. It's going to be a drop off statement that occurred in Cicero.
0: Copy, thank you.
3: Name, first name's John. Last name's Ackerley.
5: Yeah, that's not him. Once you're done, I'll give you my number if you could call me. I just want to have you check an address in Beeville, see if the RO's there.
3: Copy.

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1: 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Can you clear my time, please?
0: Affirmative.
2: Four, five, five, three. Having cat issues as well. 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
0: All set, sir.
3: Three, zero, zero. To the control, can you show me right off scene?
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4: 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CAD's working as far as I know.
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1: You wrote me a plate, New York King Mary Henry 5000.
4: Copy.
0: Control the 3201.
1: 521, code 10. I'm back on my other.
5: Copy.

0: Charlie Union 3301.
1: Four five LE, can you call the TA when you get a chance?
2: 3200. What you got going on?
3: As regarding that plate.
1: Negative.
0: We have a funeral director calling to speak with an officer about the call on McKinley. His information is in the notes.
4: Lincoln for clear manager.
5: Lincoln car 2 clear, engine 1 off the air. 5732, copy ending.
0: Roger.
3: LE Test 6, you on 4?
5: 45849.
0: Received. 3:55 hours.

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0: Mini 18 to fire control. 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

0: 4523 for a stab and just occurred. Patient's not upstate.
1: 23.
0: Four, five, two, three. It'll be a stabbing just occurred. It occurred in Cicero, North Syracuse, per L8. I'd like you to respond to Upstate University.
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0: 70856,
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0: You make your way down here, knock on the door, gun answering, all the males walking around the house, waking up everybody in the house. 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
2: They're looking for you on tech 8.
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4: Code 10 off the shooting, say whatever you got at Westbrook Hills.
5: Four, five, six, six, we're all set at Westbrook.
2: Four, five, two, five. Copy that.
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1: 4553. 52.

0: 455-2455-3, meeting with Jordan Murray, 2009 Brewerton Road, kind of land between Richfield and Brookfield Road, and apartment E. Possibly occurred at the pilot truck stop. The caller's ex-boyfriend, Patrick Oswald, 31-year-old white male, punched the caller in his face and then kicked the vehicle. The caller initially refused to pull over, stating that his boyfriend exited the vehicle and the caller had returned home to this location. The caller believes that Patrick is en route on foot to the caller's location where they both live. They're both intoxicated, no weapons.
1: 5-2-1-0.
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2: Tell 8 to 25-1-4.
1: Pepper.
2: You can come on in. We got the vehicle occupied. First left.
3: L8. You mean 25 or 66?
2: 455. I'll go with 66.
3: Yeah, that's what I figured.
4: 455-3, show me in real cats. Not working.
0: Reese. Yeah, 461-431. 461-431. 61-31, Burglar, 815 James Street, cross of Lodi Highland. It's going to be at the Prime Child Care Center, showing audible for west entry door, 413.
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0: 31-00-0102. 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Comes back to Heather Gates. 0415.
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1: 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I'm right behind her.
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0: 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Caller is Andres Claudio. Says his mother's ex-boyfriend is in the basement. I believe he broke in. Male is going to be a Curtis McLaurin, late 30s, black male.
1: 2, copy.
0: Four 30102, the mother's a Carrie Michelle, 40s, female. So they received pictures and they didn't hear noises in the basement, that's why they believe he's on scene.
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2: You can punch me into DR for a suspicious vehicle, Ball and McDonald. Cross-reference it to the shooting. Clear me a 79 on the shooting. And keep me on the suspicious vehicle.
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0: Copy.
5: 3-1-0-2 control, what was the address on Jane Drive again?
0: Three 3-1-0-2 is going to be plotting at 512 Jane Drive.
5: Appreciate it, thank you.
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2: 4561. Hey.
0: I'm just having computer issues. Could you please clear me in code 10? Thank you.
2: 431.
3: 3200, I'm also having MDT issues, but I'm arrived.
2: Received. All units on Brewerton Road status.
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2: Okay. 594.
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0: 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Alright, from Crimea 10.
1: Copy.
2: Three, six, one, four. If you have me logged in, can you force me off, please?
1: Affirm. Units on point, fire's responding, 107 Haywood Road, town of Geddes, for carbon monoxide alarm, 0440.
3: Holiday fire, a carbon monoxide alarm, 107 Haywood Road, between West High Terrace and Fern Road, no illness reported, TAC 3.

0: 4521.
1: 4521.
0: Just got a call back from Jordan. He's screaming at her in the living room, refusing to leave, and is requesting police respond back.
1: Gabby.
2: Well, the age of 21 and caller reports the alarm has since stopped going off.
0: 5-2 or 3?
1: 5-2.
2: 5-3.
0: 424 for both.

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0: Manila experiencers.
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2: 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Do we have anything holding south or north?
1: That's a negative, man.
2: All right, copy that. Thank you.

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1: 4526.
0: You can clear me 10 off the shots.
1: Copy.

0: do any advice, you'd take it?
1: Searcher 1, go again.
2: 4302 to control, you can clear me at 10.
0: I was looking to see if you're available for that program. Heavy.
1: Sure.
0: Copy, you still with 91?
3: No, I'm 821 on scene.
1: Yep.
0: 1001, James.
1: Copy, we got it.

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1: 4301, control.
2: 449. 4301.
3: 4552, control.
1: 7 and Mastic, please open a police information at that same location with a clear code 6 on that.
2: 4552.
3: Copy.
4: It's going to be continuation of the previous incident. Try a code 10 again.
2: Receive.
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1: 804th Street.
6: Hi, 706 control.
2: 3801, what was the block?
3: 5706.
1: It's me, 804th Street.
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1: 4553. 4521.

0: 452 1 and 53. This person, 213 Brown Ave, 213 Brown Ave between a hill and Boulevard Street. Robin Dow will meet if necessary. Stating there's a white male, 20 to 25 years of age, wearing a gray shirt and shorts with a backpack. He was trying the door and then grabbed a chair and went towards the back of the house. No weapons, unknown intoxication. States a male is pounding on the side door before grabbing the chair.
1: 5-3, show main route.
0: 456.
2: 3801, control. I'm clear, Miss 6.
0: Four five two one and 53. Your caller lives at 215 Brown Ave. If you need to meet with her.

0: 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Send us an alpha response. 6865 Law Drive.
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0: did they give an indicator?
1: It's just showing motion detector. 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

0: 360, is our patrol copy his suspicions of it?
1: 452252, another verbal domestic, 2009 Brewerton Road, Tennessee, Salina. Jordan Murray's calling from apartment. He is in Edward, not his boyfriend, Patrick Oswald, 31-year-old male. No weapons, no intoxication.
2: 3600.
0: Hunter block away through vehicle, the door open. On advice.
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1: 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Go ahead.
0: John Lincoln Town 8420. JLT 8420. 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
2: My computer's not working. Can you clear the alarm on a 9 and then the assault on a 15, please?
1: 505. Copy, 505.
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0: Can you just clear my TTL 6? Or 10 on route service, please?
1: Okay, but that

0: 4528-4526, I have a suspicious vehicle complaint. South Line Street, Green Hills.
1: 617.
2: 4526, it's been there all night.
3: 617.
1: You're probably going to have to send some north units to take that disturbance because we're all tied up on stuff.
0: Received. Apparently the lights are on. You want to call the complainant or you want us to call them back?
3: Copy that.
2: 26, I'll give them the call.
0: Yeah, 4528, you can just read.
4: 661, you can hold me up.
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3: 661 and 641 copy is 305 Kramer Drive. 305 Kramer Drive, crossroads of Riverdale Drive and the dead end. It's coming from apartment number 1. There is no 85. They state that they can hear a male and a female arguing in this location. They have no more information on the parties. 515. 5702.
2: We saw them cat issues.
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2: 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You just clear me 12, put on 15.
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0: 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L8 is aware.
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1: 26. 28.
2: Holland Hill Rescue, 4616 Casson Road.
0: Casson Road, 4616 Casson, off West Side Turnpike at Cherokee Circle. Caller reporting a motorcycle down off the road into a field. Male, possibly with a back injury. 33-year-old male, conscious and breathing, bleeding from the legs. Plotting in front of the lofts at Casson Road.
3: 27, I'll start.
0: Copy that.
4: First Office Ambulance to the Signal 80. 33 male, bleeding from the legs with a possible broken back after a motorcycle accident in the area of 4641 Casson Road off of West Seneca Turnpike and Cherokee Circle, Pellet Hill Fire District.
1: Four, five, two, five. You can add me to the 80.
0: 524.

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0: Units 2 Casson Road. This is going to be in the area of the loss at Casson Road. Shows to be just north of there. Direction south of there.

0: 4525NC.
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2: 26, he's conscious breathing.
1: Copy that.
3: Holly Hill, car 2 responding.
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0: Done.
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3: New York, 22, Sam Mary, 49, that's 22, SM, 49.
0: Copy that. 4525, we'll be all set on units. 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
4: Great, yeah.
0: Copy that. 4528, 4527, you can cancel.
2: 27, copy. How far out is the ambulance?
5: Three miles.
2: Is Marcellus?
5: Hey, affirmative.
2: 4553. Thank you.
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1: Control, Hollow Hill Car 4. 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

0: Marcel is 82, right?
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1: Copy.
0: Any unit can start with him. Four five two two,
1: you can sign over and around.
0: Proceed.

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1: Roger, Palm Springs Rescue, Delta Response at Hemridge, 3171 River Knoll Drive North.
2: That's Westfield United's point of information, EMS responding, 3171 River Knoll Drive North, off of River Knoll Drive South, tunnel Lysander, 20-year-old male, hemorrhage call, 542.
0: GBAC 2, Delta Response for a 20-year-old male vomiting blood, 3171 River Knoll Drive North, off of River Knoll Crossing and River Knoll Drive South, in apartment 1806.
1: Roger, Cold Springs Rescue, Delta Response at Hemridge, 3171 River Knoll Drive North, between River Knoll Crossing and River Knoll Drive South, apartment 1806. It's a 20 male vomiting blood.
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Unit 441, I've got a hang-up call at 1484 South State Street, 1484 South State Street, cross streets of East Kennedy Street and Martin Luther King East. 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

0: Bethany, Mary New York registration, Mary Boy Sam, 1817, MBS, 1817, at 544.
1: 91, if nobody wants to meet with that, can we check the supervisor, see if they can just be a point?
0: Absolutely, 417.
2: At the Westbound unit, point information, water problem in the structure. 976 Eagle Lane, Elm Hall State Apartments, Thomas Miller, South Arlington Square, 544.
3: 417, I agree. Yeah, the 85 is not following or anything, right?
0: I will double check, it's not indicated that they are.
4: 3404 and 12.
0: 3404.
4: Can you clear me on a 12, 4 code 1 and a 15, please?
0: 544.
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0: Copy.
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0: 3400. 431 and 491, you can disregard. 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
5: 4551 in control. I'm 1775 and a code 1. Is there any other calls pending in my post or anything going on?
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7: 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No one responding, Manoli 3 and quarters.
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0: Central Units, fire is responding for a lift assist at Buckley Square Senior Apartments for an 85-year-old female, conscious and breathing, 5'8".
1: 301A, out of service.
0: Where is he?
2: Unit 441, be advised that this has been updated to a physical domestic. The other half is the caller's ex-girlfriend. Caller is still uncooperative, provided a license plate, and then hung up on us again. Still in the lines on another callback. The plate comes back to a white Hyundai Tucson, and it's registered to a Yuderka Bastra Castro. Registration is expired. 548.
1: 441, copy.

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1: Channel 4 units on a point of information. Fire department's responding to an odor investigation at 1520 South Avenue. 549.
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1: 3401-4529, status check. On the sidewalk in front of Dunkin' Donuts, 3493 Erie Boulevard East near Bridge Street. It's a black male, 20 to 30 years of age, wearing a gray jacket, dark pants. He's been there for the last 2 hours, laying on the sidewalk, but the caller no longer sees him moving. He's a regular in the area there and is usually disruptive towards customers. No offense seen, unknown intoxication.
2: Druid Rescue, check a person down. In front of the Dunkin', 3493 Erie Boulevard East, on the sidewalk. You're looking for a black male in his 20s, wearing a gray jacket, dark pants.
1: 4521 and 22 status.
3: It's going to be 3 truck, 8 car, 3. It's being called in by the employees there. No illness reported. Evacuating operations tech 3.
1: 417.
4: 21 also.
1: 450. 550 hours.
2: Paramount Engine 4 in room.
5: 417, we have listed as a hang up call. It's plotting nearby 900 Park Street. It was a female caller that said, "I don't want you in the house," and then hung up. We are showing that we cannot call back. It's a restriction. Can we just have this hold for days?
4: No problem.
5: Copy, thank you. 551.
4: 3404 Trail. 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
1: 01 in your discretion.
4: 34 is 179.
1: 551.
6: 3402 Control. If you still show me on anything, you can put me a 10 and 4, log me out.
1: You're all set.
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1: You can't tell their units.
2: 3404. I'm just around the corner. You can mark me arrived.
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0: 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We'll be on channel 2.
1: Yeah.
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1: 5704 B Watch. I'm not logged.

0: 5704, be watch. I'm in front of 2735 Lamps and 2635 Lamps and Office 60 in Pendergast. Many of us, Stephanie Lagarde, and a white Honda Santa Fe.
1: Four, five, two, nine, in control. You can clear me a six.
2: Six, seven, four.
3: 617. 617. What are you showing me on right now?
2: Chelsea Michael outbound. The shot from Stewart Court.
3: All right, you can clear me on a 34.
2: Copy. Should be a C2 transporting.

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1: 631.
0: That disabled on Gaddis is a 4. And you clear a 10 off Brighton. And 15s for both the shots.
1: Copy.
2: Six 17, actually, that disabled vehicle, it's there, it's on Marcellus, I'll be out with it. King Boy William, 2930, KBW, 2930.
1: Copy.
0: 6-3, back.
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3: Marcellus, 82.
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1: 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Marcellus.
3: Can you notify upstate for me? 33 mile, ALS, level 1 trauma, motorcycle driver. We're about 3 out. My partner doesn't have time to call.
1: Appreciate it.
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0: Copy, thank you.
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0: 4301, I'm wrong.
2: Copy. 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

0: 541.
1: 541. Five for one, go ahead.
0: Five for one, just want to notify a sergeant that I might be a few minutes late heading in. I'm finishing up my report right now.
1: Five for one, copy. Any other Channel 4 units going to be over?
2: Four five two five patrol, code 10.
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0: Ma'am, can you force log us out? We're having computer issues.
1: I'm actually not showing you still logged in. I'll log you back in and log you out.
0: Copy that. Thank you.
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0: Yeah, you logged me in. The BD's not working. I think your system's down.
1: Cap.
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1: Cap.
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3: 4-4-1, we're also having trouble logging out. 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
3: 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You clear me as 66 in IPV. 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

0: Copy. I'll get you on it and then get you code 10. It's a loop complaint, Tops. They said that they're in the parking lot. Caller saying she does wish to meet a Caddy Wilson. She's the manager regarding a 50s black male who's defecating on the property and in vehicles in the parking lot. He's wearing a black winter jacket, black hoodie, and khaki pants that are down to his ankles. 624.
1: 5704B. Your hook's going to be Tim's, no ETA.
0: Okay.
2: 04 copy.
3: 452. We're also unable to log in, but we can go over there with her.
0: Copy. Thank you. It's 624.
4: 52, if you notify your tech, it sounds like Midnight's having trouble logging off as well. Should we get the ball rolling?
0: Affirm. They've been working on it for the past 4 hours, unfortunately.

0: 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They're on scene for an 85 female. Let's assist. Assistance with entry.
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0: 445-452, the male's now going after customers, says that he's waving his arms at people.
1: Chappy, can you go with his description again?
0: Will be a 50s black male with a black winter jacket, blue hoodie, and khaki pants.
1: Chappy.
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0: Unit 662 to 79 at the corner of South Salina Street and East Corning Avenue. South Salina and East Corning. Caller is Isaiah Odom, who states that she hit a black Jeep Compass with her own black Jeep Cherokee. Caller is waiting at the location of her vehicle. We did receive an additional call from the tow truck driver that responded to her call, and he refused to do the tow because he suspected her being intoxicated. Tow truck driver is no longer on scene. 635.
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0: 662, right? Channel 4 units on a point of information. 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
5: 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Who's 617?
0: 617 is actually with 631. They're all set.
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0: 465 and 462, within the hang up, it's plotting in the area of 1351 Teal Ave. 1351 Teal Ave off of James Street. And per prepared, we're showing that it should be at 1349 Teal Ave. There's an open lot with female screaming in the background. It sounds like a younger female in the background crying as well. Have you had a 640?
1: 462, copy.

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0: 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Westing wearing a black sweatshirt, dark shorts, green backpack. Blasting headed southbound on Fremont toward Richmond on foot.
6: 5705 is clear.
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7: 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We are showing chairs history to a Treby Nitro. And that sounds physical.
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0: Closely to Centurburg and Vest. It'll be at Burnett Park at the skating area, 299 Coleridge Ave. Caller is an employee of Jesse McCarthy, 643.
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1: Unit 652 and 635 got a possible apartment fire at 227 Ridge Street. 227 Ridge Street, cross streets of Tallman Street and Bellevue Avenue. Caller is a Lamara Santos, who states that the upstairs apartment number 3

0: Then she can smell something burning, and there appears to be a lot of smoke coming into her apartment from that apartment. She's been advised to evacuate. She did say it might smell like burnt food at this time. Fire has been notified. 6:49.
1: 45. I'm just about able. I can let you know.
2: 6:42. Can fire advise?
1: Copy.
3: 52. We're at 10. We can go whether or not fire.
4: It's for Rich Street. It's going to be apartment number 3 upstairs. Mention of smoke coming into the apartment. Unknown source. Operations will be TAC 3. Truck 3, you're going to have right.
0: You there, 512.
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9: 3404 and 3401, copy assistance shift burst in Hamilton Parkway, Easterly Terrace.
1: Received.
4: Last unit, I couldn't copy.
10: 3404, if that's Mr. Shiner, that can probably hold.
9: It is.
10: He's highly PAC.
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0: 3NC,
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12: Can you put me on a follow-up with the building? 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
0: Units 635 and 652, you can disregard. Thank you.
10: DR number is going to be 26 series 272546. Again, that's 272546.
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1: 3902.
2: 4521, I have your clear. Since you're a suspicious person, possibly was a gun at 615 James Street. 615 James Street, the Caston Place Apartments. Appears a female used the male's phone, saying that there was somebody that's been trying to shoot her all night. The caller is a male, Philip Poyer, who let this female in. It's unknown if it's one and the same as a Nyanny Knight. She resides in apartment 607 or 407. She's been calling all night regarding something similar. 654.
0: So far we got nothing going.
3: He said she left.
1: Happy.
2: Affirm.
4: 12 days logged off.
3: Yeah, you get four. He works maintenance for those apartments. So if he said she left and he's all that, then he clears out of 43.
2: Copy of 655.
4: 612B logged to the service.

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0: Mainly say one on this trailer, response 4621 Peter Lee.
1: Six, four, two.
2: Go again.
1: 642.
2: 642.
0: Mainly say one illness, Charlie response. 4621 Pewter Lane, across a slippery rock. It's a 77 mal, dehydrated, abnormal breathing. 657.
1: I just got flagged down about that criminal mischief. Apparently the mail is behind the 100 block of Lafayette near Darwin, so I'm going to go look for him.
2: 42 copy.
3: 635, you can add up.
2: 658.
1: 5704 clear. Trying to smash a window out on Salina now.
4: 22 Neil, so we'll head over there.
2: 22 copy.
1: So black male, dark jeans, black backpack, blue and white coat with some gray thing on his head.
2: Copy.
3: Three, six, zero, zero, control, out of service.
1: Received. He's running, trying to throw a rock through the window on Salina.
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2: 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Do you still want the air?
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2: Units notification, channel 4 is holding the air on a criminal mischief at the York 247 West Fayette. We got a mail running.
5: And it's 3401, 3403, copy a burglary alarm. East Seneca Turnpike Cross with Bowie Road, down to DeWitt.
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5: Three, 3403, 3404, 3401. It's going to be at 6499, 6499, East Seneca Turnpike, across with Pulley, be the Jamesville Town Square.
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1: Three 614 locked on.
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1: 445452.
2: Eastbound units on a point. EMS is responding to a sick person complaint. Peter Lane crosses Slippery Rock down at Manlius. End of point 701.
1: 45.
3: 52.
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3: 652, I'm on the call on this shift.
4: Sounds like Marcus Austin is at Danforth Street and First North Street now. Danforth and First North. The black male has a shirt on, no pants. 702.
1: Copy.
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1: 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It's going to be Marcus Dawson. 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

0: Unit's notification sounds like 10-4 has resumed there. 704.
1: Shots fired, 211 Gray Street, 211 Grace Street, cross of Messina. One caller so far, no one to meet. Two or three shots heard. No one hit. Two suspects were pursuing one person on foot. The suspects were in a vehicle. It's like a newer Hyundai dark blue sedan. It just happened when the call taker got the call in, and no shot spotter activation.
2: 522, can be. 652.
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3: GBDC medic cars off the air.
2: I'm at the website at South Franklin with the Tesla. It's Lincoln Zebra Charles 1486. LZC 1486. Can you just tell me who it comes back to?
1: Yes.
4: Engine company 3 off the air.
1: Okay, it's 2018 Tesla T3 valid Frederick Cole. And you said Fayette and Salt Springs?
2: 52, what's the address?
1: 522, are you okay for a second? Two 247 West Bay Street, apartment 510.
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0: copy, I'll add you. It sounds like it might be legit. Last note I have is vehicle took off for its Delaware, but just came back. Vehicle is now in front of 216 Gray Street. There was a shot fired yesterday around 1459. The DR is attached to the notes for 227 saved by an unknown if related somehow. Suspect number one driver had the weapon, unknown sex, smaller build, black party, darker clothes, long sleeve, shirt of some sort, and some type of mask.
1: Truck 3, truck 8 off here.
0: Vehicle was driving through the neighbor's front yard at one point, still trying to get a current update on it.

0: 459 and control, you can clear me at 10.
1: 706.
0: All right, vehicle left again, unknown direction of travel. Once again, it's going to be a newer Hyundai dark blue sedan, no plate. And the shooter said to be the driver.
2: 635. In regards to that shot, there was a blue Hyundai in the area 30 minutes ago. Lincoln Victor Lincoln was the start of the plate. Not sure if it's involved or not, but it was seen around there.
0: Okay, thank you.
1: Units 3902, 3921, are you all set with checks?
3: And Trevor, you want off here?
4: Five Stewart in the area.
5: Confirm.
1: 707.
0: 522, copy. They just pulled further down the road, last seen towards Delaware. If you see them, let me know, please. Negative, foul, open book.
6: 54213.
0: Go ahead. 9614, log down.
6: 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I'm out on the CMS downtown there. Can I just get the DR for that real quick?
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6: Copy, thanks.
7: Four, four, five, survived. Four, five, two, survived.
4: 652, are we good with the air?
0: Yes, they've not stopped it. Call, stand by, 522. Caller wants to meet at 211 Gray Street. 652, go ahead.
4: Sir, can you just give me the RO's pedigree for this Tesla? Computer's still down.
0: Okay, so it is 2018 Tesla T3 Gray. It's Frederick Cole, 247 Fayette Street, apartment 510, Syracuse.
7: 3-9-0-1 detained.
1: 708.
4: Thank you, and someone else just came up to us and said all the stuff in front of possibilities is wrecked, apparently from the same guy.
0: He's a junior, middle initial B-boy, Frederick, common spelling, Cole, C-O-L-E. 3-0-0-1, log down. 522, did you see the vehicle?
4: Negative.
0: Copy.
4: Delaware's going to be a negative from Geddes to Onondaga.
0: Copy.
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0: 522, the victim's a black male, 30s, brownish clothing. He was headed in the wooded area along the houses and toward the wooded area towards Sabine.
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0: Flag 2, is your party still on the phone? Because we're getting information the plate started with an L from the call taker who's talking to him. It's 462 and 465, your status.
1: 465, I'll set, no need.
2: See you again.
0: 367-11. Are you with the party who's on the phone? We're still talking to somebody who's telling us the plate started with L Lincoln.
2: We're speaking with Parapig here is what they're telling us. Okay, we're in white shirt with a gray sweatsuit underneath it.
0: Copy.
2: Where's your caller at?
0: 211 Grace.

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1: 542.
0: There's also going to be a smash window at Tominelli's on Walton. Can you just add that to the list for the ET to stop by, please?
1: Use Tominelli's on Walton.
0: Affirm. I'll try to get an address here.
1: Appreciate. 592, did you pick that up?
2: Oh, firm. I'm just taking a little walk around downtown with my camera here, taking pictures of all of it.
1: Copy.

0: I-760, logged on.
1: Five two two.
2: Where's Chris? He sounds like he's going to be beside you next to 218. The Atkins at 218 on Cloud Roof.
1: Copy.
0: 445-452 status.
2: He's saying that's his sister's house. She could also just run a Jesus Rivera 1185. Get anything back on that?
0: 445 copy. 465 clear. 597's arrived.
1: Jesus Rivera?
2: Yeah.
1: Okay, now.

0: Okay, Jesus Rivera, 1185. I'm not seeing anything.
1: Kevin, thanks.

0: Any two units for a robbery with a knife just occurred. 538 Cortland Ave. Somebody just jumped in the car and stole the knife. 2010 Blue Corolla. 635.
1: And I say one transporting.
0: Unit 415. 4201 lockdown.
2: For that shot, I saw a caller saying that the plane might have started with an L. Just for the notes, a car that was seen in the area before the shots went out, Lincoln Victor, Lincoln 8337. It is a blue Elantra. It was seen about 30 minutes before that call came out.
3: 415.
0: Copy. Can you landline data, please?
3: No, sir.
4: 22, we're working on cameras. 52 A to B, that's where the OR shots are going to have occurred, right where you're at.
3: Affirm, right where I'm saying that.
4: That's for the caller as well.
3: Affirm.
0: Okay, when I pull up that plate, Lincoln Victor Lincoln 8337, the result I'm seeing is 2016 Hyundai Elantra Blue. It is shown valid. Makia Chase is the RO, 365 Richmond Ave, her 3. ET13 arrest. Any TNS for that robbery, 538 Cortland Ave. Allegedly a second car involved now.

0: expect to, regarding the Shasta vehicle, I've seen it towards Delaware. I'm going from there.
1: Copy. Is there more than one in the vehicle?
0: I can't help you not. Footage here.
1: Receive. 452, can you switch to channel 4? 452, channel 4.
2: 45214.

0: Okay, hello, one log off.
1: It's reading like a carjacking with a knife, possibly two vehicles taken. 538 Cortland Ave, 538 Cortland crosses South Ave. Abdushir Rashid is the caller. He said he was outside, somebody jumped into his car and stole it, and that person had a knife. Slight language barrier, the plate of the vehicle taken is going to be Lincoln Paul David, 8406. LPD 8406. 2010 Toyota Corolla shown valid to the registered owner, or to the caller, excuse me. Suspects black male, 18. Black full face mask. Gray shirt, t-shirt, black pants. There's a second car involved, a black Ford SUV. Unknown on that. It sounds similar to the ShotSpotter. I cannot go ahead and confirm this, but it sounds somewhat similar to me to the party who was involved in the shots.
2: 452, copy.
1: 522, did you confirm your party is wearing a mask?
3: 522, go ahead.
1: Did you confirm the driver was wearing a mask?
3: Yeah, for my driver's going to be wearing a, like a head covering thing, so probably like a shiesty.
4: Hey, squad one's off the air.
5: 3902 control.
4: 02?
1: 452, so just so you know for that, the suspect vehicle in that shop at 211 Grace, which went out at 702, was supposed to be a dark blue Hyundai Elantra. I don't know if maybe there's somebody trailing behind or they switched up cars, but if you see it, we're looking for it. It's Lincoln Victor Lincoln, 8337.
5: City doesn't want him, 6 and 10.
6: 719.
2: 452, copy.
7: 415, you can have me that armed robbery on 3. I'll be on 4. I'll be switching over.
1: Copy. 452, a little further. There's some Amazon packages in the car, not much else. 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He was delivering at this address when the incident occurred, and the caller will meet you outside with an Amazon vest on and a pink shirt.
2: Copy.
5: Unit 3404 control.
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8: 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EMS is responding to a sick person call, 6617 River Road in the town of Elkridge, end of point 720.
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9: 512, clear me off the shots on 10 for now, and send me that robbery on Cortland.
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1: 522?
5: 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I'll call the TA.
0: Copy. Turn A3, illness, belt response, 6617 River Road, across Route 31, Jordan Road. It's a 4-year-old female. Possible just a, what this is, PIC caller maybe. 721.
3: 522, the passenger side front tire is going to be missing the rim covering, so it's just going to be a steel rim. The rest of the tires are going to have the plastic rims over it.
1: Copy.
0: Camillus Fire, fire alarm, 707 Thompson Road.
7: 3202 to control, you can clear me at 19, please.
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0: Camillus Fire, Engine 6, fire alarm, 6107 Thompson Road, across the DeVoe Road, leaving all the way, call back alarm company, pull station, 3722.
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7: Tried locating the RO for the Tesla, there's no luck so far, and the phone number that's in chairs is also no luck, but clear me at 10 and I'll take Corwin.
1: Receive, I will add you for now, I only have their double.
7: Robbery.
1: 512, will that work?
8: 45, airway in service, 45S2 logged on.
9: Yeah, he should be there, I'll be there in a second.
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1: 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The male jumped in the caller's vehicle when the door was open while he was trying to drop off a package. 452, you can clear.
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12: I'm going to have another vehicle damage in the 300 block of South Clinton. It's going to be Lincoln Charlie Michael 2166 with a red Kia.
1: Receive 300 block of South Clinton 592. Would you pick that up?
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13: 592, could you just go with the address again, please?
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1: 300 South Clinton for that vehicle.
13: Copy, I'll be in room just a minute.
1: 512 arrived. 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
10: 415.
1: Okay, Tina, the status check-in for a 79-year-old female with medical history. May the AMR advise?
10: Yes, please.
1: Copy, thank you. 522, do you know if anybody checked the Arrows address? And I'm sure it's highly unlikely they're going to go back there, but I don't know if they're involved somehow. 365 Richmond Ave.
14: 532, we'll take a look.
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1: Unit 662, status? Copy, 724.
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1: Got it.
0: Turn 83 in route.
14: 522, is anyone from CID monitoring?
1: 762, are you monitoring that?
16: 762, someone calling on channel 4?
1: Yes, fine.
14: I'll give you a 70.
16: Yeah, we're in the office.

0: touched you if any was available for Kansas as well. We could just try to lock down the plate on this bus. We're sure it's the same car that 635 is talking about.
1: 452, put us out on 700 block of Butternut and a person down on the sidewalk. You get status check for now.
2: I don't have a 77, but is there anybody able to access cameras? Copy. 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
3: 729, I'm checking cameras for that criminal mischief spree. Does somebody need me to look at something else?
2: They're looking to have someone review for the shots fired call on channel 4.
4: Oh, no. Orders, bus banded. Proceed, I'll help you.
3: Copy. Do you know who's primary on that?
0: 522, yeah, we're just looking to get a plate on this car that's involved in the shots we have down here. It's a blue Hyundai Elantra. It's missing the front passenger side. Hubcap.
2: 522. Should be.
0: It goes towards Delaware. I'm not sure if it goes down towards Onondaga or towards Gaddis, but if we just check the cameras. Probably around just after 0600.
5: And you'll take a 78 for adult female, possible fall eval situation.
4: 3902 clear, 726.
2: 07, correct? Copy, she's conscious and breathing.
0: Sorry, yeah, the camera's over here.
3: 729, channel 4.
2: Go ahead.
1: 340179.
3: Somebody want me to check the cameras? I'm checking them for the thing on the north side at the moment, but if somebody does, just call the officer. Call myself, Murphy.
2: 522, do you have his number?
4: 727.
0: Yes, sir.
6: Jordan 83 has arrived. 727.
7: Fire control, Camillus 910 in route.
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9: 512, upon further interview of the guy down here and a witness, it's probably the Hyundai from the west side, and it went down Furman towards Midland. They pulled up, one of them jumped out, took the other car, and the one went towards Midland on Furman, and the other one went towards south.
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0: 522, can I meet you, please?
2: 522, did you pick up a 512, just told me?
0: Yeah, firm is, are there going to be one in the same with the Portland Ave call?
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4: 4525 Patrol, can you send me out of service, please?
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9: That is a negative. It's just a car running, guy stole it.
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2: 4524-4526, logged off. 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
10: 532 Richmond is going to be negative for the vehicle.
2: Copy. Any contact with the RO to see if it's stolen as well?
10: I am.
2: Pretty safe. And 642, I just want to confirm, it's a Nissan, correct, that you gave me that plate? 4528-4527, logged off.
11: No, it's a Kia. It's Lincoln Charlie Michael, 2166.
2: Receive, thank you for that. I just wanted to play and catch up.
11: I'll be en route to 247 West Fayette to pick up the original caller for a show up.
2: Receive.
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2: 522, do we have an ET coming?
3: Still working on all the stuff with the smashed up cars. 597, just clear, let me try and grab.
2: 592, I think I can clear off of this now. Just hold me out of it for now and tell me whatever's next.
3: Alright, 211 Gray Street, that's where I'm headed. Can you go?
1: 522, yeah, it looks like the back of 218 was hit.
3: Copy. Put your mouth there, 218 Grace. Six four two.
4: I'll be transporting the mail to 635 location.
3: Receive 247 West Fayette, that's what I have.
5: 450 for a larceny invest, 6020 South Salina Street in the town of Onondaga.
4: I was at 247. 635 is going to be at the corner of Salina and Fayette.
3: Thank you. I wasn't aware. Appreciate it.
1: 5210, I'm at here one more time, sir.
5: 4506, copy. You're in room 6020 South Salina Street, 6020 South Salina Street, the Speedway in town of Onondaga. Meeting with a Heather Van Wormer. Notes of Vincent.
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2: Four six five arrived, 736. 462 arrived.

0: 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Copy, 736.
1: Three nine zero three. 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It's going to be in a black BMW sedan at Brookside Lane at Cash and Drive, Village Bayville.
0: 4507, log on.
2: 3903.
3: 02, will be open.
1: Three nine zero three. Brookside Lane at Cash and Drive, heading towards Veneta. Black BMW sedan's got a small child in the driver's lap, actively steering the vehicle.
2: 532.
0: 532.
2: 3903, copy.
1: 736.
2: Yeah, that address on Richmond is negative for the RO, but I did just check flock cameras for that plate that Think 635 gave out, and that car is missing a front passenger hubcap.
0: Received. Did you get a recent update on where it is by chance, or where it went through?
2: Nothing since 5:30. The last hit was flying an MLK at 5:30.
0: Received.

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1: Copy, 742.
0: Stevenson, time for prosecution, and it is the plate that you had, the Lincoln Paul David 8406. It's a 2010 Toyota Blue. No distinct marks or any damage to it.
1: And in the beginning, he said that he did desire prosecution?
0: Correct. Statement signed.
1: Received.
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0: Many 8. Breathing problems. 348 Warner Avenue. Between Cannon Street and Midland Avenue. Many 8. Breathing problems. 348 Warner Avenue. 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
1: Attention Channel 4 units, point of information. EMS is responding to a false call, 4330 Onondaga Boulevard in the town of Onondaga, Brookdale, end of point 745.
0: At this point, AMR is responding to difficulty breathing, 348 Warner Ave.

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0: Copy.
3: Mini 8 arrived.
0: Four four five K94 physical domestic 550 South Clinton Street apartment 1101 Clinton Plaza. Shanice Bob called. She said, "Can you come right now? He's acting erratic. The boyfriend Miguel, possibly a disconnect." She did mention she's pregnant and disturbance in the background. She did say apartment 701, but then confirmed 1101. And from a previous call there for maternity for her, it was 1303.
2: 445, I copy.
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4: ET12 control.
0: ET12.
4: Can you add me to the stabbing and I'll be at upstate?
0: Okay. 445, I do realize you have to pick up your partner here. I'll try and get a single unit to free you off so you can go do so.
2: Copy. If you don't have anybody, it'll be all right.
0: Any single unit to possibly free her off so she can get her partner? 452 arrived.
1: 662, hold me up.
0: 662, thank you very much. 445, you're all set. I'm going to put you on that detail so you can grab her.
2: Copy that, thank you.

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3: 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Correction, and left assist 105 Evans Drive in the town of Ian Buren, 749.
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4: Negative, I just announced who came in. 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
0: Maybe Act 2, it's a trailer response, plus hard, Mandydale Fire District. Trail Apartments, 114 Avo Road, off of Bergen Road and Maple Lane. Be outside there. 79-year-old male. Possible heart. 754. AVAC 2, the call is reporting his internal defibrillator went off.
4: Unit 512, do you have a minute so I can run a call by you?
5: Yeah, go ahead.

0: So I have a party who had passed away 45 minutes ago. There is a doctor on scene. They have already called the funeral home, called data for the ME's office. So they're already working on that. Is this something we have to go on? It was an expected death with a DNR patient.
1: I'll call because I only caught a portion of that. What was the address, though?
0: 137 Ravenel Road.
1: Okay.
2: Any aid out there?
3: Northland Units, point of information, EMS responding to 114 Elbow Road off of Virgin Road, Town of Salina, for heart problems, 75.
4: Virtual Lakeside response status.
5: Car 1, I picked up personnel.
4: Receive.
1: 5-4, we still need to go on that, just to confirm and make sure everything's good.
0: Receive. Is it okay if it holds for a couple? I don't have any units.
1: Yeah, obviously we don't want anything moved from the scene, so we need to get somebody there. So even if it's a North unit, I don't care. Let's get somebody up there.
0: Okay, no worries, sir. Also, North has nobody either. I will give it a whirl. Any unit to free up and go on Ravenel Road? I'm going to start the ET, sir. That's all we have for North. 597, can you switch over to Channel 4 at 597 Channel 4?
1: All right.
4: 5-7-4.

0: So you are the only unit citywide right now. I will try and get you more, but it is a party who passed away 45 minutes ago. There is a doctor on scene. It's a DNR patient. I'll send the rest. A sergeant would like us to go so nothing gets moved, and just to verify, I will start you for 137 Round Road, cross at Allenson. Mr. and Mrs. Saeed called.
1: Oh, no, 7 are coming.
0: Four, 445, if you're going to be coming back in here shortly and then you're on 4, I'll be sending you with the ET.
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0: 5704, copy your stop, Van Buren Road, off of northbound Route 690. Any 2 units for a possible residential fire. It's showing to be 1038 South McBride. 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No fire seen.
2: 3903 in route 757.
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0: 542.
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0: Yes, one moment. 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
6: Copy. 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
0: Receive.

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0: Got Dalton
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0: crossing northbound units, point of information EMS, respond to 8332 Fuego Farm, off of Anglers Club, town of Cicero, on the east of Person, 807.
1: Payback 3, 8332 Fuego Farm.
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0: Attention Channel 4, it's a point of information. Fire is responding to a fire alarm. 6107 Thompson Road in the town of Camillus. End of point, 810.
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1: 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It's a 21 male, overdosing, is violent. Saying that the patient's going to be violent with responders. He's now hitting his head against the wall, screaming, smashing things. 810.
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6: 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Lillian Smith is your caller. Trust me, you regarding an injured kid at the end of her driveway, believes it was hit by a car. 811.
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2: Marcellus Ambulance A1 sign, TLC Medic notification for TLC Ambulance. The Charlie response, overdose, 4898 Route 80 off of Village Trail and Lions Den Road on the Onondaga Nation. It's going to be a male, 21 years of age, overdosing on something, going crazy. He will be vital responders. Await for police. History of eating a lot of mushrooms.
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4: Northland Unit, CMS respond to 138 Old Liverpool Road, off of Greenpoint Ave, Town of Salina. Personal injury after a fall, 813.
3: That's two.
5: May 9 off there.
0: Yes, ma'am. Just a quick point regarding that file one from Cortland. The blue Toyota Corolla, and allegedly that washer that's maybe possibly involved with the shots on Grace. They were both together southbound on Midland, approaching Valentine around 013 this morning. That they were together traveling southbound.
1: Okay, you cut out, was it 0813 or 713?
5: Fire control, tail cinematic.
2: TLC Medic, go ahead.
0: 0713. They were together, outbound, approaching Valentine.
1: Receive.
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14: 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End of point, 819.
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4: 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Northbound Route 695, the eastbound 690 changeover, 819.
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16: 3903, control.
14: 3903.
16: Just a few things. 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
14: Just confirm, do you want me to change this call to an assist a citizen for now, or leave it as it is?
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4: 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West Seneca Street, across a Flume Road, the tops and the Village Manlius.
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4: 3901-3903, moving to 119 West Seneca Street, the tops. I'm showing the receiving exterior door.
0: Okay.
2: 823. Northwing units, put in information. EMS responding to 5763 Albert Drive off of Shepherd Road, Cicero, for abdominal pain, 823.

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1: 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It's a trailer response, abdominal pain, 5763 Albert Drive off of Shepherd Road, Burton Fire District. 97-year-old male, severe abdominal pain. Trailer response, 823.
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0: Three 310-1-3102, 507 Gene Drive, 507 Gene Drive off of Whedon Road in the town of Camillus. Initially came in as a text to 911 from Sarah Duchess. She gave the phone number, and then on a callback, she was out of breath and sounded frantic and immediately disconnected.
2: 0-1-3.
1: Saves one at the hospital.
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1: Five ten Atlantic Ave, a burglary alarm across the Loomis. Joe Hunter residence came in as a audible alarm. It's for a garage carport door.
0: Copy. 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
3: 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Michelle Giattino is your caller. State her ex-husband's trying to take their daughter, George Schnackenberg, 52-year-old white male, daughter 16, caller is full custody. Unknown weapons, unknown intoxication. George does show a unconfirmed file 5 out of the sheriff's office for acting in a manner. And he's also got his girlfriend with him, Alicia Hayes, 30 to 40-year-old white female in a black Jeep, 828.
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0: 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T-94 arrived. 3101, 3102. Have you made contact?
1: Yeah.

0: 451 to any unit for an assistant, a 911 call. In the area of 7505 Thunderbird Road, Tomaquest.
1: 451 to.

0: 451 20 unit for an assist. Originally came in plotting at 7501 Thunderbird Lane. Child caller, couldn't make out what they said. Prepared AI says, I break the Rainbow 1. And then he disconnected. Prepared shows an address at 7505 Thunderbird, correction, Thunderbird Road. Unable to call back, it's a 911 phone only. Unit 467, 462.
1: 465. 462.
0: K94 clear. 4562 arrest. 65 and 62, a hit and run just occurred. 1804 T-Lab at the McDonald's. Complaint is that Terrence Brown, he's waiting in the parking lot. Says that approximately 10 minutes ago, his vehicle was hit by a black Ford Explorer. It left going out of the parking lot towards Grant, unknown direction of travel after that. Showing your 8532 resist, 834.
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1: Evac one, notification for Brewer 10 at the Delta response difficulty breathing, Brewerton Fire District. 9595 Brewerton Road off of Bartell Road and Willow Street, apartment 1. 78-year-old female, low O2 sats. For NAVAC 1, notification for Brewerton 842. 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
1: Four, five, one, two, arrived. Received 201 South Warren, it's Key Bank, East Washington is your cross, audible alarm, zone 66, left Warren Street door, alarm in zone 70, right Warren Street door, both received multiple times.
0: 652.
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0: Across from 112 Hall, I have the blue Hyundai, I'll let you know.
1: Is it occupied? 5731, copy your stop, north on 81. On the nation, just before mile marker 77, 847. 662, head that way.
0: 662. 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
0: Who had this for CID or what, but let them know. And we're going to need ET.
1: 5706, clear. 532, did you pick that up?
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1: 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I'm going to put you over on the Gray Street call. And 522, did you copy that he has the vehicle on 211, or excuse me, 112 Hall?
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6: I'll be 81 northbound with Ontario Boy, Zebra Zebra, Nora 040, BZZN 040.
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1: 77.
0: I'm sorry, you might have been covered. 112 Hall Ave, 652 has a vehicle unoccupied. Did you see anybody leave it? Do you have cameras there?
2: Mini 1. Chest pains. 138 Davlin Court. Between Dead End and Jackson Street. Mini 1. Chest pains. 138 Davlin Court. Between Dead End and Jackson Street.
1: No, I do not.

0: 635. We're going to be following the rig to Krauss.
1: Received. Is 642 going as well?
0: Going to be 542.
2: Anyone around?
1: Copy. I'll put 542 on the DR. I just have it held out for him. No worries.
3: 522.
1: 522.
3: Did 532 try to meet with the RO for this Monday earlier, or were they just drive by checking for safe vehicles there?
1: I do believe.
4: 3403 to control.
5: 3403.
1: Yeah, vehicle was negative at Richmond at 7:30, and then a little further in the notes there.
4: Can you claim me a 6 on my property check-in? Send me the call at Keaton.
5: 852.
3: Can we just have a Northside car possibly go meet with the RO there at that address? It's obviously a 501. It's got ignition damage.
2: Anyone fire control? Do you have an apartment number for 138?
1: I don't believe there's an answer. 532, you didn't get an answer, correct? Or was it the sister or something, not very cooperative?
0: There's no one there but a dog.
1: Okay, I have 662. Did you want us to give it a whirl again to see if somebody answers this time?
3: That's fine. I'll see if I can find a phone number for them. Cheers.
1: All right, let me know if 662 is available.
2: Anyone checking?
6: 512, I'm out on hold.
1: Copy. 5704, copy your stop, 3400 Black Gaskin Road in the town of Clay, 853. 5765, copy your stop, eastbound 690, just before the State Fair Boulevard exit in the town of Geddes, 853.
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1: 635, well, again, somebody's in my ear.
0: We're all able.
1: Thank you.

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0: Copy. Okay, you are going with 662 for a call from police. 451 Midland Ave, 451 Midland Ave, cross the town in Oxford. Open line female gave the address. Sounds like nothing's confirmed, but there's a loud disturbance, and she told somebody you're about to go to jail. I'll send the notes.
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2: Anyone off here?

0: 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I got your traffic complaint.
1: Three four zero three to control.
0: 3403.
1: We do a call back for my caller's location. Check the apartment, no answer. Not seeing anyone outside waiting.
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0: Go ahead. Sorry, my cat froze up. Can you put me on a parking point at the Price Chopper on Dugga Boulevard?
1: Copy.
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1: 906.
4: 5732 for a DV, northbound 81 just south of South Bay Road.
5: 32.
4: 5732 northbound 81 near mile marker 96.7, should be just south of the South Bay Road overpass. Looking for a white Nissan Altima. 5732, possible signal 44 on the complainant. Five, 711, status check.
1: No need. Saves one clear for routine 82 at the hospital.
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0: 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You're going to be back out. Had two calls pulling at the same Family Dollar, 1915 Erie Boulevard East. One is a larceny. The other one's a trespass. Both of them 85 Amy Brewis at 908.
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0: Yeah, just hold us out to those Family Dollar calls. We came across a file on unoccupied Tallman and Lincoln. It's going to be Mary Edward Nancy, 5318, MEN 5318. Take an ET when one's available.
1: Copy, and I'm sorry, you said Tallman and...
0: Lincoln F.
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2: ahead. 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
1: Any 2 units for a dispute in progress with the McDonald's in Brewerton, Town of Cicero.
2: Any unit for a status check in the area of Alaska Road, McDonald Road, and Town of Onondaga.
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1: 3204, 3201. 9563 Brewerton Road at the McDonald's, meeting with a Helena Batman. I have a customer having a dispute over a refund. Appears that she's now leaving. White female in her 40s wearing a black shirt.
0: 919.
2: 5706, intersection of Velasco Road and McDonald Road. 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Johnson, reporting an 80s male, seems confused, was asking for a ride to go to the Meadows. He's last seen wearing a blue shirt and pants on the corner by the mobile.
3: 3204, I'll advise if she left.
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3: 4506 is a 6, I can head to that.
2: Copy.
1: 3204, last seen southbound in a Dodge Ram, no color.
3: Copy.
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2: 5706 en route, 919. 3103 clear.
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0: 3204. I'll be arriving at the area. 11 was negative all the way from 31 to Burton. And that copied the note about the hotcakes.
1: Copy, you're in the area. I thought she was talking about you.
0: Copy, thanks.
2: Hey, Bill, let me know. I'm going to shoot down to Lodi. Gentleman's saying there's a White House with a door open on Lodi right when you go down Seward or Laurel there.
3: Copy. Yeah, we're passing Laurel now. Just going over.
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1: Looks like it might be 1203 Lodi. Looks like a possible mom. Out looking for the kids now. 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
3: 3614.
4: 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We're almost out of butternut. 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
2: I'll be en route to 210 Meadow Road, 26 series 337. 752-337-752, I'll be all set.
3: Copy.
1: Yeah, Bill, language barrier, so yes, I'll come pick up you and the kids.
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5: Ryan.
3: I know you're a ways, if you can start for the falls, going to be East Jefferson and Montgomery, East Jefferson and Montgomery, 50s male fell and hit his head. He is up now. AMR is notified at 9:26.
5: Got it.
1: Bill, I'll come. I'll come to you. I'll scoop you up.

0: Faithful ambulance medic, say to your scientist pain Delta response, 7953 Lewis Lane.
1: Houston units on the point, you message responding to a chest pain complaint at Lewis Lane, across the Salt Springs Road, town of Manlius, and the point 928.

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1: 5706.
2: Faithful Angels Medic, say 2, you're assigned to stage, chest pain delta response, 7953 Lewis Lane, plus Salt Springs Road, 74-year-old male, heart racing, chest pains, delta response, your fire district, check your notes, it's going to be a long driveway, 929.
0: I spoke with the employee at the mobile. He believes that the male got a ride home, and I've driven through the area, and he's nowhere to be seen, so you can clear a 4 and 10, please.
1: Copy.
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1: Any unit for a hazardous condition, East Genesee Street, crossing Erie Boulevard East, Jesuit.
2: Faithfully 3 arriving, NAVAC 3 clear.
3: Unit 3404.
1: Four. 3404, we're going to be heading to East Genesee Street, crossing Erie Boulevard, right at the DeWitt Fire Department. Just got a lane turn signal down in the middle of the roadway.
4: 4536 control.
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5: You show myself 4537 out with 4583 on Seneca River and Three Rivers area. Bell will be at the port. And 4583 is MDP.
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1: Copy. 5731, copy your stop, northbound 81 in the town of Lafayette, just before the Route 20 bridge, 938. 462, clear.
2: Three two zero four clear.

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2: We're driving some property off our 918 Butternut. But we transporting an all female to Booking, starting 35. Quick pit stop at the PSB. Starting 7 for notification, please.
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1: 4511, 4512, 1099 East Molloy Road, between Teal Street and Town Line Road, at the Marine Corps Reserve Center, showing a front bay door indicator.
0: 45.
2: I copy. They usually have the commanding officer's phone number in there, in the notes, please.
1: Yeah, I'll put it in there for you.
3: Thank you, I'll give him a call.
0: 45, I'm going to start you for an assist to the Fire Department, 910 First North Street, cross with Kirkpatrick. Complaint was a Nicole Mattis. She called in from apartment 3 saying there is a lot of water coming down through the ceiling. Fire Department's on scene trying to get inside, and they are not allowing them inside. 947.
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0: Unit 662, copy. Hitting at 340 was Ghost Rander. Have a child on the phone, says he's 3, Malachi McDowell. His father's sleeping, he doesn't want to stay there, he wants to go to his mom's house. Don't have an actual address, all I know is it's near the barbershop at 949.
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0: result of the domestic with her ex-boyfriend. She's either that her eye is split open. 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
3: And 632, I copied, you're clear. Have a missing 209 Midland Ave, 209 Midland, Crescent Temple. You're 85, Jamisha Swain. Suspect is the ex-girlfriend's mother, Tina Braxton, 50s black female. Operating a white Kia SUV with last reg of 6227, 6227. She's code 4 after trying to run over the complaint in Woodstead vehicle. Last seen headed towards downtown on Midland at 51. Let me know if you'd like a 10.
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497-462, domestic with injuries, 332 Apple Street, Crossville Sackett Street, complaining to Jasmine Scott. She is requesting an ambulance as a

0: 5704, copy your stop. Jones Road, off of eastbound 690. 1 year clear to copy. 492 and 432, the mail half is going to be a Jeffrey, unknown last. Caller is not being cooperative. All parties are still on scene.
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0: And 953. 445 arrived. 5731, copy your stop, northbound 81 in the town of Lafayette. When you can you confirm the plate? Any units for a hazardous condition? It's going to be West Street from westbound 690, West Street from westbound 690, burning a ladder that's across two lanes of traffic. 5731, you can swear. Five, three, two, I copied your clear and en route to the Family Dollar calls. 452, copy a message, your terminal.
5: 5731 patrol, so I have no need for further.
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0: 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The reg on the trailer is Charles Adam 92074, CA 92074.
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0: and the units for the hazardous condition West Street from westbound 690 regarding the ladder or the fight in progress East Jefferson and Montgomery.
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2: 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I'm not seeing anything yet. I'll let you know.
0: 3001. 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Thank you.
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4: 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Lincoln, Victor Lincoln, 5787, LVL 5787 on a black Buick.
6: Copy, southbound, just north of 41.

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0: I'm having CAD issues. You can just clear me out of 3 on that.
1: Copy. Five, seven, three, one, clear.

0: 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EMS is responding to a sick person call, 307 Horace Drive in the town of Geddes, 1000 hours. 432, ride 1001. And at that point, EMS responding to any chest pains, call 328 Park Street, 1001.
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1: In at the point, we're going to head and run, waiting for dispatch. 704 West Coast Street, 704 West Coast Street. Suspect vehicle is going to be a black Tahoe, unknown registration. Last seen on Clarendon towards Maryland Ave, Clarendon towards Maryland. Driver is going to be a white male in his 40s at 1002.
2: 3202 to control. You can have me the 01's call. Mark me in the area, please.
0: 3202, copy. 432A, Mark and R.
1: Copy. Any units for reported stabbing being called in by parole at 1801 Erie Boulevard East?

0: Lenny 10 Rescue 2. Stabbing. In progress. 1801 Erie Boulevard, East Catholic Charities Men's Shelter. Between Divine Street and Ives Avenue. Lenny 10 Rescue 2. Stabbing. In progress. 1801 Erie Boulevard, East Cat Charities Men's Shelter. Between Divine Street and Ives Avenue.
1: Lenny 10 Rescue 2. It's two individuals fighting. Possibly one stabbed. Police not en route yet.
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1: Mini 10 and Rescue 2. One individual was possibly walking eastbound on Erie Boulevard left. And the second party may have gone into his apartment. Both have lacerations.
2: Super Zero, who's the caller on this?
0: Random cell phone caller, sir. Did not give their name.
2: They must have went to church. There's nobody fighting on here.
0: 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Received no one fighting at 1005.
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1: Unit 10 Fire Control, can you let SPD know, per the note, we have one of the people in the incident walking westbound on Erie Boulevard?
2: Proceed westbound on Erie Boulevard.
0: Unit 5707 on Lee Mulroy Road, your status. Control to 5707.
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3: 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Lakeside Fire Truck 1007.
6: The two were able at the Justice Center, ending is 40. 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
0: Received. Parole's trying to stop the black male wearing a gray top, black backpack, and he's carrying a garbage can that currently has the knife and a baseball bat on it. He also has a large cot on his head. Other party went back into the building, believed to be apartment E is in Edward.
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0: Glaser?
8: 3202, copy, you're clear as well.
10: I'm on the boulevard headed up that way. Who do you got going 20 and 32?
5: Lakeside, car number 1, you're responding at 1009.
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0: Copy, 1010. The last location was that he was walking eastbound on the boulevard. However, fire is indicating they have one walking westbound. So the caller with parole says eastbound, fire's on scene watching, saying westbound. 5704, copy your stop, Syracuse Street and Mildred Ave in the village of Baldwinsville, when you're clear to copy.
10: Yeah, I think I just saw that as I went by. I'm going to spin around and see what that is.
8: 04, I'm aware of status.
0: Received. Copy.
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0: Copy, Erie and Lynch.
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0: 5760, I copy your stop, northbound 81 in the town of Lafayette, just near mile marker 75, 1011.
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0: Three,
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6: Clear 6 to 10, put us on another flight, Warren Jefferson. We're all set, no checks.
1: Three, 3204, I copy your property, sir.
7: 512, we're going to be in apartment E down here. Looks like he's inside there. I don't know if he's going to answer.
2: Is that the 146 Divine Street address, sir?
7: Yeah, I don't know. It's Catholic Charities. It's the apartments that are across from the 1801.
5: Truck 8 off there.
2: Received.
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3: Mini 9. It's a male dog. No injuries. Apartment 1.
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1: Amos, with the stabbing parties, AMR is okay to enter, correct?
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1: Received. Thank you.
0: Three four zero one.
1: 432 clear. I'll put you on the previous.
0: Thompson Road, pulling into the quick fill. Looks like it's New Jersey. Nora 57, Mary Paul, N57 MMP, a black Nissan.
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1: 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Fire is responding to a fire alarm, 512 North Orchard Road in the village of Solway, end of point 1019.
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0: Copy.
1: Yeah, you can make this a mental. Code 6. 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
2: Unit 652, copy. It's going to be 511 Bellevue, no 85, callers reporting of Bethany Terrell, 38-year-old black female, wearing a pink dress, assaulting an elderly lady inside the house. Unknown on weapons are intact at 1022.
1: Copy, you said you don't know who the 85 is?
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1: Got it.
0: Solid car 3 responding, car 2 logged on, engine 21 responding, car 2 you're responding.

0: 5731, a copy of yourself, northbound 81 in the tunnel Lafayette, mile marker 74, 1023.
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0: I'll be following the rig to update.
2: Rescue 1 on the air. 5711, any unit for the second half. 126 Old Liverpool Road, between Greenpoint Avenue and 81. The apartment 3, downstairs on the driveway side. Caller to Sarah Hopkins, she's not on the scene. Was on the phone with a Kathy Schwartz, 66 white female, who's having a dispute with her home care nurse.
3: 5707, your status?
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1: Any unit with 662 on the assault with injuries, PIC at 318 Atisco Street?
3: Attention Channel 4 units, point of information. EMS is responding to a traumatic injury call. 335 Driscoll Ave in the Village of Salve, 1026.
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5: 4302.
6: Any unit for a signal 79, East Alice Street, cross of Hartwell Ave, Village v. Syracuse.
3: Unit 3402.
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3: 4302, it's 335 Driscoll Ave, 335 Driscoll Ave off of Myrtle Street in the Village of Salve. 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
1: Unit 662-492, know you're both away. 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Leland, Washington is calling regarding Stephanie Wood. Apparently she's assaulting herself, 35-year-old white female. She's trying to get the voices to stop. Had a pocket knife that she threw behind the table. AMR has been notified at 1027.
5: 662, I copy.
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5: 492.
2: 492.
5: The caller left and no one wants to meet him on domestic on state. You can just make that a 4.
1: 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Do you want us to try a call back or do you want to try one?
5: Yeah, I'll call back after I just go then. I'll go back to 4. Thanks.
1: Receive.
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2: 4302 clear. It's in as a burglary in progress, 104 Lacey Place, 104 Lacey Place, across the Washington Square. Anthony Wallingford wants to meet. He's there on behalf of his sister. The house is all boarded up. There's no trespass sign up. There's cameras up. They were all taken down. Maintenance person is there saying an ex-husband, Jody Jackson, 56, white male, is supposed to stay away. There's kids there. Other people on the premise as well. Bunch of drug addicts, caller said. No known weapons. I'll send it.
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3: If you do come across a Jody Jackson there, I am showing a petty larceny warrant out of the county, unconfirmed. And units appoint the alarm for the fire at Marriott has now been upgraded to an industrial fire, smoke condition on the 10th floor. Any units able to start that way?
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7: 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About nonsense, nothing was going on. 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
9: 5732, I copy your stop. Northbound 81 exit to 7th North Street.
11: 3401 clear, 1040.
1: 5706 clear.
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1: 4301, copy your parking complaint. 400 block of Abel Ave in the Village of Salve, 1041.
7: Alright, thanks.
12: 492.
1: 492?
12: Both parties are PIC. You can amend it to that. He said he's going to keep calling for an ambulance for her, but she doesn't want to go, so I don't know.
1: Good seat.

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0: Six for two, team. 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
2: Four nine two.

0: The Hazard, westbound 690 at Teal, westbound 690 at Teal, one caller known to me. You're looking for a light-skinned individual with orange and red hair driving a Veal scooter on the actual side of the highway headed westbound. A party is on a gray sweatsuit.
1: Car 101, clear.
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0: Started on the ramp, and now he is westbound on the actual highway. It says towards the actual highway, so that's what I'm reading.
3: 612, copy, thank you.
2: All right, copy that.
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0: Receive here for all units. I have another call now, westbound 690 at Teal. Same thing, person riding a...

0: 5732, correction, 3204, clear.
1: Pending the Perez signal, 79 just occurred, hit and run. It's going to be East Tennessee Street, the Wegmans into it.
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0: We'll ask. It's going to be a minute. Do you have any charges?
1: Negative.
2: 2404 going to be in the 6789 East Genesee Street. Time to whip. Blackman's going to be with Samantha Silasiski in black Mitsubishi Outlander. Suspect's vehicle was a black Chevy SUV, New York Reg, DWH3348. Delta Whiskey Hotel 3348. Incurred within the last 5 to 7 minutes. Unknown DOT.
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4: 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Northwest Rescue. 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In the area of 5 Syracuse Street.
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0: 5704-3001. The year in route. 5 Syracuse Street in the Village of Baldwinsville off of Oswego Street. Caller is a Sue Allen. Reporting a pickup truck versus an unknown vehicle. 63-year-old female having chest pains.
2: 1048.
5: 5732. Copy a hazard northbound near the Manydale exit.
2: GBC 2, signal 80. Maybe 5 Syracuse Street. Be on the bridge. At River Grill. Two vehicles involved. One patient with chest pains. Northwest Fire District, 1048.
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6: 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It was a 60s male that appeared confused and was sitting on the ground. They're asking for you for an unruly patient. I will get you a 10 at 1048.
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7: Car 4, okay.
11: The highway westbound from Teal to Townsend is going to be code 4.
0: Received.
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10: 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It's going to be Colorado registration, David Michael Victor, Victor 48, DMV V48. It's a multicolored Sonata, probably gray.
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2: Minnow 83 falls, all for response, 270 staff, across Kalen Drive, Osborne Street, Onondaga Center, room 114, 87 mile, leg and hip injury after a fall. Minnow Fire District, 1052.
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0: 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And 452 for you, it's showing up. 452 is a black Nissan Rogue, shown active.
11: 5433 Amalfi. 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
0: Okay. Name of our RO. 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Michaela, MICAELA, Pastorino De Leon, PASTORINO, DELEON.
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Northwest Car Four in service. Maybach one responding. RP3 as well.

QEC Medicar Nova 5 on a hemorrhage, 2981 Town Center Road.

0: Northwestern Units Point Ambulance responding on a hemorrhage, Park Terrace, 291 Town Center Road, Town of Lysander. Ambulance call for hemorrhage, 1104. 361 will be logged on.
1: 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Across the Town Center Road East and Scarlet, Royal Scarlet Drive in the break room. Belgium Cold Springs Fire District, Bravo response, 49-year-old female.
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0: 522.
2: Was that 32 or 22?
0: 22.
2: Good.
0: Yeah, the file one on Moore Ave is going to be this Hyundai Elantra that I'm sitting with right now.
3: Nova, they're responding. 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
0: 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My better half is going to be giving the 85 a call.
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3: Any unit for disabled vehicle, southbound 481, mile marker 93.5, town of Cicero.
0: Yeah. Go ahead.
4: 5732, Columbia 15, send it.
1: 1 mile from this location to the PD, starting is 25723.
0: 25723. Greasy. Any unit for status check the fairgrounds at the Coliseum.
5: 3614.
3: 5732, it's southbound 481, mile marker 93.5 in the town of Cicero. It's a gray minivan. It has a white flag or rag from the driver's side windows, unknown if it's occupied.
4: Copy.
3: 1109.
0: 3614, it'll be a status check on the fairgrounds at the Coliseum. There's a horse show here. Our caller, Aaron Zawistowski's in Pennsylvania, looking to check on her daughter, 13 years old, Alex Kelly. She's a participant today. Hasn't spoken to her since Tuesday. Should be here with her father, Michael Kelly.
5: 1-4, copy.
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0: any unit with 66248 domestic with injuries. Same as it just occurred. South Warren, East Jefferson. Defense at the shelter.
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0: Copy that. It is just occurred. Looks like it occurred 30 minutes ago. It's occurred in South Warren and Jefferson. 85 is a Sebring Jefferson. States it's a separate incident from the original one just recently reported regarding his ex-girlfriend, Fire, 28-year-old white female, and Blaze, a 30-year-old black male. Yeah. Beat the caller up. He's requesting an ambulance now. EMS is notified 1111.
1: Copy.
0: Squad 3 in service.
2: 5707 control. Copy, staff. We actually have two vehicles staffed. We're going to be 41 at Dave Hall in Stafford. Clear, car two clear.
3: Car two clear. Got it. Car three clear. Closing the call for Clay 1111.
2: First plates, Lincoln Union David 8417. New York LUD 8417. I'll get the other in a second.
3: Received. You going to be all set?
2: Yeah, we're a double unit. We're all set.

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1: 3903.
0: Anyway, we can do a call back to the mother and see if we can get Dad's phone number. There's a lot of people at the fair here.
1: I'm at the parking lot of the VFW with New York Commercial 62723 North David, 62723 ND.
2: Okay, for...
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1: 4513-4562, very menacing just occurred. 5544, Cairns Trail in the town of Clay.
2: 4513.
0: Unit 62.
3: 662.
1: Four five 1-3-4-5-6-2. It's 5544 Cairns Trail. 5544 Cairns Trail off of Barkledine Drive in the town of Clay. Caller is a David Carroll reporting a black male driving a silver Trailblazer punched him in the face 3 times and tried to hit him with his vehicle. The Trailblazer is New York registration, Mary Charles, Papa 1270, MCP 1270.
0: Okay. 662, have you out to the 211 Gray Street, shots call. I'm going to go to Moore Ave, pick up the RO on the file 1, 522 is with.
2: 713.
0: Northwest Rescue Pump Crew, log down.
1: 1114.
3: Got me.
0: It's going to be 245 Moore Ave. Caller was a Mineka Chase.
3: Copy.
0: And off the air.
1: 4513-4562. Registration comes back to a gray Chevy Suburban for a James Lanier of Linwell Terrace in the city of Syracuse.
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0: Vanderbilt Rescue, difficulty breathing, Delta response, the intersection of Lemoyne Ave and Hill Ave.
1: Any units for Signal 79 in the area of 4031 Route 31 in the town of Clay?
0: Their one-year-old grandson having difficulty breathing. Clay, squad 3, log off. Correction, northwest, squad 3, log off.
1: 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The intersection of Lemoyne Ave and Hill Ave in the town of Salina, end of point 1116.
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1: 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EMS is also responding to a breathing problems call. 7375 Oswego Road in the town of Clay at the wall now. End of point 1117.
4: 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Lemoyne Ave and Hill Ave. So the caller does not have a phone number for the child's father. 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Kelly. And that phone number is in there.
2: Oh.
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4: Clay Cart. 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Lemoyne Ave and Hill Ave. Difficulty breathing in a vehicle. 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
1: 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The suspect vehicle took off towards Barkledine.
6: Kirkville Road. Nearest cross will be 481 on ramp. New York. 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
4: Old Cove and Belmont. Ambulance 8 responding. It's a 41 female, short of breath. 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
0: 3403 control.
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1: 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You can hold that for me.
0: 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You're clear.
2: Made it. Our Rescue 5 responding. 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
2: We'll be transporting to the Sacron East Division instead. I'll do the numerics when we get there.
0: Received 1120. Any units for signal 79 in the area 4031, Route 31, in the town of Clay? Unit 415 clear, 1121.
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2: 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EMS is responding to an abdominal pain call, 5430 Meltzer Court in the town of Cicero at the cottages, end of point 1122.
3: Birds and A2, no speed for NAVAC, abdominal pain, 5430 Meltzer Court.
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2: 5430 Meltzer Court, 5430 Meltzer Court at the cottages in the town of Cicero. It'll be cottage 30, room 5.
3: Burton A2, notification for NAVAC, 5430 Meltzer Court, off of Jamboree, room 5. Charlie response, 89 male, abdominal pain.
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0: 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Denied all medical. 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Make it 6, please. 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
0: 5732, can you just go with the location again?
2: 41 south. Right at the Cicero and DeWitt border.
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1: 445, we'll be in the 300 block of East Division.
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1: 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Caller is a Suleiman Palmer, possibly showing 32 armed, 4-year-old elbow injury from playing.
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1: 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Charlie, Tom, Charlie, 8783, CTC 8783, it's Reddit Explorer, I'll be all set.
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0: 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Four five six two logged off. 4502, clear.

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0: Received. Eves, Fairfield Inn, 6593 Waylock Drive, across 298 Court Street Road, room 210. To an alpha response, 47 male, feeling dizzy.
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2: Copy that, 510 Atlantic, Loomis and Shirley, 148.

0: any units where a dispute just occurred. 507 Berwick Road South in the town of Salina.
1: That's a moment.

5711 and any unit to assist where dispute just occurred. 507 Berwick Road South in the town of Slynoff in the old place. Callers of Byron Hill. Dispute with his landlord, Carrie Frank, who lives right beneath him. She entered his apartment without his knowledge and took light bulbs.

0: Salve Rescue, lift assist, the Bishop Ludden Apartments, 817 Fay Road.
1: Western units on the point. EMS is responding to a assisted citizen at Fay Road, the Bishop Ludden Apartments, town of Geddes, end of lane 1152.

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0: 4512. It's 8041 Ginger Road, 8041 Ginger Road off of Princess Path in the town of Clay. Meeting with Nicole McLaughlin regarding a neighbor from Times Circle who came outside yelling at her and her dog. No weapons seen, but said he was going inside to get something to put them down. Is a 75-year-old white male.
1: East direct.
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0: 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ENS is responding to a diabetic problem. 150 Old Liverpool Road in the town of Salina, Hearth at Greenpoint, 1155.
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0: 663, I got your message. 501 West Newell between Lyman and Edmond. Michael Phillips is your caller, possible 32s. Would you like a 10?
1: Oh, thanks.

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1: Three, four, zero, four, clear.
2: Unit 3001, copy of seizures complaint. Lyons Parkway, the community park, Village of Baldwinsville. Copy your route. Going to be heading to the ball field in the community park, meeting with Amanda Ashley regarding a 38-year-old male having a seizure.
0: GVC 1 Lyons Parkway off of Maple Road at the park, behind the ball field. Delta response, 38 male seizure.
3: Lakeside Rescue, injured after fall. Delta response, 130 Curtis Ave.
2: 1201.
0: GVAC, second call, 130 Curtis Ave out of Paul.
2: Western units for a point. EMS is responding to a false complaint of Curtis Ave, crossing Bennett Ave, town of Geddes. End of point, 1202.
3: Lakeside Rescue, injured after a fall. Delta response, 130 Curtis Ave between Bennett Ave and Stinson Street. 80-year-old male fell, disoriented. Delta response, 1202.
0: GVAC, second call, 130 Curtis Ave. Between Bennett Ave and Stinson Street, Lakeside Fire District. Delta response, 80 male cell. A4 responding to that.
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0: with some units on a point. EMS is responding to a unconscious person complaint, East Genesee Street at the Rollins in Village of Skinny Atlas, and a point 1203.
1: 4201, I need that en route.
0: 1203?

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1: Go ahead.
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0: 44 Clinton Street in the Village of Jordan. I'll be all set on 8th of Jackson.
1: 12-06.
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0: 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Interceptor Fall Delta response. 130 Curtis Ave between Bennett Ave and Stinson Street. 80-year-old male. 1209. So a squad to relog down.
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0: 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Check a hang-up call, Plymouth Avenue, Billy Evans, Salina.
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0: 450 on any unit. It's a hang-up call, 312 Plymouth Avenue, 312 Plymouth, between Beale Ave and Earl Ave in Salina. Came from landline phone. The line had a child laughing, and then it hung up. No answer in a few callback attempts. Phone belongs to the landline. Belongs to Nathaniel Lardy. Nothing recent in chairs.
1: Yeah, I'll be all right.
0: Follow up.

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0: Seven 1-8-9 Country Road North, to Durham and Acton, car is at Kathy Azal, arguing with her son Shakir Zalar, 21-year-old, black male, no weapons, no one talks.

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0: 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Meet with VJ Barrett. 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
1: Standby. Police
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0: 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Color reporting, a white female laying in the grass in front of bushes. Unknown status. 1215, to the East Syracuse Fire District.
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2: 3404, copy in route.
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1: 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We should still be showing on our follow up public safety building.
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4: 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Let us know if you need the DR again.
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2: 5705.
5: Yeah, 31 Alder, 31 Albridge, New York, Lincoln, Adam Zebra, 4060, LAZ 4060. Looks like a orange Nissan will want to be also.
2: 1220.
0: 492, you're going to be 80. Going to be meeting with the barbershop employee, I do not have a name, regarding a 40 to 50 year old black female in and out of the premise, and she's swinging a broom handle making threats, unknown intox, 1220.
3: Okay.
2: Unit 520.
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2: 20's coming in, 79 hit and run, 704 West Scott, apartment 1 on the bottom floor, between Claire and Euclid, meeting with an Amari Smith. 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

0: 4506, what's the call sign?
1: Four five zero six. It's regarding a 10-year-old white male riding around a little motorcycle too close to the toddlers. Complainant says it's an ongoing issue.
0: Very well, thank you, sir.
1: 1222. Five seven zero five. Clear. 1223.
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0: 85 Fire Control, they were just sleeping and you can show us in service.
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5: 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Say, Bergen Progress, 184 Remington Ave, Remington Gardens, off of Thurber. Call reporting a black female is on their porch with a knife attempting to get in. No further at this time, 1224.
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5: 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Looks like it's just a person sleeping.
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3: 3201 and 3202. 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Between Lunar Drive and Cocoa Bean. Meeting with a Jessica Roberge. Having a difficult time with her 9-year-old daughter who's autistic and having some behavioral disorders. Currently, both of them are inside, actually outside, in their black Mitsubishi, sitting in the car, but the daughter keeps trying to get away. Caller's looking for some help.
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8: Truck 5. Alarm. Carbon monoxide. 1712 East Fayette Street. Between Columbus Avenue and Westcott Street. Truck 5. Alarm. Carbon monoxide. 1712 East Fayette Street. Between Columbus Avenue and Westcott Street.
5: Channel 4 units on a point of information in the area of West Washington and South Salina. Gray Honda Accord. Driving recklessly, white female driver, approximately 30s, was last seen westbound on West Washington to New York Ridge, LNG 5091, Lima, November, Gulf 5091, end of point, 1226.
6: 3600, clear, 1226.
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5: Caller refused 201 Hobson Ave between Dewey and Dead End. 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Showing a Cairo Johnson at the residence, 32 PIC and resist. Also Michelle Crowfoot, 32 resist the residence.
2: 04.
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5: 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It's going to be a domestic with a weapon, looks like. He calls in the Quan Russo female is a Shania Stith, 30s black female, was in a white t-shirt, unknown where she currently is. Caller mentioned something about her cutting a screen on the house with a kitchen knife, arrived in a possibly green vehicle.
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2: 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I'll take your code 10, please.
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2: 4512 any unit to assist on a status check, 3706 Henley Court. 3706 Henley Court off Gaskin and Clay. Apartment A, Adam. Kendall Cooper calling, not on site, looking to check on her brother, Kyle Cooper, 34 years old, white male. His phone number's in the notes. Has some roommates, don't have their information. Last contact was over a week ago. He's been a no-call, no-show at his job. Said he was recently to the hospital for falls or seizures from alcohol withdrawal. Does have a history of depression. EMS wants to be advised.
1: 4512, I'll advise on time.
2: 1233. North Union's Point, ambulance responding, Maloney Manor Apartments, 104 Parkway Drive, North Syracuse for abdominal pains, 1234.
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2: 4101, it's 104 Parkway Drive, Maloney Manor, apartment 16, apartment 16. Cynthia Keller, 72 female, abdominal pains, 1234. 3201 to 3202, all right.
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7: 3902 here.
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2: Yeah.
7: 3902, I got my deer.
0: Last NAVAC, you know, was that NAVAC 6, the parkway?
1: The DR is going to be 338-396, 338-396.
7: Thank you.
6: That's affirmative.
0: Receive.
1: 542 DR.
2: 5711 RI.
1: 542 DR is 338-408,
2: 338-408. Any unit for a hazard, possible disabled vehicle, Buckley Road, and Old Liverpool Road, Salina.
0: Payback 1, meet the police on scene for Nevo, 6205 Pebble Street.
1: 3404 arrived. 4522 is under for the disabled.
0: Payback 1, meet the police on scene, 6205 Pebble Street, across the Lunar Drive, Cocoa Bean Drive. Police on scene, requesting an eval of a 9-year-old female. PIC. North Syracuse Fire District 1236.
2: 4506 arrives, 1236. 4522, copy and route. It's going to be sent as a hazard, possibly disabled vehicle. Buckley Road at Old Liverpool Road. Buckley at Old Liverpool Road in front of the Cano Factory. Two callers now. You have a white SUV with three women walking around it. There's a second SUV pulled over with more people standing outside. Creating a hazard.
3: Fire control, NAVAC 3, so we're responding.
1: 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I'll slide over there.
0: Proceed, NAVAC 3.
2: Receive 4522201. It's going to be a signal 79. We got a caller in a blue BMW. The second vehicle is a white Hyundai SUV. 79 only, no injuries. This caller says she's on the ramp to southbound 81 from Old Liverpool Road.
1: 3903, your status.
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3: 4521, scene.
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2: 512.
3: 445 arrived.
1: I copy the notes in there. Unit 43.
2: Racing, 1237.
9: And unit for a signal 9, West Genesee Street, cross of Westland Road, Town of Camillus.
2: Any unit second star for person in crisis, Eisenhower Boulevard, Aero Pajalica, and the Town of Cicero.
1: 301, 4523.
9: 3101, going to be heading to the 3571 West Genesee Street, the Core Life Eatery, meeting with Erica Patty in a black SUV versus a black sedan. 1238.
2: Four 523. Any unit, pretty code 10. Send us a person in crisis. 7942 Eisenhower Boulevard. 7942 Eisenhower. Professor Errol Pagetica and John Huss, Cicero, Alyssa Pellizzeri calling. Renier's son, 8 years old. He's having some sort of issue. Diagnosed ADHD. Says he's hitting himself. He's upset that his brother is wearing his shirt. No weapons involved.
9: And unit for a dispute just occurred. Otisco Valley Road, cross of North Peel Ave, down to Otisco.
1: 1239. 4507. 3903, clear.
9: 4507, could be heading to 1667 Otisco Valley Road, 1667 Otisco. Going to be meeting with Lorna Metzger regarding a dispute with Stephen Merzik. 58-year-old white male, sold the house without her authorization.
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1: East Five Falls, Bravo Response, 23 Grover Street.
2: Five 5706 en route, 1241.
1: Hughes 5 Falls, Bravo Response, 23 Grover Street, across Windcrest Drive, Lionsdale Road, 56 female, injury from a fall. Stuart Fire District, 1241.

0: Maybe it's just the city. 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
1: Unit 3404.
2: Four four nine six. 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Got your vehicle complaint.
0: 3404. Assist Walmart. 643 Basil Row. Looking for Eddie Perilla for code 12 out of city. Command line data with the unit's phone number. City unit. Oh, anything further? What kind of charges he has?
1: 3404. Unit 3402. Add me.
0: Copy.
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1: Any info for a hazard vehicle shot on the wrong side of the road. Rear Boulevard East Kinney Road into what?
2: East 5 responding. AVAC 6 direct.
3: 3400.

0: 4522 arrived 1243. 4300, Erie Boulevard East of Kinney Road. A couple callers reporting a possibly red sedan, new Toyota, traveling southbound toward East Tennessee Street on the side of the road.
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0: 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She's all set.
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0: Lincoln Union Tom, 9792, LUT 9792. Got another one whenever you're ready.
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2: 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Between South Avenue and Cornell Avenue. Mini 18 Rescue 2. Full arrest. 103 Mitchell Avenue. Between South Avenue and Cornell Avenue.
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0: And 3400 arrived.
4: 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You can sign Kenny's. Can you just go with the notes, please?
0: 3402 arrived, 1251.
5: Hey, from, it's caller's Natalie Conant. States that they ran into the ice machine against the building. No damage to the building, but the vehicle's stuck and they can't drive it.

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1: 3201, copy. 7942 Eisenhower Boulevard. 7942 Eisenhower Boulevard off the Aero Pacifica Ave.
4: 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EMS responding to difficulty breathing. 115 Elmwood between Craddock and Hedgewood.
2: Traffic complaint. I got a small No Kings protest right here in West Genesee Street. Nearest cross of Jordan. Complaints of people in the road. Parking right.
3: 1253. Would you like a 10?
2: Negative should be all set for right now. 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
1: 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Fire patrol, RSVD.
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3: Clay Rescue, Signal 80, Route 31 and Henry Clay Boulevard.
0: Nova 8, MEC, 31 and Henry Clay.
4: 4502, 4521 for a Signal 80 at the intersection of Route 31 and Henry Clay Boulevard.
1: 4512. Community fire control, can I get a timestamp?
5: 542's right. 4502, I'll get it out.
2: Community team time now, 1255, 1255.
5: Unit 662.
1: 635.
4: 4512, 4502, it's the intersection of Route 31 and Henry Clay Boulevard. Caller is reporting a two-vehicle accident with a five-year-old that has a head injury.
5: 635, go ahead.
1: Hold us out. We're even on Stone Court. You can just send us both calls that are here.
4: Possibly involving a white Honda minivan, a red sedan, and another white van.
3: Clay Rescue, Morris Corners Engine 22 to Signal 80, Route 31 at Henry Clay Boulevard. Caller reporting is involved in a motor vehicle collision, two vehicles. They have a five-year-old female with a head injury for a white Honda minivan versus a red sedan. 1256.
5: I copy.
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1: 3723 control. I'll be changing vehicles.
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0: 10-4 units on a point. EMS responding to a false call. 208 clearance between Randolph and Otto. 1259.
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7: Morris Corner is 22 responding.
0: Morris Corner is 22 responding.
5: 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It's going to be just the east of the intersection.
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8: 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Between Randolph Street and Otto Street. Engine 18. False. 208 Clarence Avenue. Between Randolph Street and Otto Street.
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0: Quake R3 arrived. Liverpool Rescue, an unconscious person, Delta response in a vehicle, 102 Alder Street.
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0: Liverpool Rescue, an unconscious person, Delta response in a vehicle, 102 Alder Street between 4th and 5th Streets. 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
0: 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Kimball Road, Andrews Road. 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
0: Wonderful, engine 2 responding.
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0: 8281 Kimball Road, under the computer, be with the James Zulo. We're going to get a tree falling down into wires over the roadway.
11: Flight control, Clay Squad 1 en route.
0: 662 is arrived. Unit 542 status.
11: No need.
0: Copy. Unit 635642 status. Actually, units responding to Route 31 and Henry Clay Boulevard, holding with Clay units only, 2 to evaluate. Morris Corners, you can return.
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0: 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Just hold me out, please. 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
2: 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A 59-year-old male with speech issues, left-sided. 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

0: 4-5, that's one arrived.
1: Six five two five 22, Berg in progress, 900 block of South Ave. Call state to the old auto shop here, abandoned building between Cortland and Kennedy. A black male, 40 to 50 years old, in an army coat and black pants, has a black book bag with him, broken the front door of the building, with his shoulder is now sitting right in front of the building, unknown weapons, possibly intoxicated. 1311.
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5: 635.
6: 635. Both of these Stone Court calls are code 4, we're able on a domestic on a Tisco.
3: Maybach 2, you're responding, 7942 Eisenhower Boulevard, Bridgeport Fire District. Please on the scene requesting an ambulance, an 8-year-old.
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3: Western unit on the point. EMS is responding to a hemorrhage complaint at Rivenol Drive North. Across the Rivenol crossing down Lysander. End of point 1319.
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4: 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It's a 20-year-old male vomiting blood. 1319.
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1: 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I got an aggressive dog trying to run in the road and attack cars.
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1: 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Back to 6205 Pebble Street. Starting mileage is 46885.
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0: Any unit for harassment just occurred. Challenger Field of Dreams. Kinney Street into what?
1: 3401.
10: 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Across the River Knoll Crossing, Belgium Cold Springs Fire District. Got the response, swelling male, vomiting. Possibly vomiting blood.
0: 1033 Kinney Street, meet with Christopher Kiyanko. Be waiting in front of the field. They're wearing a 30s to 40s white male. They're wearing a black shirt, black hat with a white raining. Was yelling at the umpires. Now walked off somewhere, so no weapons, no one talks.
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0: 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You can send me that 79 sister.
2: Five seven zero five.
1: 571 copy. 7888 Brewerton Row in Town of Cicero at the Chase Bank. 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
2: Yeah, Route 5 at Hamilton in front of Tessie's. New York, Lincoln Zebra Charles 2576, LDC 2576, Blue Honda Civic with 2, I'll be also.
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3: 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She does wish to meet apartment 1011, 1329.
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1: 3401.
4: Just the one caller, correct?
1: A-frame, just the one.
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4: Okay, copy my nose, clear code 6.
1: Reese's.
3: Received. It's a 911 open line call. It's a plot only showing at 225 Higher Ave between Carbon and Null. Sounded like a scuffle or a struggle for the phone. Got a disconnect, no answer on callback. 1335.
5: Copy.
3: EMS notification. EMS responding on a breathing problem at Eastwood Heights, 1025 Sunnycrest, 1335.

0: Breathing problems. 1025 Sunnycrest Road, Eastwood Heights Apartments. Between Nichols Avenue and Champlin Drive. Many 17. Breathing problems. 1025 Sunnycrest Road, Eastwood Heights Apartments. Between Nichols Avenue and Champlin Drive.
1: Three, four, zero, three, control. 1W.
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0: 3611 clear. 3001, I got your traffic set up West Tennessee Street at Charlotte Street. Hills of Baldwinsville.
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1: Fable 82 in the Medicar, Syncope Charlie response, 839 Oakwood Street.
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0: 4511-4521, 500 Westwood Ave, Burnham Park in the town of Salina. Meeting with a Cheyenne Burt in the main parking lot. Notes have been sent.
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1: 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Go ahead. 32 resist on the arrow.
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3: 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I was in all set. Clearing on that.
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1: Fire Formation Channel 3 units, EMS responding, near framing episode. Oakwood Street, Village of Fayetteville, on a point 1343.
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1: William. 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
5: 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We're going to be eating under the building for a case.
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3: 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Receiving two alarms from the back door. Also an acknowledgement, someone may be on scene. Company was unable to reach any key holders.
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0: 4-5, well, you can cancel the other. I should be all set.
1: 4-5-1-1, copy. Four, five, two, one, clear.

Northwest Fire. It's an odor investigation outside of number 10 Overbrook Lane. It's 3402 arrived.

0: Northwest Fire. It's an odor investigation outside of number 10 Overbrook Lane off of Edgewood Drive. Reporting a gas odor from outside of the house, possibly from the line that runs into the basement. No illness reported. TAC 3 for operations, 1350.
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2: 4511 control.
3: 4511.
2: If you could just add a note in, I'm following the complainant down to the woods over here. It's possible, like, maybe a homeless encampment or something back here by the second baseball field in Vernon Park. We're on foot on the way back there. I should be all set, but I'll let you know.
3: Copy.
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1: 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Going to be looking for a U-Haul that just took a whole bunch of flooring. Got two males and a female. Vehicle is currently taking a left, going away from Hinsdale.
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3: 2211 logged off, 3802 in route, 4513 arrived, 1351 hours.
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0: 03, go ahead.
4: 4302, I'm on Milton right now. You can add me.
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1: 310,

0: 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Go ahead.
1: Three 103 control. Looks like it. I see a U-Haul driving recklessly down Milton towards Salvo. I'll be headed that way.
0: Manlius Center at Drachahead, New York. Lincoln King Young 9519. Okay, why 9519 on a black Volkswagen? Where red status?
2: 4302. He just passed me driving recklessly as well.
0: Copy.
1: Yeah, I see you right off ahead of me.
3: Control cop. 3101. I'm going to be swinging down there. Can I catch up with you guys?
1: 03, I'm just passing Pete's right now.
2: Looks like he's still continuing east on Milton. He's passing cars.
1: 03, I copy. I'm going to be catching up to you.
4: Three 3600, can you add me? I'm coming down Avery.
3: 1355.
4: 3614, same traffic.
3: Received.
0: Precinct 1, same traffic.
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7: Units appointed regarding reckless driving involving a Range Rover. Lincoln Sam Paul 6247, LSP 6247, and a smaller gray Honda Accord Lincoln Boy Charles 3272, LBC 3272. Two drivers got out and exchanged words and then followed each other. Last seen headed southbound on Franklin towards the most from Franklin and Erie. End of point 1355.
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4: 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I'm on Route 5. I'm going to head down to Bridge.
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0: I got a hold of Ian at Wilkinson Street. 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
0: 3611, I'm at Belle Isle now.
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0: Yeah, we got him. 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
0: Ciao. 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
14: 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The American Legion. 4572 Jordan Road between Visions Drive and School Street. It's a 36-year-old male that had a seizure. 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Charlie response. 1402.
15: Is he running in the direction where Jimmy had him on Belle Isle, where he took the trail?
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13: 3101, 71, white now, bright white shorts, red t-shirt, left northwest towards freezer.
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14: Two-way rescue, Syncope Delta response, 5171 Brockway Lane.
6: East 121 East Teton Street, between North Center and Upton, apartment 102. Caller stating the neighbor tripped on her medical alarm. It's a 72 female at the residence. Saves 4572 Jordan Road, seizures.
14: Do it, right. It could be Delta response. Could be outside on a silver Nissan, 5171 Brockway Lane, between Leverett Lane and Kingsley Road. It's a 33-year-old female. Disoriented, feels like she's going to pass out. 1404.
5: Information channel 3 units, EMS responding. Near fading episode. Brockway Lane is to what? And 1404.
6: Saves. Going to Mottville, American Legion. 4572 Jordan Road. Queen Visions Drive and School Street in the bar area. 36 male seizure. Needs to respond.
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18: 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Belle Isle behind Horan.
6: 4101 C. Larden, 5702, clear.
14: Mottville, car 3 responding. Two-way rescue 14 responding.
3: Entry 18 clear, mini 17 clear.
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12: 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Between Westcott Street and Allen Street. Mini 10. Breathing problems. 1811 East Fayette Street, Parkside Commons. Between Westcott Street and Allen Street.
18: Western units on a point. Fire responded to a human odor investigation on Oval Lane, both of Baldwinsville. And EMS is responding to a seizures complaint at Jordan Road, the American Legion Post, on a skinny atlas, and a point 1407.
6: All units be advised, channel 1 in use for the call from Kimberless, channel 1 in use till further notice.
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2: 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Fume or odor investigation. 842 Ostrom Avenue. Between Euclid Avenue and Stratford Street. Engine 10, truck 5, car 3. Fire. Fume or odor investigation. 842 Ostrom Avenue. Between Euclid Avenue and Stratford Street.
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1: 00. 3220 logged on, 5711 logged off, 1411.
0: 3903. One 125 Halford Lane, between North Main and Cheryl Lane in Village of Manoa. Called to Lisa Grasso. She'll be in 20 minutes. Got a call from her niece, Jaden Davis, 13-year-old white female, here at her aunt's house. Amanda Davis, 40s, white female. She's scared. Aunt has a history of mental health issues. No weapons, unknown intox.

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0: Careful, Joe.
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3: Copy, you can just use that for the custody time, please put that in the notes too, please.
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3: 3902, please. Engine 5-4-3, right?
1: Go ahead.
2: York, Lincoln, North, Frank, 7859, LNF, 7859. Affirmative. Camillus, Geddes, Solvay are out on a pursuit of a larceny suspect who stole a U-Haul full of flooring from Home Depot, and they're wondering if our K-9 is able to assist them on some tracking.
1: Copy.
0: Yeah, affirmative. I think we got K-9 8 or 6 coming in shortly.
1: K-6, I'm in now. Hot out there.
4: Phase 3, right?
2: Copy, thank you. It looks like they're at Belle Isle and Haran Road.
1: Got it. 3401-3402, your status.
2: Yeah, 3403, all that.
1: Receive. 3903, arrived. Right.

0: 642.
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0: Can you send me credit, please?

East two, clear. 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
0: 14-2. 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
2: 8, clear.
1: No need. I stopped out on the DOA. You can clear me at 10.

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2: 4504 control. I made contact with Martha. It was accidental. This vehicle is now all three units in its rear.
0: Unit clear, 6 and 10.
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4: 653, copy. You're locked down. Do you need time out?
3: 4501, copy. You're clear. 1419.
5: Negative.
4: Copy that. It's going to be a shot to invest 234 Crescent Ave, West Kennedy and Morton. Immediately in Mike's trunk, found a bullet hole in his truck sometime overnight. Further, 1419.
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1: Marcellus A2, Cedarvale Road, Amber Road. Delta response. Going to be in a vehicle, gray Honda Odyssey, 52 male, possible reaction to food.

What's on units point of information? Ambulance responding. Cedarvale Road and Amber Road in the town of Onondaga for emergency reaction. 1424.

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1: South Onondaga Night Rhino Rescue. Motor crash and Delta response to the intersection of Cedar Vale Road and Amber Road. It's a 56-year-old male having an allergic reaction in a gray Honda Odyssey, possibly to almonds, swelling in the face and throat. It's a Delta response, 1428.
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4: Westland Units, point of information, ambulance responding, 11 Village View Drive in the Village of Tully, chest pains, 1430 hours.
1: .43, it's going to be harassment, just occurred, 110 Onondaga. Chestnut Park, apartment 6, between Tallman and Bellevue, meeting with a Brad Burgess regarding his neighbor in apartment 3, 55-year-old black male named Damien, threatened to shoot the caller, no weapons displayed, male seems to be intoxicated,
3: 1430.
5: 43,
2: Gabby. 452, point of
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5: 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I'll be at Horan Road near the Station 30.
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1: Copy on the list. South on the target, Carolyn's arrived. The ambulance is already on scene. South on the target, car 1 arrived with the ambulance. Karen, slow the rescue stem.
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5: Okay.
0: I-706, the northbound 81, mile marker 76, should be actually closer to mile marker 77, just before the nation line.
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1: 43, it's Civil Dispute 109 Long Meadow. Laura Capozzolo's the caller. Is in 5600 Salina regarding a 15-year-old dumping trash in their yard. Just copy the rest of the notes. 1438.
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0: 33, it's going to be a menacing. It's been holding. 209 Midland. Between Temple and West Taylor, Kenesha Swain's the caller regarding her ex-girlfriend's mother, Tina Braxton, 50-year-old black female. Showed up, tried to hit her with her vehicle and tried to fight her. Was last seen leaving, last seen heading towards downtown Midland approximately 5 hours ago. 1441.
1: Linda, I got me.
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0: 42.
2: Can you add me to Angaga?
0: Copy.
2: 4521 to control. You show me out on that animal complaint. 4521, copy. 1442.
3: Six thirty. You can sign me the verbal. I copy and I'll also be outside of the town.
0: Copy that.
3: 5705 on a stop, Route 5 in Hamilton Road, Norwich.

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1: 3001 into Syracuse Solomon McCary Place, 7740 Miggs Road, room 119. Damon and Natalie Wilburn says that one of the aides stole some of her belongings. 1443.

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2: Unit 523.
0: Can you just call us larceny back in? We're getting reports from security of an unresponsive person on the bus. We'll be at entry 6 by Duncan.
2: 523.
1: Yes, it just came in on the bus at the bus stop, 1446.
2: 23 is going to be a criminal mischief invest. Looks like an extension of the earlier DR 128 Walton Street, Alamo's Grocery, Al throwing trash cans, damaged property here. 1446.
3: Got it.
1: 432 has arrived on Bishop.
4: Tell Unit 5705 status.
5: Also, I don't even.

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1: 542.
0: You can hold me out on this, and I'll take the Wallen calls in regards to our call earlier.
1: I copy. 23, I'll have you back in.

0: Although the caller said it was a branch into the artery, we're still working on further. 1449.
1: Yep, we're right outside here. Not conscious, not breathing. His hands are turning blue.
2: 4521. Copy your notes. Received.
0: Departure, Lafayette, car 2 en route. Car 2 en route. Car 2, it's a 39-year-old male, had a branch bounce into an artery in his arm and is bleeding. Working on who your ambulance is going to be. 36. 3401, clear.

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3: Unit 523, 523.
0: 523. 523. Our 7 units, point of information. EMS responding on a hemorrhage. It's 5962 Sturgeon Drive. 5962 Sturgeon Drive in the town of Lafayette. It's a 39 male. Says he has a branch in his arm hitting an artery. EMS responding on a point 1451.
4: Excuse me, I'm a bus in front of the... I'm going to see the exact location of where the SPD are. It's an individual on the bus, unconscious, not breathing, here, starting CPR.
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3: 2333, it's a harassment in a Cicero and South Krause, McCarthy Manor, going to be outside in the back. Wolford Gutliff calling, regarding a Paulette, 63-year-old black female, states she's naked and was threatening the caller. No weapons, no intoxication, 1451.
4: It's going to be in front of the Macy's Dunkin' entrance for Mini 2 Rescue 2. Macy's Dunkin' entrance, SPD on scene.
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3: Copy that. For 653, going to be 234 Crescent between West Kennedy and Morton.
6: South Hendrick, Director 1. All units are clear. You can go ahead and close the alarm. Very easy. Keep closing the call. 1454.
1: Yeah. 4502, copy.

0: Many 1. Breathing problems. 113 Dablin Court. Between Dead End and Jackson Street. Many 1. Breathing problems. 113 Dablin Court. Between Dead End and Jackson Street.
1: Any units for a dispute, Pita, South Avtown, Onondaga.
2: Jennifer on a point, EMS responding to difficulty breathing, 113 Dablin Court, off of Jackson,
3: 1455.
1: 506. You can add 4507. Proceed, 4506 and 07 is going to be a dispute at Pita, 4841 South Ave, cross of the Turnpike. Mackenzie Northrop is calling regarding a 50s white male in a black tank top and black pants who's intoxicated in the parking lot, refusing to leave and bothering customers, 1455.
3: Got it.
4: One nine one.
3: 9811. 9811. Status, we're still on the bus, not conscious, not breathing. CPR is in progress.
4: Copy.
5: To the lobby at rescue, your response status.
6: Can you put me out on a verbal domestic up at community? I'll be off that in the need for checks.
2: Copy, 1456.
7: My first squad on route MD
1: 3001 RI 1456.
5: Crazy squad one.
3: Five seven three one control.
8: Crazy full rush.
1: 5731.
3: Has anyone arrived on Sturgeon Drive yet?
5: Okay, car 2 squad 1, the caller's now advising he's attempting to use his belt as a tourniquet.
1: Negative, fire's maybe a mile out.
2: Copy, direct.
3: Bruce, if you can send it to lay advice.
1: Great, it's brief. 4-3-3, right? Also, correction on that, I think fire is still on 81, so they're going to have to turn around.
9: 5-7-0-6, you can have me as well.
1: 3-2.
2: 5-7-0-2, your status.
10: Also, no checks.
2: Copy. Three two zero two arrived.
7: Rachel left, two arrived.
5: Okay, car two arrived.
1: Yeah, 413.

0: 413.
1: I think squad one arrived.
2: Squad one arrived.
0: 413, can you just review this hang-up call? 606 North McBride Street. I am showing some previous PIC history with the caller.
2: Southern Oregon Squad 5 off the air.
3: ACC 2211.
0: 413-43. How many thank you?
4: Go ahead.
3: We just received a call from SV Plus that the vehicle is back and the driver is somewhere in the building. We're working on retracking that now. I was able to pull what I believe to be the plate, and it does match the plate SV Plus reported.
4: Okay, but I missed how do we believe he's still here?
3: I had feedback. Can you repeat?
0: Point of information, fire responding on a few investigation, Lathrop Road in the town of Geddes at 1459.
4: I'll stop in there.
3: Copy.

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0: 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Interfacility Delta Response, 7375 Oswego Road, cross of Old Cove Road, Belmont Drive at the Well Now, Liverpool. Going to room number 11 for an unknown age female. 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Where's Corners Fire District, 1500.
2: 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It's a stove issue, 313 Lathrop Road between Slippery Road and West High Terrace. 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
1: 453 physical domestic, 1110 Wolf Street, 1110 Wolf in the front apartment office, 6 North Street. Multiple callers on this regarding a disturbance going on in the apartment. It's possibly a Jackie, unknown last name, beating on her children. They're screaming for help. Possibly 9 to 12 year old in the home. Possibly come back to a Jack Lee Chandler showing at this address. 1502.
5: Got it.
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1: 1110 Wolf.
4: Yeah, I'm just having computer problems. I can take care of that though.
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6: Any unit with 3101 on a signal 80 in front of Onondaga Road Elementary.
0: Waves 2. Signal will be at 703 Onondaga Road.
7: 01.
4: 3102 will be logging this early.
2: Sorry, I'm on rescue. 703 Onondaga Road. The Onondaga Road Elementary School.
6: 3101 and 02 is going to be a signal 80 in front of Onondaga Road Elementary, 703 Onondaga Road. Called by an inmate Lucio and a blue Subaru Forester versus a white SUV, 61 female with head pain. 1504.
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0: Waves 2. The signal 80 at 703 Onondaga Road, cross of Rosaline Terrace and Beverly Drive at the Onondaga Road Elementary School. I was reporting a two-vehicle MVC. 61-year-old female, head pain, in the Fairmount Fire District, 1504.
5: 643, if that's for us, no need.
2: 1504. Fairmount Rescue, Engine 4, Car 3, responding to a signal 80. In front of 703 Onondaga Road, cross of Rosalie Terrace and Beverly Drive, the Onondaga Road Elementary School. Two vehicles, a 61 female with possible head injury. 1504.
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9: 543, Captain Clear. I'll send you the 79. 134 Lafayette Road. 134 Lafayette, but East 2nd Turnpike and Saturn Drive, mainly James, Phil Serenos. 705.
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4: 01.
6: 11. 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
2: 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New Garrett Vanderriff. Regarding 5 black females were arguing, playing with employees, threw liquids on them, took off in a gray SUV with an orange plate. New York Reg, John Frank Boy, 2261, JFB, 2261, unknown direction of travel. Was back in a gray Pacifica, 307 before Ave in the city. No weapons seen on them.
11: Got it.
10: 451, you can have me.
2: Copy.
11: 441's about 4 minutes out.
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2: 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Fairmont car 3 arrived.
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1: Unit 440 and 443, is possible subject got its address to Jacqueline Chandler. She's showing up at L5 off the Atticus.
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1: 1507. 3402, 3403, copy, verbal domestic in progress, Cranberry Court Apartments, Polk Street, Town of DeWitt.
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0: 3402-3403-306 Polk Street, Cranberry Court Apartments, outside. 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
2: 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Fairmount Rescue 1 responding.
5: Can you help me stop traffic up there so I can have northbound traffic start going up?
0: Any inner 3 signal 79, southbound 481 ramp to westbound 690, Village of East Syracuse.
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8: Jimmy, they're working their way.
0: 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Southbound 41 ramp to westbound 690, Village of East Syracuse. Car is a Safar Sucknick in a black Honda CRV versus a black Toyota RAV4.
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8: 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I've got a brown HRV with no plate.
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6: 3902, I'll start till 03 advises.
0: Okay.
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3: And then he's head off here.
1: Fairmount Rescue 1 arrived. 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P3, your status?

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4: Hello, 3404. Be advised, the caller put himself describing that he was at southbound 41 ramp to westbound 690, but he's showing more on the exit ramp for the ramp from 41 northbound to that exit.
5: 3404. ACC 2211.
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4: Hello, 3402-03. Be advised, your complainant called back requesting to cancel as the mail has now left on foot. Unknown DOT.
2: 3403, copy. I'll continue.
5: Driver that pickup was last seen entering the escape lounge 2 minutes ago. White t-shirt reads coach with a gold emblem on it.
4: Proceed.
0: 643, copy, you're clear. 650, you can just reword. 643 at the status check. 116 Eastman Ave. 116 Eastman, off of South in May. Valentina Reels calling. Looking for a check of the occupants of this location. And a Jewel Brown, 27, light skinned female, and 3 children. Their dog's been on the back porch for a few days, and caller hasn't seen Jewel at all. They don't have any vehicles, unknown medical issues. 1512.
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3: Copy, thank you. How certain are we from looking at that that's going to be the same truck that went through the gate?
8: I'm continuing with 03, just regarding that 79. I just came out of DOT, I saw them. They're going to be 690 westbound before the DOT entrance to it.
5: From the license plate SC Plus reported to what I was able to match off of camera review, we're pretty certain.
4: Control copies, thank you.
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9: Fill me out on different side than next.
0: Have you Alamo's grocery, 128 Walton?
9: Yes.
4: 3404 arrived. 540 arrived.
0: 633, your status?
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9: 4DD.
4: 433.
2: 4400, copy, property check, 4521 arrived.
0: Yeah, 633, your status?
4: 33, go ahead.
10: We're following my rig to St. Joe's.
4: Okay.
9: 593, can you add me to 433's call, please? I'll be around to the mall first.
0: 633, status?
4: Copy.
0: Copy.
2: 440 is in the hall. Caller gave an apartment number for us to check.
4: Is it possibly the front apartment?
0: Yeah, 633-209 Midland Ave. Your status?
11: Third down, one set. Sorry, I was on two.
0: Gabby?
4: 453 around. 440 and 43, possibly front apartment of 1F, 1F, F-S and Frank.
2: What was the caller's name?
4: 3403, red. Point of information, the area of Bridge Street and State Fair Boulevard in the town of Gaddis. Caller reporting there is a silver Toyota Highlander, possible New York reg of Mary Adam Henry, 4095, MAH 4095, honking their horn and passing on double yellow, last seen headed towards State Fair Boulevard, 1515.
1: Lafayette Squad 1, long gone.
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0: Yeah, 663.
4: Vehicle now getting on to eastbound 690, 1515.
1: 3403 control, can you go again with the building number?
4: should be 306 Polk Street, apartment 1.
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2: 1517.
3: It's 650. Tom, we should be good to open it up.
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5: 650.
3: This is 79 and run. Invest 209 Davis Street, 209 Davis, up at Barrett in Delaware. We have Curie Hawkins also on the notes. 1517.
1: 4-3 arrived.
5: 4512, clear.

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1: Go ahead.
0: Four 5-0-1 arrived. So, missing person. You're going to Fowler. Person's missing from 220 Primrose. You're meeting Jenna Gutowski. Should be waiting in a 2022 Subaru car. A sedan, looks like it's blue. Regarding their mother, Joanne Sabatka, 58-year-old female. I'll send the rest of the notes. 1518.
1: Copy.
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0: Five, 3.
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0: 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And callers complained about the 1100 and 1200 blocks. There's 7 vehicles out of even violation. 1520.
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0: Affirm.
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8: We're finishing up here. We can take that.
0: Copy, 523 back in service.
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5: 460 animal complaint, 1142 T Lab off of Mariposa Street. Callers are Ortenzer Ortiz regarding a tan and white dog. Saying he's wounded. Currently in his backyard. He's not aggressive. No idea what happened to it. 1520.
2: 60, I got it.
0: 643's arrived.
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5: 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Elizabeth Rosecrans in a black Honda Odyssey versus a white Toyota Camry, 1523.
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5: 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Just be advised, I also just got a juvenile complaint for Target. It's 2 14-year-old black males who are stopping cars and customers trying to sell candy, in case you get flagged down for that.
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3: Okay.
4: Point of information, EMS responding on Syncope, Tater Road, Town of Lysander, 1526.
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3: Done.
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5: Can you add me to that mall call? I'll be in route.
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8: 593, what hospital was he transported to?
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4: 191 your DR is 338530, 338530, 1528.
3: Thank you.
7: Jordan Ambulance, Plainville Rescue. Jordan A3 is assigned. It's a Delta response unconscious person. 7557 Tater Road, off of Plainville Road and Sprague Road. It's an 85-year-old female. Caller stating possible heart attack, had a migraine earlier, cold chills, unresponsive. O2 is at 80 for Plainville and Jordan A3, 1528.
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0: Copy 416-453-2, set a party, 207 Delhi Street, 207 Delhi, apartment 1 in the rear off of Holly, Christian Holly Ave. Clara's a Brittany Dezerowski regarding her neighbor's daughter, Jasmine, unknown last name, 14-year-old white female. She's conscious and breathing, but has been cutting herself on her face and arms, stating that she's requesting police and EMS. The emergency room be staging. No weapons on her right now, but she did have a kitchen knife. 1529.
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0: 533 code 7440, physical domestic, 228 Merrill Street, 228 Merrill Street, in apartment 504 Lemoyne Ave. Calls a Caroline Hergrazanzo, saying she'll be waiting in her blue Subaru Legacy in the parking lot regarding her boyfriend, a Clayton London, 44-year-old white male, just throwing things around the house, no weapons, no intoxication, 1532.
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2: Point of information, EMS responding on a choking call, partial obstruction only, south of Heights Drive in the town of Onondaga. Also responding on a call for ambulance, Snowdale Drive in the town of Van Buren, 1533.
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3: You can claim your 40. 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
0: Southward Rescue, choking alpha response at RJ Barrett Manor. 4615 Southward Heights Drive off of Eclipse Drive in the lobby. 77 mile, and choking alpha response, 1534.
3: Probably operating route to the lab.
5: Mini 12. Unconscious person. Catherine Street and East Willow Street. Mini 12. Unconscious person. Catherine Street and East Willow Street.
0: GBAC 2. It's a call for EMS. Now another call taker putting it in as a falls call. 115 Snowdale Drive, cross of Blanchard Boulevard and Baker Boulevard. Going for a 78-year-old male who fell on Friday. Unable to get him up in the Lakeside Fire District, 1534.
4: Mini 12.
0: Stage 3 out here.
1: 123.
4: College report, mail down, unknown status. Are attempting further at 1534.
0: Waves 2 is transporting.
6: Mini 12, timestamp is going to be 1531.
2: County timestamp of 1531. 5707, status check. 4524, clear. 3001 arrived. Unit 5707, status check.
4: Fire control to Mini 12. This is possibly going to be injuries after an assault. The male is unconscious but breathing. Suspect's no longer on scene.
2: 10th unit for information. EMS is running unconscious person. Catherine Street, East Willow Street, 1535.
7: 643, copy.
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1: Go for both. 5707. 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You can clear us the code 6.
2: Received
4: 1535. That's harassment. 4 Stone Court off of Atisco Street. The caller has refused to give any further information about themselves, but was saying that Tammy Adair, 50s white female, is outside threatening some 8-year-old children. She's possibly intoxicated and she's wearing a shirt. 1536.
1: Fire control, GBC 4 is responding.
0: GBC 4 is en route, 1536.
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0: Gracie.
4: 635.
3: Just confusion with the notes. When it says male passed out since Friday, does that mean currently unconscious, or is he conscious now?
8: No, the supervisor, no, we're going to be late coming in.
1: 6127.
4: 523 and 533. Looks like this number calls in quite a bit on this female. Lots of PIC complaints and a few suicidal complaints for her.
0: Good way to off here.
1: Go.
3: Received. Go ahead and start rescue as a precaution.
4: 650.
0: Received. Look, I'm going.
9: 53, if that assault just occurred, can that hold?
4: Gabby, 23 and 30 is back in service.
2: 413. 413.
7: An assault just occurred at Catherine Street and East Buffalo Street. Can this hold?
0: 1537. Lakeside Rescue, Falls Alpha Response, 115 Snowdell Drive.
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7: Controller 5707. 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
11: 630, this is a 6, you can have me Snow Court.
10: That's a fun.
7: How are you? How
4: are
12: you? 5707.
7: I'm going to send you a signal 79 in Skinny Atlas. There's no answer for them. I don't believe we have anyone in service. 10 East Elizabeth Street, across the State Street, meeting with an Andrew Jones, 1537.
12: 4202 Control, I'm logging in right now. Just hold that for me, please.
7: Okay, copy that. 5707, you can just run.
12: Copy, 79.
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13: South Lieutenant to Southwood Rescue 7 or Chief on Cat 2.
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14: 452-415.
12: 415. Mini 12 to Pike Control. Confirming this is an assault. Do we have police responding?
0: 441 to the hospital, 1538.
14: Sorry, we'll be coming in a few minutes late.
12: Hey, copy.
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4: Mini 12, the police are aware. They're not en route at this point. They're going to meet them at the hospital.
7: Copy.
14: Wait, say car 1 is responding.
0: And car 1 is fine.
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11: Fire control, Jordan, car 1.
4: Received.
0: Jordan, car 1.
7: Hang in for a vehicle fire eastbound I-690 just before the Hiawatha Boulevard off-ramp.
0: Received.
15: Car 3 arrived. 53, we don't have anybody. Can fire advise on that for now?
0: Southwood, car 3 arrived.
11: 7 responding.
7: 413.
0: Southwood Rescue 7 responding.
16: Southwood, car 1 as well.
0: Southwood, car 1 in route.
7: How many are you?
12: Fire control 705.
0: 2944.
4: 705.
7: 3944.
0: He clears the 6 and puts on a log, only detail to PD.
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7: Ready, 1540.
4: Yeah, 523 and 533.
14: Go and move.
18: Cancel base of control.
0: Copy, I missed that. Thank you.
18: Acknowledging call.
4: Enter company 5705. We're almost there.
0: Copy.
7: 440, I just PMI is 85 stating that she's now in front of the address of 230 Merrill Street. Meet with police.
14: Got it.
16: Sorry, Phil. Stop the 41 and rescue 7 arrived.
4: We're going to do a point in the county as well. Since the mail is at 7170 O'Brien Road. 643 negative, it's in the 660s.
18: Got it.
4: 550, right. And Mini 12 in service. Mini 5 arrived. Any rescue mission detail unit on the air?
12: 4202 Patrol.
7: 4202.
12: You send me that 79 when you're ready.
0: O7 transporting, 1542.
7: 10 Elizabeth Street, meeting with an Andrew Jones, 1542.
12: Lakeside Rescue 1's in room.
0: Lakeside Rescue 1 in room.
7: Any unit for an animal cruelty, Petco Township.
11: 3101.
7: 3101, it'll be Petco at 178 Township Boulevard.
4: Cruiser 603.
12: 603, go ahead.
11: Holy dick, car 1's right.
4: Could you landline data, please?
0: They said car 1 arrived.
12: Mm-hmm.
7: Caller is a Kelsey Carey stating that there is a dog in a tan van for over an hour with the windows up. The driver did just leave your registration of Mary Charles Henry 6190, but the caller still would like to meet because she witnessed the male hitting the dog as well. 1543.
0: GBAC4 is arrived.
4: in 543. 4400, clear.
19: 43.
4: I'll send you the suicide on Brighton there. May I call for 523 in his territory?
19: Copy.
4: Five two three and 533, I'll redirect you to the rescue mission. 122 Dickerson, Denta Romans calling regarding Romina Cooley, 30s black female, refusing to leave the property.
7: Point of information from the city regarding a possibly suicidal party. Left the area of West Brighton Avenue and Hunt Avenue. It's a Richard Mayer, 78-year-old white male, who left in a 2019 red Chevy Equinox, Lincoln John William, 1921, LJW, 1921. Not of stable mind, not taking his medications, was driving in and out of traffic, yelling and making suicidal statements, stating that he was going to crash the vehicle and would like to be dead. Has his wife, Alinda Mayer, 78-year-old white female, in the vehicle with him. Home address is at 7170 O'Brien Road in the town of Van Buren, possibly heads to that location. 1544.
11: We got it.
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4: B3, copy, 523, 523, you can describe.
11: We copy, thank you.
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4: 4405 control.
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22: 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Any of our juvenile complaint, Heritage Park Apartments, Town of Clyde.

2400. 4524570 4, it's going to be regarding that point from earlier, checking 7170 O'Brien Road, apartment number 4, for a Richard Mayer, 78-year-old white male, who took off from the city, possibly suicidal, in a 2019 red Chevy Equinox, Lincoln John William, 1921. This is his home address. City's requesting it be checked. Copy the rest of the notes, 1549.

0: 543 copy arrive. County's inquiring, is do you want him to be stopped and held if located?
1: 925, that's negative. Not at this point. Need him up there.
2: 543, affirm. I guess they're supposed to be heading home, so.
0: Okay.
3: That's affirmative. He is going to be a stop and hold for the city.
0: Copy that. Thank you.
3: Any for call for police, State Fair Motel, 514 State Fair Boulevard.
4: 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Obstructing traffic.
2: Owner needs a police report.
1: Very easy, we'll start that way.
0: California, it's more information out of the county. East Tennessee Street and DeWitt headed into the city. Two dirt bikes, one male driver, one female driver. Both have black chest protectors on, doing wheelies and other tricks, driving down the middle of the road, westbound on Genesee, 1550.
5: 453, where 10?
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3: Copy, call for police. It's at State Fair Motel, 514 State Fair Boulevard, in room 209 off of Hiawatha. The male on the line, very uncooperative, demanding police or else he was going to kill someone. No answer on callback. Coming back to either an Alec Dunham or Parish Patel. 1551.
0: 4537,
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3: 4537.
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0: 4537, control, that vehicle's not at this location.
1: 630.
2: 630.
3: Received. 453, we do have an employee calling now saying that the customer, Alex Dunham, a 6-year-old black male, he has a small knife in his hand. He is showing 32 for resist.
1: I'll be at town office. Could you add me to that? Let's go street, please.
4: Copy. Is it some kind of dispute?
2: Affirm.
1: 543.
3: 543. No, still attempting further.
2: 4504, are they pinging the phone?
3: Not yet.
1: You want to just advise the county that they do encounter him. He might be aggressive, that's what the door is telling me. So, just give him a heads up.
2: Copy. Copy.
5: Mini 12. Unknown problem. West Fayette Street and South Franklin Street. Mini 12. Unknown problem. West Fayette Street and South Franklin Street.
3: He would have left the city probably only 15 to 20 minutes ago, so he may still be en route up to that location.
2: Yeah, we'll check the area.
3: Appreciate.
0: Fellas reporting an unknown age black male. Down on the ground, should be wearing a navy hoodie. Unknown issue, 1553.
3: Hands for a vehicle, sir, that's stretching traffic eastbound I-69 just before Hiawatha Boulevard off-ramp.
1: 5701, copy your burglary in Vas Craigie Street in Salina.
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1: 4522, clear.
6: 490, I'll be in a minute, I can take it.
0: Any mention of weapons?
3: Okay. Negative in the call, but let me just confirm.
6: 460, I'll be following the rig of the upstate Pete's.
3: Okay.
7: Fire control, south of South Line. All units be clear, you can close it.
1: 1554. 651DR.
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0: just calling Phil.
1: Copy. 543, they're inquiring, is there any access to weapons?
2: 453, car seat, the suspect to be wearing a blue shirt and black pants. He did not threaten anyone with a knife, but he currently went back to his room.
3: Okay.
1: 543, they're saying he don't have, like, any guns or anything, but his kitchen, he has kitchen knives and stuff, but he should be on his way home right now. I missed the first part of that. He doesn't have access to guns or anything, just kitchen knives? Does not have any access to weapons. The only weapons is in the, as like a kitchen knife, but. Okay. Gabby?
2: 4524. Alright, Long John, I'm continuing the vehicle fire. Eastbound I-6, now you just before the Hiawatha Boulevard off-ramp. Fire was on scene. Fire is currently out, just vehicles obstructing traffic. I'll get you some help from the south. 1555.
4: 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I don't believe they think he has them with them, though.
3: Copy.
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5: Many 3. Unconscious person. 228 Davis Street, Brown Memorial Church. Between Barrett Street and Delaware Street. Many 3. Unconscious person. 228 Davis Street, Brown Memorial Church. Between Barrett Street and Delaware Street.
2: 523 Code Tema 490 Vehicle Fire, eastbound I-690, just before the Hiawatha Boulevard off-ramp. Fire started on scene, got the fire out. Vehicles obstructing traffic. 1556.
3: Many 3 is for a 21-year-old female at 1556. Many 12 arrived.
0: Many 12 to fire control. This is a person sleeping. You can cancel the ambulance.
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0: Can you amend my that physical to a verbal and then hold me out and I'm out on Stipper Boulevard?
2: Copy. 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
0: 01.
2: 3101, it'll be a file 1 invest at 5013 Oak Crest Courtyard, apartment number 5, meeting with an Alyssa Olson, attempt only, 1550. 45, just let me know on the air.
3: Argentine Engine Company 5, you do have 2 police units en route.
0: Yeah, no need, I'll let you know, thank you.
1: 5, copy.
2: Okay.
7: Please do at the hospital.
1: 6 already arrived.
2: Unit 433.
6: Previous world.
7: 1558.
2: 453 arrived.
8: 593, I'll get one of them a call.
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2: Copy, thank you. If you do reach him, just have him landline data, please.
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0: 115.
2: We saw her AMR for 60s female. She just has a cut on her leg. She needs a bandage. She's going to do the Polish pass down in Queensway.
0: Carrie.

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5: 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Gabby.
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7: 6-6, can you make the stuff? 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

0: 6 6 W back out with 533. Silver alarm throughway out of class 2014 area over east. We looks like a front door indicator.
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0: Nova 8, abdominal pain's out for response, 4972 Blacksmith Pass, cross of Palomino Path and Oak Post Road, going for a 27-year-old male, it's abdominal pain, Arizona's Fire District, 1604.
1: 663 status.

0: Yeah, 663 says.
1: Four five two
0: four to 4504. Go ahead. California 663, Fowler, your status.
1: We got a couple units down here near 690. If you want to set up near O'Brien Road in the apartments, that'd be great. Thank you.
2: Got me, Craig. That's where I am now.
3: 440.
4: 440.
3: 50's got an unruly male on board. We're going to St. Joseph's CPAP Hospital. I'm following.
0: California 663. I'm the missing person at Fowler. Your status?
4: Coming. Big 401, copy yourself. Old Palmer Road South and Court Street Road, Town of DeWitt, 1606.
0: Any of the concern for Fowler for 663 not answering status?
5: Injury will send him.
0: Gabby?
6: Well, they were close by, we'll just drive over.
7: No, 8's in route 1606.
0: Gabby?
4: 3401, clear to copy.
0: It's hold here for now for 6639 entering status at Fowler. Looks like he's going to be in the parking lot off Magnolia and Wilbur. 619, you are.
2: Four 504, I'm out with the mail at the apartment complex in the parking lot.
4: Copy, units hold here.
1: 619.
0: 5701 arrived.
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7: 3401, start me at 10. I got a couple uncooperative passengers.
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0: 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And unit 4 of Larson in progress, not City Plaza in Salina.
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1: 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Is the city coming out to O'Brien Road?
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1: 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A2 for a physical domestic 2022 rehab.
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1: Copy, 643. It's going to be 122 redav. 122 redav off of Bellevue and Stolp. Denise Lee's calling her daughter, Sandra Baxtron. 23, light skinned black female. She's refusing to leave and destroying the house. No weapons, no intoxicants. 1610.
2: 1030, that's my information. EMS responding for a fall. Brookdale, Fayetteville, Hybrid Street, Town of Alias, 16.
5: Fayetteville ambulance, A2 is assigned. 5125 Hybrid Street, oh, Fayetteville, on an injury from a fall.
8: 643, copy.
9: 523, I copy that last normal call. You clear 910.
2: 10-3, it's for an information coming from the county. We're running a break in progress. The address of 123 South Shady Plaza. We're running a white female with blonde hair, left seen wearing a black tank top, and a white male, left seen wearing a blue top and blue pants. Took items currently on foot towards Teal. Hunter's and Oco currently. 1610.
1: Gabby. You have 543. The county has the male. I'm just inquiring if you guys are going to come out and get him.
5: Fayetteville Ambulance, A2 is assigned, Bravo response, injury from a fall. 5125 Hybrid Street, cross of Woodchuck Hill Road and Dartmoor Crossing. The Brookdale Fayetteville room, F is in Frank 5, for an 80-year-old female, head injury after a fall. The Fayetteville Fire District, 1611.
1: So, he lives there, so pretty much that's their problem, because it stemmed from the county. So, it was just reported here, but it was stemming from the county.
0: Copy.
2: 3911, clear.
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1: 650. Yeah, my phone number is 315-751-8507.
2: Receive.
0: 650.
1: 650, domestic with 11. 1116 Bellevue, 1116 Bellevue, off of Bradley and Sinard. I was originally called for police, all requesting police this address and disconnected. Now we have a Terrell Evans calling, saying that his brother punched him in the face and the caller pulled a knife on him. The knife's currently in the caller's pocket. No intox. 1612.
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2: 400 block of 1st Street. It's a white Toyota Camry. I'll send you the notes. 1614. Got your route.
1: 530-533, it's domestic with a weapon, McCarthy, man. 501 South Cross. 501 South Cross Ave off of Madison, Harrison. Wilford Roman's calling apartment 712 regarding his girlfriend, Katrina Fletcher, 40 black female. He's screaming, trying to fight him, pulled a knife out on the male. Knife's now in the kitchen, no other weapons. 1614.
11: Nova 8's clear.
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0: 2001, clear 1616.
1: 301, did the caller want to meet on this?
2: Copy, 573-245-200, you're clear. It's going to be 173 South City Plaza. Really, John Tebow, regarding a female with blonde hair and a white male with a blue top. We're in the back of this shop, took soda. Caller is following them. Supposedly, the female was last seen on Teal, lost sight of her. Now the male is following. Caller found the male half. He's in the area of Grand Boulevard in the field.
0: Negative.
1: Copy.
0: Are you arrived, 1616?
3: 443.
4: 4537,
3: Phil.
4: Ma'am, I'll take the animal complaint.
5: How's that?
0: 4537.
1: You started EMS, there's location, 78 male, mental health.
0: Kathy, 513, care, Patricia, on the Park Street, 1617. Receive 1617.

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3: GBAC 2, meet police on scene of a person in crisis at 7170 O'Brien Road.
4: 630 and 619 are clear.
0: 1618.
5: I'm a point detained.
1: Point detained, 1618.
4: 630, I'll be back out. It's a dispute invest. 929 West Onondaga, 929 West Onondaga. Off of Putnam and Dudley, Ione Manley's calling. It's a custody dispute. 1618. Go.
6: 643, can I just be hold for us?
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3: GBAC 2, meet police on scene with a person in crisis. 7170 O'Brien Road, cross of Jones Road and the Peck Road extension. The O'Brien Road apartments. Going to apartment number 4 for a 70s male. Police on scene requesting an eval. The Baldwinsville Fire District at 1618.
4: 619, you go with that?
8: 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I can hold for territory.
4: 263, you're back in service.
1: Any out 463 for possible burden progress. 1101 Park Site. Excuse me, Park Street. 4301, got your note.
0: Hey, Brimble, since the caller was following him on foot, what's the key possibly lost sight of him now since the suspect hopped a fence and your other homeless people? Caller's insisting he has a gun, but no gun was ever seen. Caller's going to be waiting near Grant and Teal.
4: I got you, thank you.
7: See you. I'm out with him now.
0: Copy. Just want to confirm with the caller or the suspect?
7: With the caller.
0: Appreciate it.
1: Any unit with 463 for possible burden progress, 1101 Park Street.
9: 443, who's the caller on that? Is it Linda?
1: Affirm, it's Linda.
9: Yeah, if they can wait for a minute, I'm familiar with the PhD, so I'll take care of it.

0: 39 Laverna, South Carthel Parkway and Willard Street, Village of Manoa, 1621.
1: No way, it's off the air, 1621.
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1: QBAC 2 is in route. 3402. All set, no need.
0: Received, no need. 1621.
2: 5702 clear. 4102 clear.

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1: 5:30 arrived. Let me know on the air when you get up to the apartment.
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3: Loop 402 control. Do you still have me on the Upton call?
4: Copy, as many as possible. Berg, 101 Park Street on the Mary Street side off of Mary Street. Caller is Linda. She's not looking to me, saying there's 20-year-old males, one white, one black, who went down the stairs to the basement, possibly trying to break in. 1623.
5: 5701, clearing out of service.
4: Awesome.
0: I copy, yeah. She never wants to meet all the time, so.
3: Terrific. Can you just leave me on that just for notes? I'm all set.
1: P3, your status.
5: Go do.
4: We do. Will do. Do you want me to start you, Code 10?
1: Okay.
0: Maybe the Bob Eyes.
4: Coming. Unit 463.
0: Go ahead.

Missing juvenile, 606 Holly Ave, 606 Holly Ave, Lodi Street. Caller's Jennifer Rowdy regarding her daughter Maria Quakenbush. 16-year-old white female, last seen wearing a gray hoodie and black slippers. Seeing she was on foot approximately 20 minutes ago, last seen headed towards Oak on Holly, 1624. 443 arrived.

0: Mini 1. 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Between East Taylor Street and Burt Street. 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Between East Taylor Street and Burt Street.
1: 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And 1625.
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2: AVAC 2, it's chest pain, Delta response. 7881 John Huss Ave, cross of Eisenhower Boulevard and Butch Drive. 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
1: 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Me with Karen Hoke. Has a correction 35 to 40 Hispanic male. No issues, no weapons, no attacks.
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0: Okay, 6 foot 6, 30 to disturbance. 248 Palmer Ave, 248 Palmer off of Bellevue and Sterling. Sherry Allen's calling. I heard screaming and heavy things being thrown around, like furniture. I call her states there's a mother and father and four kids who live here. Unsure what's going on. 1634.
1: 6:30, copy.
2: Mini 12. Unconscious person. 400 South Helena Street, Red House Arts Center. Between West Jefferson Street and Harrison Street. Mini 12. Unconscious person. 400 South Helena Street, Red House Arts Center. 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
0: Hey, 6:03, we can take our half.
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4: Units 4301 and 02, copy of trespass and railroad tracks.
0: Copy, Canon 6, you can disregard.
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4: 4301 and 02, it's going to be Finger Lakes Railway, Salda Yard, near 53 Industrial Drive. Callers reporting that there is a person, not a great description, who was on the rail yard and states that nobody should be there. I have absolutely no further information, but there's some contact information in the notes. 1635.
1: 4302, copy. This might be in connection with the consular's name.
4: Receive. 3912, clear.
1: 3600 to 4302. Can you send me a picture of that second suspect?
5: 663, hold me on 74, South M. Kennedy.
0: Yeah, firm. 441's clear. 1635.
5: Michael Charles Zebra, 5050. 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The gray or brown Mercedes.
1: 3600, you can add me. I'll be in the area.
4: Received.
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6: 630, hold me on, I'm close.
4: And yet, for a menacing just occurred, 302 Howard Street.
0: Copy.
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0: Canine 6.
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0: Q-star back towards Palmer with 653.
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7: 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Just coming from the building.
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0: Copy. 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
6: Yeah, I just spoke to the train conductor on that Solvay call. It's blue flannel pajama pants, blue top, carrying a backpack. Not sure if that matches the other guy or not.
1: 4302, that'll be negative.
0: Park Troll 2, Tully A2. Percy.
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0: it. Juvenile male on board, en route to 113 Stewart Court, starting 60.4.
2: 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Going to the St. Davis Court Apartments, apartment number 102, for a 67-year-old female with a laceration to the heel. DeWitt Fire District, 16-4.
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0: 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At this point, you're signing on a New York State Compete, the Dollar General, for 281 Tonatelli, 1640 hours.
1: Tully Medicar, non-conscious person, Charlie response at 475 Route 281.

0: Hey, it's sir, for suicidal subjects, Peterman Boulevard, Tana Van Buren.
1: Kelly Medicor, it's an unconscious person, Charlie response. 475, Route 281, cross of Meeting House Road, at the Dollar General. Going for a 42-year-old male, hunched over on the side of the road, feeling dizzy, in the Tully Fire District. We're going to get you an ambulance now, 1641.

0: 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Units 5705 with 4522 on a suicidal subject, Cedarwood Boulevard, Town of Van Buren.
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2: 4522 and 5705, you're two closest. The suicidal subject, number 1, Cedarwood Boulevard, Cedarwood Apartments. Building E is an Edward, apartment 78, off Idlewood Boulevard in Cedar Court. Colors in Ash Carey. Stating their partner, Jonathan Bodman, a 32-year-old male, texted the caller, suicidal ideations. Not violent, no weapons, has not injured himself. He does operate a silver Camaro, New York, John Edward Paul, 3571. GEP 3571.
0: 05, okay.
2: 4301, 4302 arrived.
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4: Okay. Notification for Tully Ambulance. Copy the medicars en route. TLC Cortland will be responding. Unconscious person, Charlie response 475 or 281 at the Dollar General for a 42-year-old male hunched over on the side of the road feeling dizzy. Tully Fire District 1643.
2: 543 status. Correction, 643 your status. 3611, clear, back on the previous.
5: 643, sorry, it's loud. We're all set.
1: 453, clear, head back out. First medicine just occurred. 302 Howard Street, 302 Howard's apartment, 3 off of Holly Ave. Caller is a Kevin Yearwood showing 32 for dangerous. Kevin, his neighbor, unknown name, 50-year-old black male, pulled a butcher knife on him. He's currently in apartment 2. Caller is in apartment 3. Suspect last seen wearing no shirt. No other weapons seen. 1644.
0: Clear me a 6 on that.
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6: 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We'll take that first, and then this is clear.
2: 4302, clear.
1: Okay.
2: Unit 3100.
3: 3100.
2: Now, as you saw the note about the tow, Myers was unable to take it. They ended up finding advanced recovery. It'll be your tow now. It's 15 to 20 minutes, and that was about 10 minutes ago.
3: Copy.
4: Nova Medicar is locked down in Althea, 1644.
2: Units 4522 and 5705. Supervisor, caller called back. It's still communicating with her partner. Is upset that the caller called for help and doesn't want anybody to respond.
0: 22, copy.
2: 05,
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0: 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I don't know if the 2 power wants to say anything.
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2: 4522 79.
3: Maybach 2. Going to be a false Delta response at 509 South Bay Road.
1: I see 1648. 4102 clear. Point information channel 5. Units EMS responding per from a fall. South Bay Road, Village of North Syracuse, in the point 1648.
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3: Payback 2, Falls Delta response, 509 South Road, cross of Devonshire Road.
1: 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It's going to be 509 South Bay. 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Conscious breathing, not making sense. 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
2: Four 90, we're current highway.

0: Still 3 minutes, point of information, reckless driver, northbound 481, town of DeWitt, mile marker 84.5, color reporting a black Audi SUV, Connecticut Reg, Boy Young 94851BY94851, driving recklessly through item as the caller's vehicle, last seen headed northbound on 41, 5 minutes ago, end of point, 1654.
1: 3202, thank you, my dear.
0: 3403, arrest. 3913, arrest.
2: 653, clear. DR is going to be 338-634-338-634.
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1: 526, the landline came from Van Dyne, 5075 West Central Turnpike. For the faulty crew, the caller accidentally hit a button. They verified all information. There's no notes as to any room number or names associated to this.
2: 630.
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1: It's a harassment, 820 on East Brighton. 82 on East Brighton off of Rockton Intrepid. Daniel Reinhardt's calling apartment 515. A neighbor from 1415 or 1416, John Hack, 50s white male, threatened the caller. 1655.
2: Front and clear, back out for the social view. 950 North Smattering, apartment 1 off Isabella Street. Caller's Annette Bailey writing her neighbor, Jameer Smith, 40-year-old black male, refusing to leave. No weapons, possible intoxication. And showing multiple Jameer Smith and chairs for 32s.
3: 1555.
0: 1655,
2: affirm. I copy. Maybe I'll send him there.
0: Copy. 523, copy, clear. I'll send you your hit and run invest 704 Westcott, Mia Amari Smith, or son.
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0: 526, I'm going to assist 4464 Route 80, that's McKay's Road and Tanner Road. Caller is Melaine Ramsden. Seeking her mother, Madeline Warner. 83-year-old female with dementia. Came after the caller, slapped her, and threw a phone at her. She fell and won't let the caller get her up. No weapons, no intoxication. Caller stating that she hit her, I believe it's supposed to be a head, on a door, but only needs the mother. Christian only needs the ambulance because the mother was on the floor.
6: TLC 441, injuries after a domestic, 4464 Route 80, crossing McKay's Road and Tanner Road. For an 83-year-old female, injuries after a domestic in South Onondaga Fire District. Please not yet arrived. 1657.
8: 643.
4: 453 to 593.
0: 643. 5704 and 3001 arrived.
5: Yes, sir.
3: Bye, sir. Now it seems more like a PIC issue.
8: Just hold this out. We're able on West Onondaga.
4: We're going to be in the parking lot at East Belden and Pearl for the vehicle.
0: Copy.
2: Copy.
0: General 4 units, point for responding fire alarm, 25 Comaine Road, access CNY, Sun Van Buren, 1658. 5707, clear.
9: 490, you can claim me on the 14 and I'll take the stolen vehicle.
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6: 441's en route, 1658.
0: Four 506 log on. Hey, it was 663 for physical domestic 136 Walrus.
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0: Go ahead.
2: Can you add me the domestic on Route 80?
0: After. It's 630.
9: Redirect.
0: 4524 arrived. 3202, can you change it to the civil 2-3 units 14th time?
1: Affirm, thank you. With 663, it's physical domestic 136 Walrath, 136 Walrath, office line in Churchill. Emmeline Stroman's calling. Was on the phone regarding her father, Robert Stroman, 70-year-old black male, versus his son, Riley Stroman, 35 male, known to be violent with each other. It sounds like the 35-year-old took the phone out of the caller's dad's hand. Unknown weapons, unknown intox, 1700.
0: Copy.
9: 663, copy.
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0: 361100, B209, Benham Ave, off of Corey Road and Yale Ave, unit number 2. There's Amanda Bauer, her ex-boyfriend Dylan Gonzalez, a 30-year-old Hispanic male, put his hands on her and choked her. There are all her children on scene. No ambulance needed, no weapons, no intoxication. Dylan's going to be upstairs. Caller is downstairs. Dylan's heavy set wearing pink shorts.
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0: And for a stable vehicle into a ditch, Lake Road, near Evans Road, Tom Tully.
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15: 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The subject for harassment, Brayden Towers, 821 East Brayden. Doing Daniel Reinhardt, apartment 515, arrested notes,
0: 1703.
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0: 4525, can you amend this to a standard check, please? 1706.
5: 4526 control, EMS is staging. 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
4: 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I'm going to be back to the barracks for a code 12. 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
1: 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A 90-year-old male having a seizure, 1708.
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1: Received 5731 and 5760. It's going to be a physical domestic at 2061 Berwyn Road, 2061 Berwyn, between Collins and Kelly and Poppy. Cynthia Maines is calling regarding her father, John Maines, a 69-year-old white male who was physical with her. States that he stabbed her with a remote but refused an ambulance 2 times. He has 32 PIC and there's a special situation on the residence regarding the same, also hoarding conditions. 1714.
2: Copy. Give me the parking lot of the medical center.
3: Receive. Very familiar.
1: Copy.
4: Mini 18. Diabetic problem. 417 Churchill Avenue, the Bernardine. Between Fillmore Avenue and Dead End. Mini 18. Diabetic problem. 417 Churchill Avenue, the Bernardine. Between Fillmore Avenue and Dead End.
2: West car 1 clear. 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
5: 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I'll be signing in shortly. You can name me that.
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7: 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High blood sugar is 1714.
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2: Got a Berg Invest, 303 Coolidge Ave. Caller's going to be at the 14x24 garage by the ice rink. It's Janice McKenna regarding a possible break-in sometime between yesterday and 6:30 this morning. So she believes that's related to the incident where somebody stole their golf cart earlier this morning as well. The rest of the notes may be in here. MDT at
6: 1714.
0: Go. Go, totally my car.
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0: 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I'll be accompanying TLC to Cortland.
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2: 5607 Barry Road, Building A, Apartment 5, Adam 5, meet with Kenesha Hall regarding a child's father, Dominique Huddleston, 35-year-old black male, refusing to leave, no weapons, no intox. 32 resist on the caller.
1: 3913 NSF, William Street and South Central Ave, Village of Manoa, 1716. 4508.
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2: 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Mini 18 arrived. 643, copy, clear.
0: Spoke with some people on Oak Street. That's a 6 for the Parkers.
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0: And all ambulance A3 is assigned. Sunnyside Nursing Home and all fire district. 7000 Collamer Road off of Aspen Park Boulevard and Fremont Road. The west wing, room 31 by the window. It's a Delta response, difficulty breathing to an 87-year-old female. Or Manoa A3, 1719.
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1: 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Channel 3 units, point of information, fire responding for a odor in West Hazel Ave at Exeter Street, Town of DeWitt, 1720 hours.
2: Units responding to Berwyn Road. We also have a mother who's going to be on scene, I believe, waiting outside as well now. Deborah Means.
3: 643.
4: Good.
5: More information, Channel 5 units, fire responding to a fire alarm. Oneida Shores, Arrowhead Lodge, and Cicero, in a point, 1720.
3: 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We're able on Colvin.
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0: Brewerton fire alarm activation, 9240 McKinley Ridge Road, cross of Dead End and Ladd Road, the Oneida Shores, Arrowhead Lodge, a general fire alarm activation. There is no indicators. You have TAC 3, it's 1720. Dewey Fire, 132 Hazel Ave, and odor invest.
4: 543, Captain Clear, I'll send your domestic on Thurber, 308 Thurber off Alden, James Lomina, Rochelle Pringle. Possible, partially a PIC complaint on the daughter there. Darnasha Alley, 29 black female, 1720.
0: DeWitt Fire, DeWitt Engine 8 is responding, Fayetteville Duty Chief, and Odor Invest, 132 Hazel Ave, cross of Exeter Street and Grover Street. Caller states a strange smell, unidentifiable, from the basement. You have TAC 4, it's 1721.
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1: Five, two, three, copy, field location.
2: Verdi car 3's arrived. Nothing showing from the outside. Building's not evacuated.
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2: 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Operations are on TAC 31725.
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0: 4525 and 3100. It's going to be an intoxicated party at Tully's, 3355 West Genesee Street. Manager Rochelle DeCat's calling regarding an early 50s white male, Mark, unknown last, in a gray shirt, blue jeans, and white shoes, who is at the bar right as you enter. States that he's becoming belligerent and they're trying to keep him from driving away. They currently have his keys. 1729.
1: Four, five, two, five, copy, en route.
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0: 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I'm going to have you out on a disabled vehicle. It's going to be on Lake Road between Evans and Windmill in the town of Tully, an Amazon truck that's in a ditch. 173.
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0: surrenders, or I believe I'm out with the mail and a couple of employees in the parking lot.
1: Received.
2: Any O 630 for a physical domestic Stolpin Roberts.
1: Any units to start for a reported explosion, Maple Road, Town of Clay.
3: 643, just hold this out, we'll take it.
1: Any unit with 4506 on a domestic with a weapon, Henderson Road and Pompey.
4: 4526, hold me open, send it.
2: 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Nothing further seen or heard. 8265 Maple Road, cross at Greenberry Drive and Linville Way. Caller heard an explosion. States it shook his house. There's no smoke or fire seen in the area. No further reports, no other calls. Units responding to attack 3. 1732.
1: 4506.
5: Fire control, Brewerton Car 2 is in and out.
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3: 1732.
0: 3 is out. 4507, same traffic.
2: Brewerton Car 3 responded.
6: We're all set.
1: Copy.
2: 643. Stolpin Roberts, Carol Baines is your caller regarding her daughter, Therese Davis, 15 black female. She's wearing all black, trying to run away from the caller, throwing rocks at the caller. This gold Subaru. Caller is now parked on Roberts in front of the playground, and her daughter is walking towards Roberts and Stolp. She's aggressive and keeps throwing rocks at the car. 1732.
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0: 413.
2: DeWitt truck 14 arrived. DeWitt rescue 14 clear. The Fayetteville duty chief has arrived.
1: Tennyson Ave is a 7.
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8: Go ahead. TDR's in the notes. You need me to read it to
0: 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No, thank you. I'm all set. Thank you.
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1: Any units for a reported explosion, Maple Road, Town of Clay, 1735.
6: Fire control, DeWitt Rescue 14, responding to Hazel Ave.
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3: QBAC 4, 79, possible 80, westbound 690, just after mile marker 10.4.
1: Any units for 79, possible, westbound 690 area of State Fair and Van Vleck?
10: 43, we're in or out to the building.
2: 33, I copy.
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6: S1.
1: Reported explosion, Maple Road, Town of Clay.
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4: Copy, I'm keeping course.
3: QBA C4 to 79, possibility. On westbound 690, mile marker 10.4, it's going to be just after the 695 to 690 entrance ramp. Caller's reporting a vehicle hydroplaned and hit the barrier, is now facing the wrong way. Caller was a passerby, no further information. Lakes Fire District, 1736.
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3: QBAC 6 en route.
1: Units responding to Henderson Road in Pompey, be advised. Per a previous incident, states that he ran at police to try to get them to shoot him. Believes that you should be familiar.
12: Zero right, copy.
2: 4513 to 4523.
12: 4523.
1: 45SQ.
12: Go ahead. Confirm most up to date is Class B. We're all set.
1: 543. Just checking if you copied that for Pompey.
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1: And it's responding to Henderson Road. Male has previous history of suicide ideations, and he is also yelling in the background, stating he would rather be dead.
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3: Received. Looks like you're going to be coming up on the second call we have in the area right before exit 5. Would you be able to advise if there's a second incident there?
1: Units responding to Henderson. Do you want to switch this to 1 preemptively?
12: Sorry, Squad 2's relog.
17: 07, Squad 2, we have miles out. Yeah, we can go to 1.
16: We are at westbound mile marker 9.8, and we do have one vehicle that appears to have been in 80.
3: Received, we'll put you on that.
1: Received. 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
14: 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Henderson Road, Town of Pompey, 1739.
12: Lakeside Car 1 responding. We've got two different locations for this, unknown if it's going to be one and the same or not. The first one is around mile marker 10.3. That caller didn't really know where they were. The second one's reporting closer to 9.2.
1: 10 units for a possible lady, westbound 690 State Fair Boulevard, and get us.
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9: Car 3's arrived.
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14: 4523, copy. 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Any Spanish speaking officer on channel 4?
12: Clay Ladder 3 arrived.
14: Any Spanish speaking officer on channel 3?
9: Ladder 3 on scene, investigating, nothing seen.
14: Unit 3600, status check.
12: 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Clay Engine 11 arrived. Manoa Battalion 1 logged on.
14: 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Going to be negative for the county. Did you want me to check with the city?
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20: 4-3. Wait, that car was arrived, 9.8 westbound.
12: Lakeside car 1 arrived.
3: AVAC 6. It's going to be a signal 80. Northbound 81. Around mile marker 96.5.
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4: Copy location change. We're going to be heading to 2 Seneca Street. We'll take checks on arrival.
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12: North Syracuse Rescue. It's a motor vehicle collision. Northbound 81. Mile marker 96.6.
2: Zero, I'm arrived on Vickery. I'll advise.
12: North Syracuse.
14: Copy, 1743. Union Fort Hazard, Church Road, and Ellison Road, Tunnel Eye Center.
12: The single lady. Injuries are not confirmed, however. Northbound 81, near mile marker 96.6. One vehicle called in by a passerby into some type of abutment. 1743.
18: 413 in the area.
14: 3101 clear. Copy, 1744.
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14: Any units for A79 possible, northbound I-81, town assist route, mile marker 96.6.
12: Virtual units responding to 8265 Maple Road, holding with units on the scene. All units can cancel, 1744.
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25: Many 2. Breathing problems. 911 North Townsend Street. Between Ash Street and East Division Street. Many 2. Breathing problems. 911 North Townsend Street. Between Ash Street and East Division Street.
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12: DeWitt Rescue 14, clear. DeWitt Truck 14, clear.
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24: 443, are you on 3?
12: North Syracuse Rescue 7, go ahead.
22: No, I am. Do we have a more precise location? What was the mile marker?
0: 4527 to 4507. Are you guys all set?
24: Sure.
3: Copy. Data was able to get the correct callback number for your 85. They called her. She's on the way out to me with you now.
22: Copy, they're heading back.
12: Mile marker 96.6. That's all we have on it. It was called in by a passerby who's no longer in the area, and we only received one call on it.
3: Copy, thank you.
12: Possibly between Business Loop 81 and the 41 interchange and South Bay Road. That's the note we have on the call.
0: North Syracuse Car 3, can you have me to the 81 alarm, please?
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7: Clay car 2 arrived.
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2: Holland Hill Car 2's log off.
0: 4202 en route, it'll be in front of 20 Onondaga Street, cross of East Genesee Street, East Street. Caller reporting a tree just fell across, blocking both lanes, 1752.
3: 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Juvenile female on board en route to upstate PEDS, starting at 72.
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0: 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Nothing found. 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
2: 5732, copy. Any units for a hazard? Southbound 481, mile marker 92.5, Conduit.
3: 302, control.
2: Unit 4504, copy a hazard on Church Road. 3802.
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2: Copy, 1755. Units on Henderson Road, status check. 3401, 3403. Southbound 481, just before mile marker 92.5, Town of DeWitt. Caller reporting either an object or a large pothole in the left-hand lane. Stating she hit, the caller hit something with her front tire, is not staying on scene.
5: Ready.
2: 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Both units en route, 1756. Unit 3102, copy an abandoned vehicle, scenic drive.
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0: It's going to be Ellison Road behind 1675 Church Road in the town of Lysander. Tree that blew down is blocking the road, both lanes, 1757.
4: Navac 2 is clear, 57.
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3: Caller was back on the line. 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
6: 3912.
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9: Missing and then menacing on Howard. It's an invest at this point. However, the landlord showed up. Looks like he's trying to keep the peace until police arrive. It's going to be 302 Howard Street. Caller is Kevin Yearwood. It is possibly 32 resistant chairs. Excuse me, 32 dangerous in chairs.
5: Okay, squad 3, clear.
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3: 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We now have a neighbor calling reporting the same two juveniles. One of them is currently walking near the picnic tables with the turtle towards Wellwood Drive. The other juvenile took off.
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9: 1-2-0. 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
0: 01.
2: 1801.
13: 00.
2: Druid Rescue, 228 Maple Drive.
0: 3101, 3100, unconscious party in a vehicle, Milton Ave and Haran Road in the town of Camillus.
9: 8413.
0: 3402, 3404, copy, a domestic with injuries, Maple Drive in Thistlewood Lane, town of DeWitt.
14: 413. Yeah, 3404.
9: 02. 133 Tennyson Ave is back in.
0: 40s to 50s, white male, black hat, black jacket, unconscious in a black pickup in the middle of the road. Fire and EMS is also notified, 1801.
14: Yeah, it's a code 7. It's not blocking the driveway. We're not going.
9: Waves 1. It's an unconscious person. Charlie response. Milton Ave and Haran Road. Calls reporting a 40s male in a black pickup truck. It's unconscious in the vehicle in the middle of the road. Paramount Fire District, 1801. No A3 transporting.
2: Copy, thank you.
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9: 02.
13: 5706 control. Hey, watch.
0: 3404 en route. Complaint of saying that the daughter has mental health issues. 06, can you repeat?
13: 5706, A launch control.
0: Go ahead.
13: Can you clear me a 10 off of this? If I'm still helpful on Berwyn Road, you can clear me a 79, and I'll take the DV on Lake Road and Tully.
0: Copy. 3402 en route, be advised, AMR is staging.
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0: Go ahead.
9: Park control to waves 1. Another caller now reporting the vehicle may have hit a guardrail. Driver is now unconscious. Waves 1 en route, 1802.
11: You can hold me open and send me the unconscious person.
0: Copy. Just got changed into an 80. We have another passerby stating that it appears to have hit a guardrail.
5: 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Clay Engine 11 off the air. Dewitt Rescue 14 is responding.
9: Nova 1's out there.
14: Any units or eight wires down, they'll show your drive time, okay?
2: 4513. 4523.
5: Unit 191. North Syracuse, 112 Doleshire Drive, tree down on wires.
0: 191.
9: Middle RC invest at H&M.
14: 4513, 4523, wires down, 112 Doleshire Drive, 112 Doleshire Drive, ton of clay. Call is Mary Niemer. Tree came down, took wires down, wires are down across the roadway, no sparking, power is out. 4513, 4523, copy, you're in route, 1803.
0: Copy. Is it the one from earlier, with the bag in the fitting room?
5: Yes, sir.
0: Okay.
5: North Syracuse Engine 8 route. North Syracuse Engine 8 responding.
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9: GBAC 4 is logged off. 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
0: 3101 arrived.
13: 460.
9: Lot and Flame 423 Elm Street. 423 Elm. No one's heard of that. 1804.
13: 460, I got it.
5: Paramount Rescue 1 responding.
13: 443.
2: 3100, I'm going to block off traffic at Grand Road. He's blocking off the whole eastbound lane.
9: 43, go.
2: Paramount Car 2, I'm in here.
0: Receive.
5: Paramount Car 2 responding.
13: Can I get an E2, please?
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13: 310, control.
5: North Syracuse Car 3 is responding. We've notified NIMO.
0: Go ahead.
2: Thank you.
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0: Receive.
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5: 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Please surround the scene, stating 79 only. Fire can cancel.
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0: 26.
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5: Park Patrol, DeWitt units responding to Maple Drive. 2 DeWitt units responding at this time. Not yet arrived.
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0: Verbal domestic 1414 East Fayette Street, 14114 East Fayette, off of Peach and Maple. Latrina Fennell is calling. Apartment number 1 regarding her child's father, Michael Eunice. 32 black males refusing to leave the apartment. Verbal, no weapons, no intox. Male half showing 32 resists. 1812.
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0: Received. It's going to be at the Burned area at 9255 Oswego Road, cross Lansing Road. Leonard House is calling 27-year-old male who states he's hearing voices in his head and wants to harm himself. I believe he's going to be an employee as he's wearing a Burned area uniform. No weapons, but is feeling violent. 1815.
1: Four five three.
0: 04. Are you going to be all set, or do you want me to try and get you a 10?
1: Can you copy a play for me and let me know who goes back to?
0: 293, I'll go with them. Thank you. Burned area, Lampson Road. Off we go.
1: Yeah, go ahead. New York, Reg, Lincoln, Victor, Lincoln, 1163.
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1: And units for hazard, Frank Gay Road, Howlett Hill, Town of Marcellus.
0: 453, I have the NFO on here, ready?
1: 2211, copy your property check, 1817.
0: What? It's going to be a tan 2008 Chevy Malibu, valid for an Astor Finlayson.
1: 3402, 3404 status.
0: Yeah, I appreciate it. 3402, all set. No need, thank you.
3: 653. 653. And 633. 33. 45, that's two.
1: That's two.
3: Yeah, that has it on Frank Day, if you just...
1: Sorry, was that just to notify somebody?
3: Yeah, just have channel 2 notify grid so they can take care of it.
0: 653633, it's a missing endangered, 448 Ellis Street, 448 Ellis off of Lexington in East Tennessee, Jahara, Wendy's calling. Downstairs apartment would be the door on the left regarding her daughter, Britton Wells, Christian Walls, 17 black female, just took off after an altercation. She texted the caller and said that she's going to kill herself so she doesn't need to worry about her anymore. 1818.
1: Received
0: 1818. 33 copy. 33 copy. 494, 63 your status. 453 clear. 5706 control.
1: 5706.
4: Appears the tow truck has already towed out the Amazon vehicle, so you can just clear me a 79, please.
1: Copy, 1819.
5: Engine 8 off the air. 85 in service and off the air. Car 4 off the air, 1819.
1: 4504 arrived, 1819. Unit 301, copy a log, complaint, Candle Gardens.
0: 633653, she last seen outside the back door towards Westmoreland. She's wearing a black hoodie, gray sweatpants. She's approximately 152 centimeters and 47 kilograms. Black wavy hair. It's up in a ponytail. 1819.
2: 453.
3: 33, we
0: got 453.
2: No matching. You can amend this to harassment.
3: 3001.
0: Copy, 1819.
1: 3001, it's going to be a loud complaint at 70 Candlewood Gardens, apartment number 6, meeting with a Mackenzie Mattingly regarding her neighbors upstairs. States are stomping around the apartment and possibly intoxicated. 1820 hours.

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1: Britain, Walls, 17 black female.
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0: I copy that 680 number, sir, I would assume.
1: Confirm 680-287-354. Apparently they also just moved to this area, so not sure where she would go.
0: I copy that, thank you.
4: Many 3. Assist. Ambulance. 206 Putnam Street. Between Dudley Street and Bradley Street. Many 3. Assist. Ambulance. 206 Putnam Street. Between Dudley Street and Bradley Street.
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1: 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Have you back out at 242. Crumbach Ave, 242 Crumbach for a suspicious person. Caller is Jordan Mitchell. Reporting there are 3 approximately 20-year-olds standing in front of the caller's house looking into their backyard and now refusing to leave. No weapons. One of them is possibly intoxicated at 1823.
8: We got it.
3: We got it at 79. Affirm. Receive, thank you.
1: Correction on the suspect info is going to be 2 black females and 1 white male. White male asking wearing all black.
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9: 5732, control. I'm going to be going back to the area of the accident to locate the damaged gyro.
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0: 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We should be all set once he pulls off. Thank you.
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1: 4524.
0: One mail from this location to 312 Stonewood Lane. Sorry, mileage is going to be 436.
1: Copy, 1826.
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1: 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I'll be in route to there as well. 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
0: Can we just notify the plane if she sees us go by to not follow us to Hydrofire? Don't want the kids there.
1: Received. Channel 3 is point of information. EMS responding for general illness, High Bridge Road and Candy Lane, Village of Manlius, 1828.
2: Manlius Ambulance A1 is assigned 7562 High Bridge Road.
3: Central Northland Units, EMS responding to a lift assist, 115 Roosevelt Ave North. We've just seen Roosevelt Ave North, town of Solana, between Gold Springs Road and Tyler Terrace, end of point 1828.
2: Manlius Ambulance A1 assigned, Charlie response.
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4: 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Going to be on 81 southbound, just before Tap Road exit.
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3: 3401, Comer Road, Fly Road, town of DeWitt. Color is a Gary Agnew, his gray Subaru Outback is stalled in the middle of the intersection.
5: Gary? Being route to CPAP with adult male, starting mileage 135398.
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0: 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It's an open line. 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
2: 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I'm going to clear code 1. 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
2: 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Could you try resend that call?
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0: 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We're 526 Control.
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2: Nitro Fire is currently negative for the individual. I'm going to head back to McDonald's to speak to the complainant.
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0: 653. Apparently the cousin found her missing person on Westmoreland. 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
0: No units available north or south for the Larsenia Thrive. Also, as a suicidal party at 110 out of Agav. Amber is responding. I'm looking for a call response. I'll be staging. We have no units for that either.
1: 619, copy.

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0: 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It's in the parking lot. She's going to be in a green Toyota RAV4. Rest of the notes in.
1: She should be in a route. She doesn't look too far away. She should be in a either black or dark blue Ford Explorer. Should be me in the parking lot you guys are in.
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0: 460 with 663. It's a suicidal party. 110 on a dog I have. 110 on a dog I have off of Tallman and Bellevue. Cody Womack calling. Apartment number 5. He's using a borrowed cell phone. He's saying he has PTSD and stress and needs an ambulance, but he needs to be contained as well. AMR is responding. They're just looking for a call response due to the fact that he's saying that he needs to be contained. Not really sure what he means by that. No weapons known. 1844.
1: Six, six, six, got me.
0: 4 6, I got it.
2: 45 26, that's 6 6 5. Trying to get an ETA for her. She only lives a mile away from me, so I can't take too long.
3: 643 clears to 66, we got it.
0: Okay, 663 and 460, you can disregard.
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2: 26, my apologies. She should be en route to Metro Fire right now. No ETA on her, but she only lives a mile from Metro Fire.
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2: Check the accident area. 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I'll be clear 17 at 1. 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
3: Sending it for a wires down complaint, Frank A. Road and Falls Road in Marcellus.
4: TA just got off the phone with the nursing supervisor. 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It looks like it's just possibly a pocket dial.
5: 4507, I'm 10 off of this because it's coming from St. Joe's.
1: Copy that.
3: Received. It's going to be in the area of Frank A. Road and Falls Road. Caller reporting a wire down across the roadway. No arcing or sparking at this time. 1848.
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5: Got it.
7: Control the 4513-5702 for a physical domestic just occurred, Brewerton Road, Town of Salina.
6: Okay. 4501, cancel 13.

0: Control the 450-157-02 for a physical domestic just occurred. 2402 Brewerton Road, 2402 Brewerton Road, Town of Salina, between Bealey Ave and Bernard Street. Caller is Emily Corp. Doesn't want to meet. Said neighbors were physically fighting, ongoing issues. The mother and daughter fighting and father trying to break it up. Daughter possibly Natalia, unknown last, approximately 20s, light-skinned black female. And mother, unknown name, 40s, 50s, white female. Incident just occurred before calling. No weapons known or seen. All known to drink and do drugs. Daughter possibly left. Had a cart.
1: I mean.
0: Copy, 1849.
1: 5702, control. Green route.
2: 4507, we did earlier have a complaint at Frankie and Helmet Hill Road, and at that point it was vines hanging off the wires touching the ground. It didn't have a report of a wire down. Grid was notified of that via data.
0: Copy, 1849.
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0: Received. Units responding to Brewerton Road for the physical domestic. 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
1: 4513-4522, copy, you're en route. Physical domestic in progress. 2009 Brewerton Road, 2009 Brewerton Road, Town of Salina. Could be in front of the address in a silver pickup between Richfield Boulevard and Brookfield Road. Caller is Jordan Murray, who's showing signals 32 dangerous, assaults police and resists. Dating ex-boyfriend Patrick Oswald, 31-year-old white male, punched caller in the face and broke a broom over caller's back, refusing ambulance, no other weapons. Patrick seems intoxicated and is still inside. Patrick last seen wearing red shirt and blue jeans.
3: 450 on any girl.
4: I'll be clear my notification in Canastota. Put me out in CID. I'm still working on this. I won't need status.
1: 4501.
0: Copy.
3: We're all set with the 30 and if you want to redirect her.
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5: Constitute 211. We have an elderly passenger who fell by door number 2.
0: 2010. I'll head that way. I'm sorry, 2210.
1: Control to 5702.
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6: 1-1, copy. Thanks to my mom, far side.
0: Yeah, we got it. 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
3: Go ahead.
0: Where is it? Whitburn area, yeah.
2: 1800 West Fayette.
3: 3403, I'm also with other units.
0: Copy, thank you.
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9: AVAC 6, it's going to be a falls, Bravo response. Syracuse Airport, we're number.
1: Bravo, to the airport.
0: 2210, control. 2210. You have us out on that medical outside door, too.
6: I'm just logging in now. You want to be added to it?
10: Truck 2. Alarm. Investigation. 428 South Albert Street, Franklin Ellen School. Between Butternut Street and Ash Street. Truck 2. Alarm. Investigation. 428 South Albert Street, Franklin Ellen School. Between Butternut Street and Ash Street.
0: Yeah, myself and 221. We're there. If we can have ARF respond.
9: Falls, Bravo response at Syracuse Airport.
0: Going to

0: Door number two for an 80 female with injuries after a fall, 1856.
1: Door number two, main terminal, across Lation Way North in the dead end. It's an 80s female who fell at 1856.
2: You call us reporting hearing an alarm in the area for the last hour. No smoke or fire seen at 1856.
3: Confirm, 3905.
4: 4501 in control.
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5: 5702, control, we'll continue. We're not too far away.
3: Very soon.
1: 3403, clear.
3: 4502, arrived. Unit 460, your status. 633, clear. 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
3: 5702,
1: right. I'll be following AMR to update. Ready.
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3: 4523, you're in route. 4523, 441 Electronics Parkway off of 7th North Street, Daniel Drive, the Ramada and by Wyndham. Room 208, caller reporting a guest is unresponsive, not conscious, unknown on breathing, and there's a odor coming from the room. Nobody's currently with her. They're going to go back to check to see if she's breathing. Both units in room, 1900 hours.
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9: 4-5-1, clear, you can add me.
3: See you 1900 hours.
1: Liverpool Rescue. It is a cardiac arrest echo response. The Ramada in 4041 Electronics Parkway. Daniel Drive in 7th Street. It's room 208. Cars reporting a female guest is unresponsive. There's an odor coming from the room. They're attempting to break the door in now to get in. It's 1900. 4202, I copy your notes. 1900. Liverpool Engine 2 responding.
10: Copy 433, foot in progress. Looks like a fight with injuries now. The Dollar General between Willis and Avery. 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
11: Mini 8.
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11: 302 Ivy Ridge Road, Clarendon Heights Apartments. Between Thurber Street and East Brighton Avenue. 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Unconscious person. 302 Ivy Ridge Road, Clarendon Heights Apartments, between Thurber Street and East Brighton Avenue.
9: 463.
2: 468, it's apartment 13, B as in boy, for a 73-year-old male in 1901.
9: I should be clear on what time. Does he need a town over there?
12: Paul, if you want to slowly make your way over here, go ahead. We'll let you know, though.
3: Yeah, it's going to the other town, Parkway, town of Salina. For the staff, the patient is breathing.
9: Got it.
13: 643, you're at.
10: 33, I'm showing you as double. You have to go.
9: 22, copy.
14: 2210 ACC.
1: Liverpool car 2 responding. Liverpool units, staff, the patient is breathing at this time. However, appears to be unconscious.
12: No, we're on double.
10: Okay. Go for ACC.
14: You guys contacted ARF, correct?
15: Yes, they said they'll be there in about 1 minute.
14: Howdy.
10: Unit 413.
1: 413.
10: 13, how about a suicide call on North Ave? Looks like 98 is requesting an ambulance. Nonviolent, no weapons. Okay for them to advise.
1: Please, thank you.
10: Okay.
3: Unit 3201, copy your verbal domestic invest. One more drive, Thomas Israel.
1: 3201,
3: 6245, one more drive off the Chickapin Circle and Palisades Drive. Unit Ashley Stolt. Military sent the male half who's not on scene, shows 744, 1903.
1: 45S2 clear. 1903.
3: 4101 clear.
1: Neely C1 transporting to Grouse.
9: 4401 mail.
3: 4513 control. 4513.
10: Copy.
1: R3 arrived.
12: What?
3: Can you start an ambulance for a 31-year-old male, conscious breathing, complaining of arm and pain? 1904. He's also got a minor laceration on his arm.
10: 440, 443, disturbance in progress, 52 Court, Court Plaza Apartments, Unit B1. It's the first or second apartment from Court Street, between Carbon and Spring. Elijah Rose calling. Here's a woman screaming. No further, 1904.
3: Copy.
12: 4-3 to power. If you're still coming, we're good.
1: Power phone, all right.
9: Which call are you talking about?
3: 5-2-3-5.
1: Liverpool engine 2 on scene. 3-0-0-1 clear, 19-0-4.
3: 4-5-2-3, unknown if this is an overdose, but the staff's trying to find Narcan.
14: Unit 940.
9: Yeah, my bad, I'm talking about a different call. Thank you, though.
13: 940.
2: Truck human service.
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1: NAVAC Ambulance A6 assigned injury after a domestic. 2009 Brewerton Road off of Richfield Boulevard and Brookfield Road. 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
14: Negative. 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
3: Power from NAVAC 2.
12: 453.
10: 53.
12: This is a 4. We'll take our assault.
10: Copy.
3: Unit 3202, copy, assist the citizen, Mayor PD.
12: Travis.
3: Stacy Leffler, could be in a black Jeep Wrangler. I'll send the notes.
15: R from NAVAC 2.
3: 4522 arrived.
2: You mean he arrived?
12: 453.
10: 53.
12: They don't say, just say transported to upstate. 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
3: 4523, conscious breathing. Appreciate conscious and breathing.
9: 440 to 443, Officer Harris.
5: Yeah, go for it.
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11: May 1. 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May 1. 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Between Madison Street and Harrison Street.
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2: Have anyone arrived?
3: 2211 clear.
13: 3033, it's going to be a large new progress. Thrive Syracuse, 3065, Reed Boulevard, East of Smith Street, 85 is going to be in at Dante DeMaia. One of their employees, Madison Cordero, 23-year-old white female. They scammed the store out of $15,000, correction $1,500 today. Also in arrest, no time in 1910.
7: 5-30, thank you.
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0: 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Three, six, one, one, control.
1: 4-0-3, there to get you, 706 Maple, Cross Edinger in Bovington. Mary Gray is the caller. Issue with a previous foster child who longer resides at this residence, an Angel Baldwin, 16 black female, walked in the residence and started stealing items. She's wearing dark clothing, no weapons or intoxication. She's currently upstairs. Hold the incident, 1911.
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0: before I was able to just get a note the juvenile is leaving with her bag.
1: 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Three 403, she's still in the house. I'm not with her.
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2: Zero 02 to zero 03, I'm at the southbound exit right now.
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0: 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I'll be in my car with the juvenile if you can go in and talk with the complainant.
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3: 4526, copy. You're now it's 1921. Three, six, one, one, copy your notes.
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0: 53, there was a disturbance at maybe 2:30 in the morning. Unknown on the caller, different phone number. 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
1: No need.
0: 1924.
2: Yeah, 3911-3944. Heavy BIC complaint. Recurred Falls Road.
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2: 456, you're over Carrot Falls across the Rolling Ridge Drive in Heritage Circle in the village. Samantha Bremer is the caller. It's involving her sister, Alexander Bremer, 16 white female, having a PSEF episode. Apparently just punched her father in the face. He must have been refused for that. No weapons. The caller believes she may be on some type of drug. Copy.
3: 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Mini 12 arrived, 1925.
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2: Well, he's 1925. 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They haven't been dispatched.
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2: Okay. 5712, log on 3802 clear, 4400 clear.
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5: Sentinel Westbound units, fire responding to a fire alarm, 3690 Cold Springs Road, Town of Lysander, between Highland Drive and River Road, end of point, 1928.
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7: Seneca River Fire and a fire alarm, 3690 Cold Springs Road, off of Highland Drive and River Road. Alarm company calling, reporting the fire alarm going off. Smoke detector zone 11, operations tax 3 in 1929.
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0: Evac ambulance 2 assigned your responding breathing problem cell to response, 7430 Buckley Road off of Briar Ledge Road and Millbrook Road, the Buckley Landing Apartments, apartment number 113. 97-year-old female having difficulty breathing. 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
7: Falls Brawl response, 7220 East Genesee Street to Maple Downs, off of Gazebo Path and Fayette Drive. It's room 237 for an 84 female who fell and hit her head. Now vomiting. Shore Fire District at 1930.
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2: 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We have call for.
0: Copy 463.
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3: 01.
2: 463.
1: When you need a moment, just check the MDT for an out. The other half.
3: Five 705, copy your follow up at your barracks, 1934.
0: 6343, it's our criminal mischief, possibly in progress, 400 Shewart Ave, Station 9, between Wilson and Teal. There are a couple of kids threw a brick at one of their windows a few minutes prior. Unknown location on the suspects now, possibly a couple neighborhood kids. Might live a few houses up. The duty deputies aware in en route. 1934.
3: Jarwin's copy. I'll be going to his house to speak with him shortly. Fire control, Seneca River Fire, your response status?
1: 36.
2: 463, I got it. 43, copy.
4: Fire controller, Flint and Teague, that's the Seneca River group.
0: 53.
1: Can I get the tier? Pulled any unit out on the Burton Road domestic.
3: Heavy Liverpool Engine 2, responding to Seneca River, 3690 Cold Springs Road off of Highland Drive and River Road. Tax 3 for operations in 1934.
4: Roger, Owen.
0: DR is 338-584, 338-584.
1: Copy, thanks, Scott. Roger, Owen. We need a moment, check the notes, Jordan, all that. I'd like to speak to somebody about a fire protection.
4: Copy. How would you like to speak with us?
1: I'll throw his phone number in there.
0: 10-32, any units available for 879 with a dispute, Tompkins Street between Burnett Park Drive and Willis?
5: 4-3-3, hold on.
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0: Copy that. 538 Tompkins between Burnett Park Drive and Willis. Charlene Bluto calling, was not involved, reporting a gray Dodge van and an SUV versus a green Prius. The occupants of both were arguing and bugging out at each other. 1935.
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1: Car 2.
0: Car 2, we just received that alarm again at St. Joe's, same indicator.
1: Received. We were actively trying to reset it. I believe it tripped again. No need to send units. St. Joe's is going to go for a reset.
0: Received.
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1: You put me back out of that wires on Frank A. and Falls. I'm here with Spectrum. He's going to get it taken care of.
2: Four five zero seven. That call's not open anymore. Did you want me to put in a follow up?
3: Liver pointed to the right. It's a 2-story frame. There's nothing showing.
0: Yeah, you can do that. That's fine. 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
1: Seneca River, RP1 on
3: the scene. Hold me, I'll take the new one that came in a mall. Is that with the 10?
2: 5706. 43, stretch of 10523. This is a 10th larceny. Here at 110 West Jefferson off South Salina Street. No 85 to 30s black male wearing an orange hat, yellow shirt, trying vehicle doors. It's currently on Jefferson Hunter Warren. No weapons involved, but shot 1940.
3: 523 on the bus.
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1: Open door 7131, Kittywake Run, 7131, Kittywake Run, Town of Pompey. Between Woodgy and Pass, the caller is Louis Marcasia. Caller lives at 7126 Kittywake in the house under construction, two down from him. Thinks it's 7131, has an open door, no movement or life seen. 5706, copy, you're en route. Copy, 1940.
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0: 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Suspicious person at this time. I had a canine, but can't take off through the woods. You can show me off to it. I'll be behind 5443 Lucknow to
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3: T-Mang, is this Lucknow Drive off of Route 31, Town of Play?
0: 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Spread out 1-2, clear.
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2: 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Clearing and closing the call for Santa Cruz River Fire at 1942.
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0: Hold tight on this. Highlands is 7, and we'll take James.

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3: Copy.
0: I think I have your mail. Is he going to be wearing maroon pants on a e-motorcycle? Black helmet?
2: Affirmative, like a half helmet.
0: Yeah, he came out on the sterns. He's back in off of Fortuna.
3: 463's right.
4: 5 3DR, please.
0: 37, can you have me to 36's call?
2: Affirm.
4: JRS 338-755.
2: 338-755. 37, he didn't cut back into Melter, right? Where he's running this back path. 7506 logged up.
0: Negative, he came out of Meltzer. He passed Fortuna and then cut through the yards off turns.
2: Reason.
0: Last down on Manfield.
2: Try it again.
0: An individual, white male, black half helmet, maroon pants, black either e-motorcycle or small dirt bike. Last seen on Manitoba.
2: Copy.
4: 523 around.
0: 4537 and 36. He may come back your way again. You might want to wait over there.
2: Yeah, we see. Car is blocked the path, anyways.

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0: 205 units, 2 points, EMS responding, sick person, Deep Dick Village, 138, Liverpool, town of Salina, EMS responding, the well now, 4995, Winter Suite Drive, town of Clay, 1948.
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2: Nova Ambulance, they want assigned your responding interfacility evaluation alpha response, 4995 Winter Suite Drive off of Lavelia Lane and West Taft Road at the well now. Room number 4, 66 male, right knee pain and elevated heart rate. Morris Corners Fire District at 1948.
4: 4536, control.
0: 4536.
4: 463, can I get the DR number? 63DR is 338-819, 338-819.
0: Minute 10 service.
6: I'm back in the vehicle. If you can just make note for future references, the exit from that is going to be from Meltzer. There's a cut through from Meltzer to 5443 Lucknow.
0: Copy. 453. 53.
7: Any chance they gave what building number they're in?
4: They did not.
7: I'm going to go to you for a callback.
4: Yes.
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5: Team claiming 40s, add me to the Cenas on this road, please.
8: East Tower, we have an inbound emergency with fumes in the cockpit, Piedmont 5907, Embraer 145, about 10 minutes out, they should be landing runway 33.
4: Okay.
3: 643, do you have any place yet?
4: Negative, go ahead.
0: Unit 433, status. 4502, property check.
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0: 3201 arrived.
10: ARF, we're alert one at the airport. 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
6: Clear that in 11 and a 10.
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0: 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Flight Control with a alert 2B at the airport, adding Hinsdale Rescue 5, Medidal Squad 4, North Syracuse Rescue 7, Morris Corners Engine 32 to stand by on your floor. With an alert 2B at the airport. 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In 1955.
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2: 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Sir, for the airport, it's going to be an alert 2B now. I'll give you your traffic post in a moment.
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2: 5703, I'm going to give you the southbound 81 exit on the Crowley Lane Collins.
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0: 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I need northbound 81, exit to Crawling Lane Collins.
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1: Two responding. Routine two responding.
0: And 21, I'm out with 4508.
4: And the base will be left.
0: Receive, you'll have northbound 81 at Crown Lane Collins exit. And all units going to the airport, just stand by the post. No need to block off traffic yet. Yeah.
3: And self dispatch.
1: Notification for an evac. Weave. 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
1: Notification for an evac. Waves ambulance assigned sick person trailer response 205 Sandra Drive off of Pitcher Lane in Holly Road. 9-year-old male, UTI with sepsis. Meadowdale's Fire District, 1958. Nova 1 has arrived, East 5 responding.
5: Unit 453, go again. We're all set.
0: Were you able to figure out which airline yet? I haven't heard anything bad from fire.
5: Copy.
0: Negative.
5: 460 status.
0: 2210, I'm going to have my dispatcher, or my TA, call your dispatch and see if they have any information.
6: 2212 to...
0: 2212, go ahead.
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9: 13. You have 302 to park control, you can hand me to the airport alarm.
0: 210 to copy.
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5: Unit 453.
8: Yeah, affirmative. It's a diversion. So there wasn't an assigned gate yet.
1: 453.
8: Where are we headed when we get to the airport?
0: Very safe.
5: 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No need for the police.
3: Central LSM units, fire responding to a fire alarm, 581 State Fair Boulevard, Town of Gaddis at New York State Fair, end of point, 2000 hours.
1: 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Any NAVAC ring on the air, is there a specific staging location for him to respond to?
3: Of a fire on a fire alarm.
0: Any units to go with 4521 on the standby, northbound 81 is currently in Collins.
3: 581 State Fair Boulevard.
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9: 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Thank you.
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11: 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Aircraft's going to be exiting the runway, and once they stop at a red.